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6: WRBI meteorologist Megan Mulford with southeastern Indiana's most reliable forecast. Chance of thunderstorms tonight, otherwise mainly cloudy. Lows level off around 69. Southwesterly winds at around 5 miles an hour. Cloudy skies expected tomorrow. Storms likely. High temperatures reach up to 83. Currently 84.
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2: Now, I don't know how a bartender is supposed to be able to serve on a busy night all these people and still be able to figure out who's had too much to drink. 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
3: I'm WRBI meteorologist Megan Mulford with Southeastern Indiana's most reliable forecast. Chance of thunderstorms tonight, otherwise mainly cloudy. Lows level off around 69, southwesterly winds at around 5 miles an hour. Cloudy skies expected tomorrow, storms likely, high temperatures reach up to 83. Currently 84.
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1: ABC News, I'm Dave Packard. The U.S. says dozens of Iranian drones and missiles have been intercepted in Kuwait and Bahrain, home to several American bases. This after American forces launched a second night of attacks on Iranian targets. An investigation underway in Argentina where officials say a 22-year-old pilot was forced to land solo when her instructor jumped from the plane mid-flight, plunging to his death.
2: That student, still in shock after landing, saying she initially thought her instructor was joking. The federal prosecutor's office is investigating.
1: ABC's Victor Oquendo, if you or someone you know is struggling with mental health issues or thoughts of suicide, call or text the National Lifeline at 988. Maine Democratic Senate candidate Graham Platner says that Monday's the day he's going to drop out of the race following a new allegation of sexual assault, which he denies. No injuries reported after an Air Canada flight went off the runway and onto a grassy area next to it, coming to landing Montreal this afternoon. This is ABC News.
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2: Now, in Cambridge, Massachusetts, they're trying to consider some suggestions on making changes to liquor licenses. One of the suggestions is making sure people only have one drink every 30 minutes. But how, as a bartender, are you supposed to police that? One suggestion was having a timer. So what, you would have like more than a dozen egg timers sticking out there on the bar? So that way the person who took that drink is, they can drink again. Come on. Some of these just seem very impractical. Hopefully they'll figure it out, or maybe they just won't make any changes at all. But there are still many proposals out there, so we'll see what Cambridge, Massachusetts does with them.
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4: I'm WRBI meteorologist Megan Mulford with Southeastern Indiana's most reliable forecast. Overcast tonight with a chance of thunderstorms. Lows level off around 69. Winds out of the southwest at around 5 miles an hour. Cloudy skies expected again tomorrow. Thunderstorms likely. Highs level off around 83. Right now, it's 82 degrees.
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1: ABC News, I'm Dave Packer. The U.S. says dozens of Iranian drones and missiles have been intercepted in Kuwait and Bahrain, home to several American bases. This after American forces launched a second night of attacks on Iranian targets. An investigation underway in Argentina where officials say a 22-year-old pilot was forced to land solo when her instructor jumped from the plane mid-flight, plunging to his death.
2: That student, still in shock after landing, saying she initially thought her instructor was joking. The federal prosecutor's office is investigating.
1: ABC's Victor Oquendo, if you or someone you know is struggling with mental health issues or thoughts of suicide, call or text the National Lifeline at 988. Maine Democratic Senate candidate Graham Plattner says that Monday's the day he's going to drop out of the race following a new allegation of sexual assault, which he denies. No injuries reported after an Air Canada flight went off the runway and onto a grassy area next to it, coming to landing Montreal this afternoon. This is ABC News. Protests in Houston after a father of three was shot and killed by ICE agents driving to work. Family members say Lorenzo Salgado Araujo had been in the U.S. for more than three decades. Homeland Security officials have not provided evidence for their claim that they shot Araujo in self-defense. ABC's John Quinones has more.
3: I'm standing on the corner of Canal Street here on the east side of Houston, where there was a big protest here last night, hundreds of people. And then now there's a growing, it's the site of a growing memorial for the victim of the shooting, the father of three, immigrant from Mexico who's been here with his three sons, three American-born sons, college students.

0: graduates, in fact, for more than almost 35 years.
1: Aviation pioneer Wally Funk, the oldest woman to launch into space, died Wednesday at her home in Grapevine, Texas. Funk was 87. Dave Packer, ABC News.
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3: 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I ordered swim trunks in this orange cream color, but it's actually more orange auburn. 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
12: I'm WRBI meteorologist Megan Mulford with Southeastern Indiana's most reliable forecast. Overcast tonight with a chance of thunderstorms. Lows level off around 69. Winds out of the southwest at around 5 miles an hour. Cloudy skies expected again tomorrow. Thunderstorms likely. Highs level off around 83. Right now, it's 82 degrees.
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2: Carnival time. That means carnival foods. That means lots of deep fried things that won't agree with your heart or your intestinal tract. But we'll tell you about some of the most outrageous foods coming up in just a few minutes as we have more of the Terry Dean Program on the way.
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5: I'm WRBI meteorologist Megan Mulford with Southeastern Indiana's most reliable forecast. Overcast tonight with a chance of thunderstorms. Lows level off around 69. Winds out of the southwest at around 5 miles an hour. Cloudy skies expected again tomorrow. Thunderstorms likely. Highs level off around 83. Right now, it's 82 degrees.
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1: ABC News, I'm Dave Packard. Less than a month after a ceasefire deal was announced, the U.S. and Iran are once again exchanging missiles. ABC's Martha Raddatz.
2: Iran tightening its grip on the Strait of Hormuz. That's causing the cost of oil to rise, and here at home, gas prices, which had started to fall during the ceasefire, now ticking back up to $3.83 a gallon.
1: Despite the attacks, a U.S. official says the U.S. and Iran continue to engage in technical negotiations on nuclear issues. Former U.S. Olympian David Hearn pleading not guilty to a felony charge, alleging he damaged the Lincoln Memorial reflecting pool. Prosecutors allege Hearn pulled up the liner of the pool, damaging 2 square feet of the bottom. His lawyers say he's being singled out because of the failings of President Trump's reflecting pool renovations. A source close to Graham Plattner privately told staff that he plans to officially file paperwork to withdraw from the main Senate race on Monday. This is ABC News.
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2: I'm WRBI meteorologist Megan Mulford with Southeastern Indiana's most reliable forecast. Overcast tonight with a chance of thunderstorms. Lows level off around 69. Winds out of the southwest at around 5 miles an hour. Cloudy skies expected again tomorrow. Thunderstorms likely. Highs level off around 83. Currently, it's 80 degrees.
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1: ABC News, I'm Dave Packer. Less than a month after a ceasefire deal was announced, the U.S. and Iran are once again exchanging missiles. ABC's Martha Raddatz.
2: Iran tightening its grip on the Strait of Hormuz. That's causing the cost of oil to rise, and here at home, gas prices, which had started to fall during the ceasefire, now ticking back up to $3.83 a gallon.
1: Despite the attacks, a U.S. official says the U.S. and Iran continue to engage in technical negotiations on nuclear issues. Former U.S. Olympian David Hearn pleading not guilty to a felony charge, alleging he damaged the Lincoln Memorial reflecting pool. Prosecutors allege Hearn pulled up the liner of the pool, damaging 2 square feet of the bottom. His lawyers say he's being singled out because of the failings of President Trump's reflecting pool renovations. A source close to Graham Plattner privately told staff that he plans to officially file paperwork to withdraw from the main Senate race on Monday. This is ABC News. The Freedom Fuel Network is a private company that owns the 25 gas stations in the Philadelphia area selling discounted gas. A White House official tells ABC News that the administration is not involved and has not provided any funding. ABC's Stephen Portnoy has more.
3: The White House touted the $3.47 per gallon price that's on offer for regular, saying it's a nod to Trump as the 47th president. Now, the Energy Department says the average price of regular in the central Atlantic states is $3.87 a gallon for regular. So you're talking about 40 cents per gallon cheaper from $3.87 to $3.47 than the regional average.
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1: 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If you or someone you know is struggling with a mental health challenge, confidential help is available on the National Lifeline at 988. Dave Packer, ABC News.
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11: I'm WRBI meteorologist Megan Mulford with Southeastern Indiana's most reliable forecast. Overcast tonight with a chance of thunderstorms. Lows level off around 69. Winds out of the southwest at around 5 miles an hour. Cloudy skies expected again tomorrow. Thunderstorms likely

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2: 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We're going to find out the whole story coming up a little bit later on as we have more of the Terry Dean program on the way, so stick around.
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4: I'm WRBI meteorologist Megan Mulford with Southeastern Indiana's most reliable forecast. Overcast tonight with a chance of thunderstorms. Lows level off around 69. Winds out of the southwest at around 5 miles an hour. Cloudy skies expected again tomorrow. Thunderstorms likely. Highs level off around 83. Currently, it's 80 degrees.
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2: ABC News, I'm Dave Packer. The U.S. saying dozens of Iranian drones and missiles have been intercepted in the last 24 hours in Kuwait and Bahrain, home to several American bases. Iran's response coming after two nights of American strikes on Iranian targets. An Idaho woman who claimed her toddlers died last year after being vaccinated is facing murder charges, with prosecutors saying it wasn't vaccines that killed the twins, but their own mother. 23-year-old Andrea Shaw is accused of suffocating her twins, Dallas and Tyson, last year after she called 911, claiming she found them dead in a shared bed.
3: Shaw was arrested 5 days after giving birth to a third child. She's not entered a plea, and her lawyer says she's innocent. Now, if convicted in Idaho, she could face life in prison or the death penalty by firing squad.
2: ABC's Melissa Dunn. President Trump's proposed 250-foot triumphal arch received initial approval today from Trump's handpicked National Capital Planning Commission. This is ABC News.
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2: In Michigan, police were called to a woman who was trespassing at a CVS. Now, when they arrested her, they patted her down looking for anything that might be on her, weapons or anything she might have smuggled out of the CVS. And they didn't find anything, at least at first. When they got her into the police car, she was very awkward the way she did it. She was like, just give me a minute here. When they got to the police station, they're like, maybe we should have a more thorough check. They found that Monique, the person arrested, 48-year-old Monique McChanty, was actually smuggling a 12-inch, 2.5-pound bottle of wine within her person. She pled guilty to felony contraband count that carries a maximum of 5-year prison sentence. And I believe police were also quite impressed with the fact she was able to carry 2 pounds.
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4: I'm WRBI meteorologist Megan Mulford with Southeastern Indiana's most reliable forecast. Overcast tonight with a chance of thunderstorms. Lows level off around 69. Winds out of the southwest at around 5 miles an hour. Cloudy skies expected again tomorrow. Thunderstorms likely. Highs level off around 83. Right now, 79.
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1: ABC News, I'm Dave Packer. The U.S. saying dozens of Iranian drones and missiles have been intercepted in the last 24 hours in Kuwait and Bahrain, home to several American bases. Iran's response coming after two

0: Nights of American strikes on Iranian targets. An Idaho woman who claimed her toddlers died last year after being vaccinated is facing murder charges, with prosecutors saying it wasn't vaccines that killed the twins, but their own mother. 23-year-old Andrea Shaw is accused of suffocating her twins, Dallas and Tyson, last year after she called 911, claiming she found them dead in a shared bed.
1: Shaw was arrested 5 days after giving birth to a third child. She's not entered a plea, and her lawyer says she's innocent. Now, if convicted in Idaho, she could face life in prison or the death penalty by firing squad.
0: ABC's Melissa Dunn. President Trump's proposed 250-foot triumphal arch received initial approval today from Trump's handpicked National Capital Planning Commission. This is ABC News. Cases of the parasitic infection known as cyclosporiasis have been found in several states. Health experts are sounding the alarm on how to avoid the infection and spot symptoms.
2: Infections caused by a microscopic parasite are increasing across multiple states, according to the CDC. Michigan remains at the center of the cyclosporiasis outbreak, reporting more than 1,200 cases. Ohio health officials report more than 170 cases. The CDC says infection can cause cramping and low-grade fever, along with vomiting and severe diarrhea. The parasite spreads through food or contaminated feces. Health experts say cleaning produce or fruit along with hand washing can reduce the risk of infection. Michelle Franzen, ABC News.
0: The National Association of Realtors says that the national median home sales price has reached $440,000. That's a 1.8% jump from June of last year. It's the highest it's been when looking at data going back to 1999. Dave Packer, ABC News.
3: That'll be $84.52.
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8: I'm WRBI meteorologist Megan Mulford with Southeastern Indiana's most reliable forecast. Lows dip down to about 69 overnight under overcast skies with a chance of thunderstorms. Winds out of the southwest at around 5 miles an hour. Cloudy skies expected Friday. Thunderstorms likely. Highs level off around 83. Right now, it's 79 degrees.
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3: I'm WRBI meteorologist Megan Mulford with southeastern Indiana's most reliable forecast. Lows dip down to about 69 overnight under overcast skies with a chance of thunderstorms. Winds out of the southwest at around 5 miles an hour. Cloudy skies expected Friday, thunderstorms likely. Highs level off around 83. Currently, it's 76 degrees.
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1: ABC News, I'm Dave Packer. A U.S. official says the U.S. and Iran continue to engage in technical negotiations on nuclear issues following 2 days of retaliatory strikes against Tehran this week.
2: President Trump insists Iran wants to make a deal, a claim he's repeated throughout this war, now 5 months long.
3: They want to make a deal so badly.
2: But Iran instead firing missiles and explosive drones at U.S. bases in Bahrain and Kuwait, with the U.S. Embassy in Jordan warning all Americans to seek cover. Those strikes intercepted.
1: ABC's Martha Raddatz. President Trump pushing Republican leadership to pass his Save America Act and pair it with a huge increase in defense spending. He's now asking for $1.1 trillion for the Department of Defense, an increase of $350 billion. A student pilot in Argentina forced to land a Cessna during a training exercise after her instructor jumped to his death midair. This is ABC News.
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3: Let's find out what happened on this day back in 1795. A United States private citizen paid the debt of the entire country owed to France in the form of $2,024,899. 1958, a Catholic magazine called Contacts launched a campaign for clean lyrics in pop music. Well, they apparently succeeded, didn't they? In 1982, Disney's Tron was released, starring Jeff Bridges as a hacker. Bruce Boxleitner was Tron himself. It was 1983, Every Breath You Take by The Police hit number one on the charts. In 1995, the Grateful Dead played their last show with Jerry Garcia. He died of a heart attack about a month later. And it was 1997, Mike Tyson was banned from boxing and fined $3 million for the whole biting off Evander Holyfield's ear. Not the whole ear, just the tip of it.
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9: I'm WRBI meteorologist Megan Mulford with Southeastern Indiana's most reliable forecast. Lows level off around 69. Overnight, under cloudy skies with thunderstorms likely. Southwest winds at around 5 miles an hour. Cloudy skies expected again Friday. Storms likely. Daytime highs approaching 83. Currently, it's 75 degrees.
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Mama and daddy put their roots right here, cause this is where the car broke down. Yellow dog school bus kicking up red bus, kicking

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1: ABC News, I'm Dave Packer. A U.S. official says the U.S. and Iran continue to engage in technical negotiations on nuclear issues following 2 days of retaliatory strikes against Iran this week.
2: President Trump insists Iran wants to make a deal, a claim he's repeated throughout this war, now 5 months long.
3: They want to make a deal so badly.
2: But Iran instead firing missiles and explosive drones at U.S. bases in Bahrain and Kuwait, with the U.S. Embassy in Jordan warning all Americans to seek cover. Those strikes intercepted.
1: ABC's Martha Raddatz. President Trump pushing Republican leadership to pass his Save America Act and pair it with a huge increase in defense spending. He's now asking for $1.1 trillion for the Department of Defense, an increase of $350 billion. A student pilot in Argentina forced to land a Cessna during a training exercise after her instructor jumped to his death midair. This is ABC News. Senator Mitch McConnell is trending online and on social media, not for something he did, but because no one's seen him in weeks. His office says he remains hospitalized, but conspiracy theories are now circulating. ABC's Jay O'Brien reports.
4: Questions swirling around Senator Mitch McConnell. He was last seen on Capitol Hill 28 days ago, and then he was checked into the hospital on June 14th for an unknown medical condition. The governor of Kentucky sending a letter to McConnell's office demanding answers about his condition. McConnell's staff has said that he's recovering and working on Senate business, but he's been in the hospital for more than 3.5 weeks. Even President Trump said he doesn't know his condition.
1: 2.5 million bottles of prescription eye drops are under recall. Lupin Pharmaceuticals has issued a voluntary recall for its prednisolone acetate 1% drops. The FDA says the recall is due to the potential presence of a foreign substance. The recall impacts 5 to 10 and 15 milliliter bottles. Dave Packer, ABC News.
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7: I'm WRBI meteorologist Megan Mulford with southeastern Indiana's most reliable forecast. Lows level off around 69. Overnight,

0: under cloudy skies with thunderstorms likely. Southwest winds at around 5 miles an hour. Cloudy skies expected again Friday. Storms likely. Daytime highs approaching 83. Currently, it's 75 degrees.
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2: Now today's reason to party. Here's my beautiful bride, Heidi Small. What do you have for me there, Heidi?
3: Well, it's a Friday.
2: Yeah.
3: The weather's nice. Yeah. It is Pina Colada Day.
2: Oh, there you go.
3: It's a perfect weekend for Pina Coladas.
2: You love
3: Pina Coladas.
2: You know, I don't know that I love them. That's just, it's when we go places, if we're going somewhere where that's, you know, what we're doing, I just don't like most of the other stuff. So okay, he's like, well, you want to, I take a sip of her wine. I'm like, ah. And then she's like, here, try this bourbon. I'm like, ah. So here, have this girly drink. I'm like, okay, that's actually okay. This is way better. I'm kind of a wimp.
3: And your standard pina colada has pineapple juice, cream of coconut, white and dark rum, and I sent you the recipe.
2: I've got a link to that drink. 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
5: I'm WRBI meteorologist Megan Mulford with Southeastern Indiana's most reliable forecast. Lows level off around 69 overnight under cloudy skies with thunderstorms likely.

0: Southwest winds at around 5 miles an hour. Cloudy skies expected again Friday. Storms likely. Daytime highs approaching 83. Currently, it's 75 degrees.
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2: Now, surveys and studies and such. A new study suggests that there's a connection between parents' weight and their children's weight, and it's mostly explained by genetics. Researchers analyzed
3: data. Or maybe the stuff they're eating in the house that they're feeding to their children.
2: Yeah, that's but also genetics.
3: Yeah.
2: 86,000 Norwegian children were involved in this. They found inherited genes accounted for most of the link between parents' BMI and a child's BMI by the age of 8. The findings do not mean childhood obesity is inevitable, though researchers say lifestyle and environment play a very important role in how those genetics tendencies tend to come to fruition over time. So, again, like Heidi was saying, you know, and I'll tell you, when I was a kid, my dad was a big guy, and we would eat a certain type of food. You know, there were certain things, like we'd eat a certain style of food often because that's what he liked, and that's the kind of stuff that I like now. So, so it kind of sets you in the path of,
3: it
2: you know,
3: absolutely
2: doesn't mean
3: does.
2: You can't veer and do something different, but, you know, I've had somebody offer me tofu kind of stuff, and I'm like, get out of my face. What are you talking about? Give me some steak. So, surveys and studies and such on the John and Heidi Show.
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1: John and Heidi.
2: Now, big screen, little screen, fans of James Bond franchise are getting closer to finding out who the next iconic spy might be. There's a whole bunch of different actors that are still kind of on the list. And I think part of it is they're floating these names to see the responses to go, okay, who do they want?
3: Well,
2: without asking, who do you want?
3: Going to milk this as long as they can, so there's some hype for it when it comes out.
2: And Netflix and the PGA have released the trailer for The Hawk. It's a new comedy series. It'll star Will Ferrell as a has-been pro golfer mounting a comeback. So I think this actually looks kind of funny. So he has done many sports movies. Will Ferrell has. Now, this is not a movie. It's going to be on Netflix. I believe it's out now, or it's the 16th, so I guess it's not quite yet. But coming soon, and it's the supposedly the greatest comeback in golf history. Is what
3: I am
2: a
3: huge fan.
2: Yeah, and we'll watch it. It'll be fun. And TV audiences love a bit of romance, but in 2026, they want their romance to be fictional and preferably adapted from a novel. So as they go through and look at what is working and what is not working, things that are true story fiction or true story love stories, no. Fake stories, yes.
3: So there is a movie that I do want to see that is on Angel, so we have to get that because there's one I really, really want to see it.
2: Yeah, I got like six movies out there I want to see.
3: Yeah, so we should just get it.
2: And we will, but we can't get our one TV does not have that as an option. So I think the one in the basement will. So anyway, yeah, we'll chat off the air about this. Big screen, little screen on the John and Heidi Show.
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5: I'm WRBI meteorologist Megan Mulford with Southeastern Indiana's most reliable forecast. Lows level off around 69 overnight under cloudy skies with thunderstorms likely. Southwest winds at around 5 miles an hour. Cloudy skies expected again Friday. Storms likely. Daytime highs approaching 83. Right now, 74.
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1: ABC News, I'm Dave Packard. Iran's late Supreme Leader was laid to rest early Friday morning, months after being killed at the start of the war. His burial marks the end of a week of mourning. Regime support is filling the streets, some of them carrying banners, including one threatening President Trump. No signs overnight of large-scale U.S. airstrikes, but in the previous 2 days, the U.S. military said it struck 170 targets. What was supposed to be a one-day strike for nearly 4,000 nurses at Brigham and Women's Hospital in Boston has turned into a five-day strike after the hospital locked out striking nurses through July 13th. Registered nurse Jim McCarthy.
2: We've been trying to negotiate with them since last week. We've been trying to sit down a few times. We were hoping to do it on Monday. They said, nope, just go walk. We don't care. And then today, strike began.
1: Eight men indicted for their alleged roles in a plan to attack last month's UFC event at the White House. They face murder and terrorism conspiracy charges. This is ABC News. The first so-called Freedom Fuel Network gas station has opened in Philadelphia. A White House official telling ABC News that Freedom Fuel Network's a private company and that the administration is not involved in the company, has not provided any funding. ABC's Stephen Portnoy has more.
3: An aide at the White House says this company is reducing its margin simply to make gas prices more affordable for customers. The president put it this way in his post. He said, quote, they are doing this because they love the USA. Of course, not every retailer can do that. Gas stations are known to be a low-margin business. But then again, discounts are a time-tested way to drive up sales.
1: Facebook's parent company, Meta, introduced a new AI tool. It says follows instructions to edit images from multiple references, including Instagram. A spokesperson for the Center for Democracy and Technology telling ABC News that users would not be notified if their images are used to create abusive content. Dave Packer, ABC News.
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6: I'm WRBI meteorologist Megan Mulford with Southeastern Indiana's most reliable forecast. Lows level off around 69. Overnight, under cloudy skies with thunderstorms likely. Southwest winds at around 5 miles an hour. Cloudy skies expected again Friday. Storms likely. Daytime highs approaching 83. Right now, 74.
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1: John and Heidi.
2: Heidi, did you know that your bones store important minerals? Calcium and phosphorus are released when they're needed. Bones act as both structure and storage for such important minerals.
3: Isn't that so cool?
2: Yeah,
3: the human body is amazing.
2: It really is. And, you know, I believe that we are designed by God, by our Creator. There are people who don't believe that, and that's your choice to believe that. But for me, I look at this and just go, there's no way this was an accident.
3: No, it didn't come from rocks banging together. There's
2: yeah, a
3: no
2: couple,
3: way.
2: You know, some dust in outer space turned it. I just don't see it. But again, to each their own. We don't know everything, but now we know this.
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6: I'm WRBI meteorologist Megan Mulford with Southeastern Indiana's most reliable forecast. Lows level off around 69. Overnight, under cloudy skies with thunderstorms likely. Southwest winds at around 5 miles an hour. Cloudy skies expected again Friday. Storms likely. Daytime highs approaching 83. Right now, 74.
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1: Time now for the joke of the day with my beautiful bride, Heidi Small. What do you have for me over there, Heidi?
2: A man walks into a bar and asks the bartender, "If I show you a really good trick, will you give me a free drink?" The bartender says, "Oh, you know what? Sure." The man reaches into his pocket and pulls out a tiny rat. He reaches into his other pocket and pulls out a tiny piano. The rat stretches, scratches, cracks his knuckles, and plays the blues.
1: Oh, wow.
2: The bartender pours the man a drink on the house and puts the rat and the piano away. After the man finishes the drink, he says to the bartender, "If I show you an even better trick, will you give me free drinks for the rest of the evening?" Bartender agrees, thinking there's no way he could top that first trick. Then the man reaches into his pocket and again pulls out the rat and the piano. The rat stretches and cracks his knuckles and begins to play the blues. Then the man reaches into a third pocket and pulls out a small bullfrog, who begins to sing along with the rat's music. While the man is enjoying his beverages, a stranger comes over and offers him $10,000 for the bullfrog. "Sorry," the man replies, "he's not for sale." The stranger increases the offer to $25,000. "Nope," he insists, "he's not for sale." Then he offers him $50,000. Finally, the man agrees and turns the frog over to the stranger in exchange for the money. "Are you insane?" the bartender demanded. "That frog could have been worth millions to you, and you let it go for $50,000? "Don't worry about it," the man answered. "The frog ain't nothing special. What you see, the rat's a ventriloquist."
1: Well, there you go. Well, the rat's got all the talent. Everybody knows that. That is your joke of the day on the John and Heidi Show.
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2: Time now for your scoop of the day. 20% of women say they've kept a fender bender a secret from their partner. Have you ever done that? Smashed into somebody and you didn't tell me?
3: No.
2: Okay.
3: No.
2: I probably would notice. This is interesting. Heinz has a clever way to catch restaurants secretly refilling their bottles with a cheaper brand of ketchup.
3: Oh.
2: They have an exact Pantone code for their ketchup, the color. And it is unique. No other ketchup can be the same color as Heinz. They added that to the label on their bottle. So now if the ketchup inside the bottle does not match the red label, customers will know this is not Heinz. And there's actually a thing called the label of truth.
3: I wonder how many people actually do that.
2: Oh, a lot. I used to work at a restaurant that did that. And the bottles were old. I'm like, we should just get new bottles because the bottles were so old and weird looking. I'm like, I think these are from when I was a child. So. And the world's most valuable football or soccer club globally is called Real Madrid, which plays in Spain. It's worth $9.5 billion, according to Forbes. It's no wonder it's worth so much. Real Madrid brought in $1.27 billion in revenue last season. That's the 2024-2025 season. That not only beats every other soccer team, it also surpasses the NFL's Dallas Cowboys $1.23 billion in 2024, which previously set the record for the highest revenue for a sports team. So what they're saying is they're doing okay with that little football thing they're doing there. So anyway, if you'd like to know more, I've got that story. It's in the show notes for today at johnandheidishow.com.
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5: I'm WRBI meteorologist Megan Mulford with Southeastern Indiana's most reliable forecast. Lows level off around 69 overnight under cloudy skies with thunderstorms likely. Southwest winds at around 5 miles an hour. Cloudy skies expected again Friday. Storms likely. Daytime highs approaching 83. Currently, it's 75 degrees.
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1: ABC News, I'm Dave Packard. New details in this week's fatal shooting involving federal agents in Houston. Officials now say the man killed, Lorenzo Salgado Araujo, was not the target of the search by ICE. And his sons are talking to ABC News, saying their father always worried about being robbed, and that may be why he didn't stop for the unmarked cars. Lorenzo Salgado.
2: He was a law-abiding citizen. My dad was a hardworking man, a family man, who wanted nothing more than to put food on the table and to watch his sons achieve the American dream.
1: The lawyer for the family of 18-year-old Nolan Wells says it will conduct an independent autopsy following the 18-year-old's death while celebrating 4th of July with friends. Attorney Ben Crump saying the family has concerns about authorities in Mississippi investigating the death of a young black man. Former Olympic canoeist who's been charged with felony destruction of property at the Lincoln Memorial Reflecting Pool pleading not guilty. This is ABC News. Senator Mitch McConnell's got people wondering. No one's seen him for weeks. His office says he remains hospitalized, but conspiracy theories are now circulating. ABC's Jay O'Brien reports.
3: Questions swirling around Senator Mitch McConnell. He was last seen on Capitol Hill 28 days ago, and then he was checked into the hospital on June 14th for an unknown medical condition. The governor of Kentucky sending a letter to McConnell's office demanding answers about his condition. McConnell's staff has said that he's recovering and working on Senate business, but he's been in the hospital for more than 3.5 weeks. Even President Trump saying he doesn't know his condition.
1: Aviation pioneer Wally Funk, the oldest woman to launch into space, died Wednesday at her home in Grapevine, Texas. Funk was 87 and was one of 13 female pilots tested by NASA for spaceflight in the early 1960s, but never made it into space. In 2021, at 82, she finally flew into space in the Blue Origin rocket as an honored guest of Jeff Bezos. Dave Packer, ABC News.
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6: I'm WRBI meteorologist Megan Mulford with Southeastern Indiana's most reliable forecast. Lows level off around 69 overnight under cloudy skies with thunderstorms likely. Southwest winds at around 5 miles an hour. Cloudy skies expected again Friday. Storms likely. High of 83. Right now, it's 75.

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1: John and Heidi.
2: Time now for the movie quote of the day. This was for you, Heidi, from 2003.
3: All right.
2: Why is the rum gone? Why is the rum gone?
3: Oh. Is it Pirates of the Caribbean?
2: It is. Pirates of the Caribbean or Caribbean, however you choose to say it. The Curse of the Black Pearl, Johnny Sparrow. No, Jack Sparrow. Johnny Depp is the one that said it.
3: All right.
2: So good job, Heidi.
3: That was a total guess.
2: Yeah. Well, you got it right. She gets credit. Guesses work. It all works.
3: I was just thinking rum, pirates. It's probably this.
2: Yes. Well, you did good. That is your movie quote of the day on the John and Heidi Show.
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6: I'm WRBI meteorologist Megan Mulford with Southeastern Indiana's most reliable forecast. Lows level off around 69, overnight under cloudy skies with thunderstorms likely. Southwest winds at around 5 miles an hour. Cloudy skies expected again Friday, storms likely, high of 83. Right now, it's 75 degrees.
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3: The last year that rock was the most listened to music was in the U.S. is 2016.
2: Really?
3: Since then, it's been hip hop.
2: No kidding.
3: Right?
2: I guess I wouldn't have guessed that.
3: Would not have either.
2: To each their own, I guess.
3: Traditional food in Greenland is called kiviak.
2: Okay.
3: It's an Inuit dish made up of 5,000 small seabirds stuffed into a disemboweled seal and fermented for 6 months.

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1: John and Heidi.
2: Fun fact for you, Heidi.
3: What's that, John?
2: The compulsive urge to correct somebody else's grammar is called grammar pedantry syndrome. So, do you know anybody that has that?
3: Yes.
2: I know some people who like to correct other people all the time. I've got a friend that does that. And I sometimes...
3: I try not to.
2: But I sometimes I'll say things around him just because I want him to correct me because I know it makes his day. Fun fact for you, Heidi.
3: What's that, John?
2: About 6 million years ago, otters were the size of wolves. And now they're the size of otters. Just for rough comparison. I have no idea how big an otter is. Fun fact for you, Heidi.
3: What's that, John?
2: Canadians eat more Kraft macaroni and cheese per capita than any other nation in the world.
3: That surprises me.
2: Why?
3: I would have thought it was the U.S.
2: No, Canadians like their Kraft mac and cheese more than the U.S. Everybody knows that. Well, they do now. Fun fact for you, Heidi.
3: What's that, John?
2: Almost 163,000 pints of Guinness beer are wasted in facial hair every year. It's all the beards and mustaches. And we'll do one more fun fact for you, Heidi.
3: What's that, John?
2: To cook an egg on the sidewalk, it would need to be 150 degrees Fahrenheit or 70 degrees Celsius.
3: Yikes.
2: Some people are like, it's so hot out there, you can cook an egg. You can go, nope, not till we get to this.
3: Huh.
2: Several fun facts. Now you know. Thanks for listening to the John and Heidi Show.
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1: I'm WRBI meteorologist Megan Mulford with Southeastern Indiana's most reliable forecast. Lows level off around 69 overnight under cloudy skies with thunderstorms likely. Southwest winds at around 5 miles an hour. Cloudy skies expected again Friday. Storms likely. High of 83. Right now, it's 75 degrees.
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1: ABC News, I'm Dave Packard. Iran's late supreme leader was laid to rest early Friday morning, months after being killed at the start of the war. His burial marks the end of a week of mourning. Regime supporters filling the streets, some of them carrying banners, including one threatening President Trump. No signs overnight of large-scale U.S. airstrikes, but in the previous 2 days, the U.S. military said it struck 170 targets. What was supposed to be a one-day strike for nearly 4,000 nurses at Brigham and Women's Hospital in Boston has turned into a five-day strike after the hospital locked out striking nurses through July 13th. Registered nurse Jim McCarthy.
2: We've been trying to negotiate with them since last week. We've tried to sit down a few times. We were hoping to do it on Monday. They said, nope, just go walk. We don't care. And then today, strike began.
1: Eight men indicted for their alleged roles in a plan to attack last month's UFC event at the White House. They face murder and terrorism conspiracy charges. This is ABC News. The first so-called Freedom Fuel Network gas station has opened in Philadelphia. A White House official telling ABC News that Freedom Fuel Network's a private company and that the administration is not involved in the company has not provided any funding. ABC's Stephen Portnoy has more.
3: An aide at the White House says this company is reducing its margin simply to make gas prices more affordable for customers. The president put it this way in his post. He said, quote, they are doing this because they love the USA. Of course, not every retailer can do that. Gas stations are known to be a low-margin business. But then again, discounts are a time-tested way to drive up sales.
1: Facebook's parent company, Meta, introduced a new AI tool. It says follows instructions to edit images from multiple references, including Instagram. A spokesperson for the Center for Democracy and Technology telling ABC News that users would not be notified if their images are used to create abusive content. Dave Packer, ABC News.
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6: I'm WRBI meteorologist Megan Mulford with Southeastern Indiana's most reliable forecast. Lows level off around 6.

0: shine overnight under cloudy skies with thunderstorms likely. Southwest winds at around 5 miles an hour. Cloudy skies expected again Friday. Storms likely. High of 83. Right now, it's 75 degrees.
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score four. 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One bourbon, one scotch, one beer.

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2: Time now for some weird news. Just when you thought maybe at least one or two jobs could be safe from AI, people are now using humanoid robots to beg for money on the streets in several Chinese cities.
3: Wow.
2: Yeah, the robots will sit or kneel with signs reading things like, "I have no money to charge my phone," or "Please pay my electric bill."
3: Wow.
2: Alongside a QR code for digital donations.
3: What the heck?
2: Yeah, photos of these robotic beggars quickly went viral, sparking debate on the old internet. Some worry that it's another example of AI overreach, while others believe the unusual scene is simply a publicity stunt or a social experiment.
3: It has to be.
2: Yeah. I wonder if it is a social experiment to go, would you give money to a robot
3: right.
2: more so than a person?
3: Right. It has to be.
2: You know, I don't want to say I'm too proud to do that, but I would never do that.
3: I would never do that.
2: It's not a pride thing. It's I would go and get a job.
3: Because
2: I don't feel that that is the right answer.
3: Yes, agreed.
2: And again, for people who feel that that is the only thing that's left, I mean, you ran out of ideas, apparently. Because I'm like, one of my least favorite is there was a photo of a guy standing there with a sign asking for money. And then a guy took a photo and there were like four signs behind him that were looking for help.
3: Help wanted.
2: You could see help wanted and like literally four signs right behind him. And I'm like,
3: yep.
2: I don't get that. Anyway, that's some weird news on the John and Heidi Show.
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3: I'm WRBI meteorologist Megan Mulford with Southeastern Indiana's most reliable forecast. Lows level off around 69. Overnight, under cloudy skies with thunderstorms likely. Southwest winds at around 5 miles an hour. Cloudy skies expected again Friday. Storms likely. High of 83. Right now, it's 75 degrees.
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1: John and Heidi.
2: Time now for the question of the day. This one's for you, Heidi. In a survey, 44% of people said they would not eat pizza without this. What is it? Our daughter might be one of them. Maybe. I don't know.
3: Wouldn't
2: without
3: eat pizza
2: ranch? Without ranch dressing. Yeah. I didn't even know that was a thing until she was like, did you get ranch? I'm like, did you hear we were having pizza? She's like, yeah, I got to have ranch. I'm like,
3: yeah, she did that in high school. She doesn't do that anymore.
2: You heard the pizza part, right? Because I'm like, I don't know. Yeah. Did you think we were having a salad?
3: Yeah, they used to squirt it all over the top of
2: yeah.
3: the pizza.
2: And I tried it. I was like, okay, it's not bad. But I'm like, yeah. I certainly don't need it. So
3: no,
2: it's just
3: I didn't
2: more calories. But there you go. That is your question of the day. On the John and Heidi Show.
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5: I'm WRBI meteorologist Megan Mulford with Southeastern Indiana's most reliable forecast. Lows level off around 69 overnight under cloudy skies with thunderstorms likely. Southwest winds at around 5 miles an hour. Cloudy skies expected again Friday. Storms likely. High of 83. Currently it's 74 degrees.
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1: ABC News, I'm Dave Packard. New details in this week's fatal shooting involving federal agents in Houston. Officials now say the man killed, Lorenzo Salgado Araujo, was not the target of the search by ICE. And his sons are talking to ABC News, saying their father always worried about being robbed, and that may be why he didn't stop for the unmarked cars. Lorenzo Salgado.
2: He was a law-abiding citizen. My dad was a hardworking man, a family man, who wanted

0: nothing more than to put food on the table and to watch his sons achieve the American dream.
1: The lawyer for the family of 18-year-old Nolan Wells says it will conduct an independent autopsy following the 18-year-old's death while celebrating 4th of July with friends. Attorney Ben Crump saying the family has concerns about authorities in Mississippi investigating the death of a young black man. Former Olympic canoeist who's been charged with felony destruction of property at the Lincoln Memorial Reflecting Pool pleading not guilty. This is ABC News. Senator Mitch McConnell's got people wondering. No one's seen him for weeks. His office says he remains hospitalized, but conspiracy theories are now circulating. ABC's Jay O'Brien reports.
2: Questions swirling around Senator Mitch McConnell. He was last seen on Capitol Hill 28 days ago, and then he was checked into the hospital on June 14th for an unknown medical condition. The governor of Kentucky sending a letter to McConnell's office demanding answers about his condition. McConnell's staff has said that he's recovering and working on Senate business, but he's been in the hospital for more than 3.5 weeks. Even President Trump saying he doesn't know his condition.
1: Aviation pioneer Wally Funk, the oldest woman to launch into space, died Wednesday at her home in Grapevine, Texas. Funk was 87 and was one of 13 female pilots tested by NASA for spaceflight in the early 1960s, but never made it into space. In 2021, at 82, she finally flew into space in the Blue Origin rocket as an honored guest of Jeff Bezos. Dave Packer, ABC News.
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5: WRBI meteorologist Megan Mulford with southeastern Indiana's most reliable forecast. Thunderstorms likely today, otherwise cloudy skies. High temperatures reach up to 83. Southwest winds 5 to 10 miles an hour. Mainly cloudy skies expected tonight. Chance of thunderstorms 67. Right now, 74.
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2: Time now for something special with my beautiful bride, Heidi Small. What do you have for me, Heidi?
3: We're going to talk about bird eggs that people can eat.
2: I've been wanting to talk about this
3: for
2: weeks.
3: And how many calories are in each bird egg.
2: Okay.
3: So you can eat a quail egg, apparently.
2: Yeah, I've had them.
3: 15 calories is all.
2: Is that all?
3: In a
2: just
3: quail
2: 15.
3: Egg.
2: Yeah,
3: but they're
2: tiny.
3: Little things.
2: Yeah.
3: You've had quail eggs?
2: Yes. Yes, our friend Chris, who recently passed away, he was selling quail eggs, and I got some because I wanted to try them. I'm like, what is... He said they were feeding them to their dogs. They're like, a lot of people get them for their dogs. I said, could I cook this and eat it? And he goes, yeah, you could. You'd need like six of them because they're just tiny.
3: Right.
2: Yeah.
3: Oh, only 15 calories.
2: There you go.
3: A chicken egg.
2: You need six of them.
3: A chicken egg has 80 calories.
2: Yeah, yeah. There you go.
3: Duck eggs, 130.
2: Oh, wow. I've never had a duck egg.
3: A turkey egg, 135.
2: Okay.
3: A pheasant egg, 155.
2: Hmm.
3: A goose, 265.
2: Wow.
3: An emu, 670.
2: They're a good size egg, though.
3: Yes. And an ostrich.
2: Yeah.
3: Which I would never even think of eating an ostrich egg. I don't know why that's different to me than a chicken egg, but
2: it's just an
3: egg. It is what it is. 2,000 calories in an ostrich egg. Yeah.
2: And how it's like the size of a football.
3: It's

0: huge.
1: Yeah. So, well, there you go. That is good to know, Heidi.
0: Yeah.
1: That is something special with Heidi Small.
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4: I'm WRBI meteorologist Megan Mulford with southeastern Indiana's most reliable forecast. Thunderstorms likely today, otherwise cloudy skies. High temperatures reach up to 83. Southwest winds 5 to 10 miles an hour. Mainly cloudy skies expected tonight. Chance of thunderstorms, 67. Currently, it's 72 degrees.
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2: Time now for the list, renovation revelations. If you're planning a home improvement project, it's a good idea to keep in mind that future buyers might not share your affinity for bumblebee-themed wallpaper or a 15-foot backyard tiki bar. 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
2: 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Now, some cold hard truths. Swimming pools, marble countertops, koi ponds may actually drive some buyers away. So if you're like, oh, I want to have a koi pond, well, the next person might not want one. They're like, I don't want to mess with that. So there's some things that again, speak to a real estate agent that can help you do all of that. But I do have that list. It's in the show notes for today at johnandheidishow.com.
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2: We always like to wrap things up around here with good news, and take a listen to this. Feast your ears on this, Heidi.
3: All right.
2: For 8 long days, a dog named Buddy lay trapped beneath some rubble of a collapsed home with little hope for survival. But against all odds, the 6-year-old pup was found alive after spending 8 days trapped under the rubble. This was in Venezuela. They were looking through the debris when they heard faint sounds of barking coming from the bottom of this pile.
3: Oh, poor baby.
2: They followed the noise. They carefully smashed through some rubble, and they reached this dog, Buddy, who had somehow survived for more than a week without being able to escape. Videos of this emotional rescue show the dust-covered dog being gently pulled through a small opening as the rescuers cheer. Though visibly weak and badly dehydrated, Buddy was otherwise remarkably unharmed.
3: Wow.
2: His owner had feared the worst after the home collapsed and nearly given up hope of ever seeing Buddy again. Buddy's incredible survival has become a symbol of hope during an otherwise heartbreaking time. In the midst of widespread destruction and loss, his rescue reminded everybody that miracles can still happen.
3: Absolutely.
2: Even after 8 days beneath tons of rubble. And you know who Buddy kind of reminds me of?
3: Who?
2: Our puppy dog. Cassie.
3: Oh, really?
2: But he kind of looks a little bit like, well, not quite the same, but similar too. So, you know, an adorable dog is what I'm saying.
3: What a sweet little story. Yeah, I love that.
2: I've got a link to it. It's in the show notes for today at johnandheidishow.com. Time to say goodbye, Heidi.
3: Goodbye, Heidi.
2: Goodbye, everybody. Have a great day. Thanks for listening to the John and Heidi Show on a Friday.

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3: I'm WRBI meteorologist Megan Mulford with Southeastern Indiana's most reliable forecast. Cloudy skies with a few peaks of sun today with a chance of thunderstorms. High temperatures reach up to 84. Southwest winds at around 5 miles an hour. Mainly cloudy skies expected tonight. Slight chance of thunderstorms. Lows dip down to about 68. Right now, 72.
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1: ABC News, I'm Dave Packer. Iran's late supreme leader was laid to rest early Friday morning, months after being killed at the start of the war. His burial marks the end of a week of mourning. Regime supporters filling the streets, some of them carrying banners, including one threatening President Trump. No signs overnight of large-scale U.S. airstrikes, but in the previous 2 days, the U.S. military said it struck 170 targets. What was supposed to be a one-day strike for nearly 4,000 nurses at Brigham and Women's Hospital in Boston has turned into a five-day strike after the hospital locked out striking nurses through July 13th. Registered nurse Jim McCarthy.
2: We've been trying to negotiate with them since last week. We've been trying to sit down a few times. We were hoping to do it on Monday. They said, nope, just go walk. We don't care. And then today, strike began.
1: Eight men indicted for their alleged roles in a plan to attack last month's UFC event at the White House. They face murder and terrorism conspiracy charges. This is ABC News. The first so-called Freedom Fuel Network gas station has opened in Philadelphia. A White House official telling ABC News that Freedom Fuel Network's a private company and that the administration is not involved in the company, has not provided any funding. ABC's Stephen Portnoy has more.
3: An aide at the White House says this company is reducing its margin simply to make gas prices more affordable for customers. The president put it this way in his post. He said, quote, they are doing this because they love the USA. Of course, not every retailer can do that. Gas stations are known to be a low-margin business. But then again, discounts are a time-tested way to drive up sales.
1: Facebook's parent company, Meta, introduced a new AI tool. It says follows instructions to edit images from multiple references, including Instagram. A spokesperson for the Center for Democracy and Technology telling ABC News that users would not be notified if their images are used to create abusive content. Dave Packer, ABC News.
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12: I'm WRBI meteorologist Paul Frobley with Southeastern Indiana's most reliable forecast. Cloudy skies with a few peaks of sun today with a chance of thunderstorms. High temperatures reach up to 84. Southwesterly winds around 5 miles per hour. Slight chance for storms tonight. Lows level off around 68, mainly cloudy. Currently, it's 72 degrees.
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0: Country 103.9 WRBI, Miranda Lambert and Mama's Broken Heart. It's Brent Lee Early on a TGIF. Well, I appreciate seeing everybody that came out last night to the Decatur County Fair. We'll be back out there again late this afternoon and all evening as well. And it's time to start the 5 o'clock funnies. Let's do it with Jeff R. Curie. This is from his new Netflix special. He's married to Katie Thurston. And if you don't know who she is, well, Jeff will explain.
1: My wife, I don't know if you know, was on reality TV for a few years. My wife was on The Bachelorette. Yeah, you guys heard? You seen it, buddy? She's so beautiful. And when we started dating, dude, I was not used to the attention that she got. We started dating. She put a picture of us up on her Instagram. But then Us Weekly picked it up as news. And they decided to announce former Bachelorette Katie Thurston dating comedian. No name. And all the comments underneath were so mean. A lot of just so many vomit emojis. So many like, him? Really? Ugh. That guy? Ugh. That's your boyfriend? Ugh. And it hurt my feelings. I'm not gonna lie. It hurts to feel to hear those things. But I'm almost 40 years old, dude. I'm not gonna reply to those comments, you know? So I created a fake Instagram account. And then I went to every one of those people's pages and I commented the same thing verbatim on their children's pictures. And it felt good, brother. You don't know the catharsis I felt sitting on the toilet like, that's your son?
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1: I'm WRBI meteorologist Paul Trombley with Southeastern Indiana's most reliable forecast. Chance for storms today. Otherwise, cloudy skies with a few peaks of sun. Daytime highs approaching 84. Winds out of the southwest around 5 miles per hour. Mainly cloudy skies expected again tonight. Slight chance of thunderstorms. Lows dip down to about 68. Cloudy skies expected tomorrow. Chance of thunderstorms. High temperatures reach up to 83. Currently, it's 72 degrees.
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1: I'm Rob LaFerry in the WRBI newsroom. The Batesville Community School Corporation did not have to look very far to find its next assistant principal at Batesville High School, as Eric Peets was named the position on Thursday afternoon. Peets, who replaces Brian McPhee, has served as dean of students and later assistant principal at Batesville Intermediate School for the last 8 years, and had spent the 10 years prior as a fourth grade teacher at BIS. In his time with the intermediate school in an administrator role, he helped create the school new handbook, implemented new strategies for both behavior and attendance, and has been instrumental in school-wide safety procedures. Peets stated in a press release on Thursday he is excited to get started in his new role and is looking forward to doing great things with the Batesville High School team and students. He joins new Batesville High School principal Brad Stoneking, who came aboard earlier this summer. Batesville Intermediate School has already posted its open assistant principal position and is currently accepting applications. The opening represents the seventh administration position open at Batesville Schools, dating back to Paul Ketchum's resignation as superintendent in the winter of 2025. Brian McPhee will still be around Southeastern Indiana, but just at a different school, as McPhee on Thursday night was officially announced as the new assistant principal at East Central High School. McPhee replaces Jamie Rossfeld, who has now stepped into the principal role at East Central this summer after previous high school principal Tom Black left to take over as principal of Batesville Middle School. As for McPhee, he brings 25 years of educational experience, which does include his time at BHS, along with prior time as principal at Oldenburg Academy. In that time, he has established himself as a leader in instructional development, school operations, strategic planning, and facilities oversight. Some in Dearborn Community School Superintendent Dr. Andrew Jackson says McPhee's extensive experience as a leader and his student-centered approach make him an excellent addition to East Central High School. McPhee will officially begin his new role on July 20th. Powerstream Fiber is set for phase two of its network expansion. Powerstream, a local service from Decatur County REMC, delivers high-speed fiber internet to customers in Decatur and Ripley counties. The expansion is made possible by the Broadband Equity Access and Deployment federal funding, which has allocated $7,133,202 to Powerstream's expansion. Powerstream's phase one of its project was finished 1 year ahead of time and brought internet service to more than 1,400 locations around the area. Decatur County REMC CEO Brett Aplanup says reliable fiber internet is no longer a luxury, but now an essential infrastructure. Phase two of the plan is expected to last over the next several months. More information can be found at powerstreamfiber.com. Royalty was named on Thursday night at the Decatur County Fair. Chloe Kramer was crowned as the 4-H Queen, while Jacob Gearhart was named the 2026 4-H King. Preston Hart was first runner-up. 4-H Princess and Prince honors went to Kenzie Duckworth and Mason Lawrence. First runner-up for Princess went to Reagan Jones. Emily Baldwin was second runner-up, and Bella Scudder took third runner-up. Also receiving awards on Thursday were Pat Kramer and Alan Meyer, who won the annual extension award of recognition.

0: It is day two at the Decatur County Fair in Greensburg today. In addition to various animal shows throughout the day and early evening, the carnival opens at 6 p.m. and live music will be featured from 7 p.m. until 10 p.m. The TQ Midgets All-Star Circuit of Champions will be the feature attraction at the grandstand beginning at 7 p.m. I'm Rob LaFerry with news on 103.9 WRBI. 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
1: ABC News, I'm Sherry Preston. Every part of the continental U.S. has had its turn under the heat dome, and it's still stiflingly hot in Europe as well. Possibly record-breaking temperatures today. Even in Billings, Montana this weekend, the heat index could hit 110 degrees. A wildfire in southern Spain has now killed at least 11 people, making it one of the country's deadliest on record. As those soaring temperatures grip much of that country, several victims were found in burnt-out vehicles. Days of a retaliatory strikes against Iran. And as for discussions on a ceasefire right now,
2: a White House official says the U.S. is committed to finding a resolution. And technical talks with Iran are still ongoing despite days of back and forth attacks.
1: ABC's Karen Waugh in Washington. The Harris County DA's office in Texas says it plans to independently investigate the fatal shooting of a Mexican national who was killed by ICE officers in Houston. They say it was self-defense. Homeland Security now saying the man killed was not the target of their investigation. This is ABC News.
3: Corn and beans down throughout the trading session. This is Hoosier Ag Today. I'm Ian DeEubank with the Thursday Farm Market Review. Final numbers coming up. We'll begin, though, with market comments. I grab those from Carl Setzer at the end of the session. Carl is at Consus Ag Consulting. Markets open with gains, Carl, in wheat futures, but losses in both corn and soybeans, and that's pretty much the way that the session went on. So it looked like maybe some profit-taking in corn and beans, and certainly it appears positioning before the USDA reports at noon Eastern on Friday.
4: Yeah, that's exactly what we had today, Andy. A lot of positioning, profit taking, squaring, whatever you want to call it, consolidation, all means the same thing. We shored up positions and got ready for tomorrow's report. We've had a pretty good run in the commodities ever since we got the June stocks and acreage numbers 2 weeks ago here. So now we've got those. We've worked through them. Not really showing too much more carryover interest from that. And we have shifted into the WASD numbers. And again, looking at everything, no major changes expected to balance sheets across the board. Maybe a little bit of fine tuning after those June acreage and quarterly stocks numbers are added in. I would say that's going to dictate trade likely tomorrow morning as well. Corn and soybeans seeing the biggest losses ahead of that report. Not too surprising there, as those two commodities have seen most buying interest since we saw last week's numbers. Looking at the wheat complex, though, starting to see a little more concern over the Argentine crop. Rosario Grain Exchange coming out this morning, cutting production well below the USDA estimate, about 6 million metric tons of a difference there, that giving wheat some support throughout the session.
3: Carl, it appears during the course of this week that the market reacted positively to some shifting and hotter weather forecasts, then a shift back to a little bit more favorable weather for crop development, and the markets sold off. So is there a correlation there? Are we paying that much attention right now to weather?
4: We are starting to pay a little bit more attention, Andy, and this is coming especially today. We got the long-range El Nino forecast out. 87% chance that this El Nino is going to be in place through the spring of 2027. Also, thinking this could be an 81% chance this will be a significant El Nino as we get through the October-November time frame. Not only is that going to impact U.S. crops, but the South American crop as well.
3: Carl Setzer with the market comments. Carl is at Consus Ag Consulting, and his number is 989-506-1587. Settlements from Thursday trade. September corn ends at 431.5, down 3.5 cents. December dips to 452. That was down 4.25. And March down 4.25, 467.25. It was a sharp sell-off in the end for beans, with August 1177.75, 15.5 cents down. SEP down 13.5, 11.

0: 11.70 and Novi 10.75 off at 11.81.5. And September wheat strong up 12 cents, 6.19.75. The meat's mostly lower. August live cattle 235.25 down 237. And August lean hogs $1.50 down at 98.15. I'm Ian DeEubank. That is the Thursday Farm Market Review. 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
2: With your Decatur County Fair Report, I'm Sophia Sullivan. The second day of the Decatur County Fair features a full slate of livestock events. The Horse and Pony Show begins at 9 a.m. in the Horse Arena, followed by the Poultry Show at 10 in the Poultry Barn, and the Dairy Show at 11 in the Livestock Pavilion. The Farm and Home Building will be open for project viewing from 1 until 9 p.m. and later feature a performance by the Feldman's Music Studio at 7. The Community Building welcomes visitors from 4 until 10 later tonight. This evening, the Swine Showmanship and County Born and Bred Show will be underway at 5. The Carnival opens at 6, and the Grandstands, the All-Star Circuit of Champions TQ Midgets, will take center stage. Gates open at 5, with racing beginning at 7. Grandstand admissions is $10, pit admission is $30, and children 5 and under are admitted free. I'm Sophia Sullivan with your Decatur County Fair Report.
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3: I'm WRBI meteorologist Paul Frombly with Southeastern Indiana's most reliable forecast. Daytime highs approaching 84 today under partly cloudy skies with a chance for storms. Southwest winds around 5 miles per hour. Mainly cloudy tonight. Slight chance of thunderstorms. Lows level off around 68. Right now, it's 72 degrees.
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Country 103.9, WRBI, Megan Maroney, and Beautiful Things. It's Brent Lee early on a Friday morning in the country. We're doing the 5 o'clock funnies as we do every weekday at around this time. Most of the late night show hosts have not had a great attendance record at work lately, so we grabbed some classic jokes for you this morning, all in honor of yesterday being Fashion Day. Here's Mar, Colbert, and some stuff from Weekend Update as well.

0: The designer who showed an I Love Ozempic t-shirt during Berlin Fashion Week has to apologize. It sends the message that models get skinny by injecting Ozempic, and that's just wrong. They get skinny by injecting heroin.
1: It's New York Fashion Week, and this year, baby bumps rule and tots are taking to the runway as fashion celebrates motherhood. Yes, the fashion industry salutes mothers everywhere because you produce children with the tiny hands that can work the looms real good.
2: A high-end fashion brand is selling a pair of jeans for $800, which appear to have a pee stain on the front. Jeans with a pee stain on the front? Please, I can make those in my sleep.

0: 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That is Corey Kent with This Heart. Brent Lee early Friday morning in the country doing the 5 o'clock funnies. Final segment comes from Keith Alberstadt. Here he is on his sarcastic sense of humor.
1: I love being sarcastic. It's how I'm wired. I was getting a bottle of wine once for a dinner function. I could not read the label very well. Out of complete curiosity, I said, "Excuse me, ma'am, what year is this?" She said, "The wine." "No, ma'am, I am a time traveler. I am only here to beg you, please don't break up with your boyfriend, or I'll never be born." I know this for a fact. I watch a lot of TV, and I know that if I were ever a contestant on Jeopardy, I would lose. So to guarantee cash in hand, here's my game plan. I would sell my answer space for corporate advertising. The Mona Lisa was painted here. Yes, Keith. What is Gatorade? Why do you keep saying that, Keith? You lose. Oh, do I, Alex?
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4: I'm WRBI meteorologist Paul Frombly with southeastern Indiana's most reliable forecast. Partly cloudy skies today with a chance for storms.

0: Temperatures reach up to 84. Southwesterly winds around 5 miles per hour. Slight chance of thunderstorms. Tonight, lows around 68. Mainly cloudy skies expected. Cloudy skies expected tomorrow. Chance for storms, 83. Partly cloudy and dry Sunday and Monday with highs in the mid-80s. Currently, it's 71 degrees.
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1: I'm Rob LaFerry in the WRBI newsroom. The Batesville Community School Corporation did not have to look very far to find its next assistant principal at Batesville High School, as Eric Peets was named to the position on Thursday afternoon. Peets, who replaces Brian McPhee, has served as dean of students and later assistant principal at Batesville Intermediate School for the last 8 years, and had spent the 10 years prior as a fourth grade teacher at BIS. In his time with the intermediate school in an administrator role, he helped create the school's new handbook, implemented new strategies for both behavior and attendance, and has been instrumental in school-wide safety procedures. Peets stated in a press release on Thursday that he is excited to get started in his new role and is looking forward to doing great things with the Batesville High School team and students. He joins new Batesville High School principal Brad Stoneking, who came aboard earlier this summer. Batesville Intermediate School has already posted its open assistant principal position and is currently accepting applications. The opening represents the seventh administration position open at Batesville schools, dating back to Paul Ketchum's resignation as superintendent in the winter of 2025. Brian McPhee will still be around Southeastern Indiana, but just at a different school, as McPhee on Thursday night was officially announced as the new assistant principal at East Central High School. McPhee replaces Jamie Rossfeld, who has now stepped into the principal role at East Central this summer after previous high school principal Tom Black left to take over as principal at Batesville Middle School. As for McPhee, he brings 25 years of educational experience, which includes his time at BHS, along with prior time as principal at Oldenburg Academy. In that time, he has established himself as a leader in instructional development, school operations, strategic planning, and facilities oversight. Summit Dearborn Community School Superintendent Dr. Andrew Jackson says McPhee's extensive experience as a leader and his student-centered approach make him an excellent addition to East Central High School. McPhee will officially begin his new role on July 20th. The Ripley County Health Department will host its back-to-school bash tomorrow from noon to 3 p.m. at the County Government Annex in Versailles. The event is free and open to any

0: 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Students must be present to collect school supplies. The health department is offering vision and hearing screenings, lead testing, and vaccines at the event. The Batesville Fire Department certified car seat technicians will conduct car seat checks. 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Decatur County Commissioners received an update this week from Area Plan Director Doug Westerfeld on the county's comprehensive plan. Westerfeld told commissioners that the steering committee will review the draft plan at the July 16th meeting. After the final review is complete, the proposal will be considered at a public hearing. Commissioners also approved a site for the Inclusion Baseball Field in Rebecca Park. The field will be located on the west side of the road just north of the Inclusion Playground. Duke Energy Indiana says it's dedicating $350,000 in financial aid to help low-income Hoosiers pay their electric bills this summer. This assistance comes from the company's Summer Energy Assistance Credit Program, which is funded by Duke Energy shareholders. Through the Local Energy Assistance Program, funds will go towards helping qualifying customers pay for energy bills, deposits, and reconnection and connection charges. Individuals should contact their local EAP agency to see if they are eligible for the program. Qualifying customers can receive up to $250 credit annually on their account. And it's day two at the Decatur County Fair in Greensburg today. In addition to various animal shows throughout the day and early evening, the carnival opens at 6 p.m. and live music will be featured from 7 p.m. until 10 p.m. The TQ Midgets All-Star Circuit of Champions will be the feature attraction at the grandstand beginning at 7 p.m. I'm Rob LaFerry with news on 103.9 WRBI. 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
2: ABC News, I'm Sherry Preston. Every part of the continental U.S. has had its turn under the heat dome, and it's still stiflingly hot in Europe as well, possibly record-breaking temperatures today. Even in Billings, Montana this weekend, the heat index could hit 110 degrees. A wildfire in southern Spain has now killed at least 11 people, making it one of the country's deadliest on record. As those soaring temperatures grip much of that country, several victims were found in burnt-out vehicles. Days of a retaliatory strikes against Iran, and as for discussions on a ceasefire right now,
3: a White House official says the U.S. is committed to finding a resolution. And technical talks with Iran are still ongoing, despite days of back-and-forth attacks.
2: ABC's Karen Waugh in Washington. The Harris County DA's office in Texas says it plans to independently investigate the fatal shooting of a Mexican national who was killed by ICE officers in Houston. They say it was self-defense. Homeland Security now saying the man killed was not the target of their investigation. This is ABC News. More questions about the death of Nolan Wells, the teenager who went boating with friends on an undeveloped popular island in Mississippi over the 4th of July. Wells is black. Most of his friends, including Warren Cole, were white. They came home and he did not. ABC's Alex Perez has more from Warren Cole's mother.
4: Ashley Cole had deactivated her account as her son and other friends were facing scrutiny after Wells' death. But when she returned to Facebook, she wrote, "Warren was interviewed," that's her son, "by the Jackson County Sheriff's Department and cooperated fully." She also says her son left Nolan Wells before returning to the mainland because the boat was taking on water and had a mechanical issue. Nolan, she said, made a decision to stay on the island and return inland later with another group of friends.
2: ABC's Alex Perez. Fewer people buying snacks and drinks at convenience stores. PepsiCo says that it's hurt its bottom line. It's North American revenue down 2%. Sherry Preston, ABC News.
5: Oh, that'll be $84.52.
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3: With a check of WRBI Sports on this Friday, I'm Rob LeFerry. The Reds and Phillies combined for just 8 hits on Thursday night, but in the end it was Philadelphia scoring a 1-0 victory at Great American Ballpark. Justin Crawford's RBI single in the top of the 8th proved to be the difference and allowed Philly starting pitcher Jesus Luzardo his 8th win of the season, allowing just 2 hits and striking out 11 in the process. Brady Singer took the loss for the Reds despite a stellar effort. He struck out 4 and gave up 4 hits in 7 1/3 innings. After dropping 2-3 to Philadelphia, the Reds now get the task of hosting the Chicago Cubs for a 3-game weekend series. Hunter Green makes his 2nd start of the season tonight for the Redlegs. Coverage begins on WRBI at 6:40. A strong second half propelled the Indiana Fever to a 92-89 road win on Thursday night against the Phoenix Mercury. Kelsey Mitchell's lay-in late in the 4th quarter sealed the deal for Indiana. Mitchell finished with 29 points and 8 assists, while teammate Aaliyah Boston added 21 points and 9 rebounds. At 13-9, Indiana is now tied for the best record in the Eastern Conference. The Fever visit the Las Vegas Aces on Sunday night at 7 o'clock. Speaking of Vegas, the Indiana Pacers begin NBA Summer League play today in the Sin City. Indiana native and former Purdue standout Braden Smith makes his NBA debut when the Pacers take on the Cleveland Cavaliers. Cleveland will feature former New Albany standout Sean East II. Tip-off is scheduled for 4:30 and can be seen on ESPN2. 3 Southeastern Indiana football standouts will play their final high school game tonight as part of the 60th annual North-South Football All-Star Classic at Decatur Central High School. East Central's Gavin Osterman will be featured on the offensive line, while Sutherland County's Matthew Young is set to line up at wide receiver. Milan's Wyatt Marsh will not be a quarterback, but instead will be featured at defensive back. Coverage of tonight's game will be on YouTube Live and the ISC Sports Network. Kickoff is scheduled for 7:05 p.m. And congratulations to 3 Eastern Indiana Athletic Conference baseball players who were named Academic All-State by the Indiana High School Baseball Coaches Association. Seniors Noah Weigel of Batesville, John Meyer of Greensburg, and Mason Hamill of South Dearborn were named to the team, which recognizes excellence inside the classroom. The trio was nominated by their respective head coaches on the baseball diamond. For WRBI Sports, I'm Rob LeFerry.
4: This is Hoosier Ag Today's Friday Farm Market Preview. Back and forth markets this week, but today, Carl Setzer, Consus Ag Consulting, we get set for a USDA supply and demand update noon Eastern time. What do you expect prior to that release as far as market movement?
5: I think we're going to see some choppy two-sided action in the market. Just looking at everything, there's likely going to be something in this report for everyone. That said, I don't think there's going to be anything really earth-shattering in here that would shake the market up. Sometimes a neutral report can get a bullish reaction, though, so we'll have to keep an eye on it. I'm going to be looking more at weather forecasts. I think once this data comes out, we trade it for probably 15, 20 minutes, right back to weather forecasts, especially the potential for a dome to set up over the Western Corn Belt.
4: That's Carl Setzer, and I'm Andy Eubank. Hoosier Ag Today, timely, relevant, credible.
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3: Funeral services for 84-year-old Frederick Lee Sturchy of Greensburg will be held on Monday at 1 p.m. at Bass and Gasper Funeral Home in Westport. Visitation will be held Monday from 11 a.m. until time of service. He is survived by 1 son, 2 daughters, 8 grandchildren, and 6 great-grandchildren. Burial will be in South Park Cemetery in Greensburg. Memorial contributions may be made to Shriners Children's Hospital or the Decatur County Community Foundation. Those were funeral arrangements for Fred Searchy. A celebration of life for 78-year-old Linda Jane Turner of Brookville will be held Sunday from 2 to 6 p.m. at Oak Forest Church of Christ. Arrangements are being handled by Phillips and Myers Funeral Home in Brookville.

0: Yorkville. She is survived by her husband, Walter, two children, several grandchildren and great-grandchildren, one sister, and numerous nieces, nephews, and cousins. Those were funeral arrangements for Linda Turner. Funeral services for 55-year-old Augustus Gene Noodle Reichman of Letts will be held Saturday at 2 p.m. at Bass and Gasper Funeral Home in Westport. Visitation will be Saturday from noon until time of service. He is survived by his fiancée Kelly Hood, one son, two grandchildren, two brothers, five nieces, and one nephew. Memorial contributions may be made to assist with funeral expenses. Those were funeral arrangements for Augustus Gene Noodle Reichman. A memorial service for 91-year-old Marion Elaine Biles will be held next Friday at First Methodist Church in Conover, North Carolina. Local arrangements are being handled by Gilliland Howe Funeral Home in Greensburg. She is survived by two sons and four great-grandchildren. Burial will be in North Carolina. Memorial contributions may be made to First Methodist Church in Conover, North Carolina. Those were funeral arrangements for Elaine Biles.
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2: I'm WRBI meteorologist Paul Frombly with Southeastern Indiana's most reliable forecast. Daytime highs approaching 84 today under partly cloudy skies with a chance for storms. Southwest winds around 5 miles per hour. Mainly cloudy tonight, slight chance of thunderstorms. Lows level off around 68. Currently, it's 71 degrees.
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0: Country 103.9 WRBI. It's Chris Young and Kane Brown, famous friends. Brent Lee early on a Friday morning in the country. Looking for you out at the Decatur County Fair tonight. We'll be out there starting late this afternoon and all evening long. You want to come say hi? We're on the west side of the commercial building. Time now for the good news.
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0: A couple from Virginia helped save six people after a boat began sinking on the York River on the 4th of July. They pulled four adults and two children from the water and brought them to safety before emergency responders arrived. Here's Bill Every and one of the women that he saved.
8: When we got within like 10 yards of it, we could hear people screaming. My wife screamed, "There's babies in the water, there's babies in the water." So I turned the boat port side to it, and I just watched the sea conditions and the drift so that I could just drift down onto them. The mamas grabbed their babies and were holding them and crying, you know, and they were thanking us for saving them.
9: We were just holding onto the boat, and then when they came, we were just so grateful.
0: Yeah, I imagine. What a hero there. Good job, Bill. A herd of donkeys in southern Spain has become a highly effective wildfire prevention team by grazing on dry grass and brush around Donana National Park there. They work every day and reduce the vegetation that can fuel dangerous fires, helping the area remain free of forest fires for nearly a decade. The donkeys are especially helpful because they can reach areas that normal machinery could not. And a Tennessee dog that was abandoned has found a new loving home nearly a year later. The dog's name is Buddy, and his story was shared across the country until he was eventually adopted by a woman in Massachusetts. She said she was struck by how much he resembled her late father's beloved rescue dog and immediately knew that she wanted to adopt him. Now that he's happy in his new home, she says the dog never stops smiling. And that's the good news at WRBI.
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5: I'm WRBI meteorologist Paul Frombly with Southeastern Indiana's most reliable forecast. Partly cloudy skies today with a chance for storms. High temperatures reach up to 84. Southwesterly winds around 5 miles per hour. Slight chance of thunderstorms tonight. Lows around 68. Mainly cloudy skies expected. Cloudy skies expected tomorrow. Chance for storms 83. Partly cloudy and dry Sunday and Monday with highs in the mid-80s. Currently, it's 71 degrees.
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1: I'm Rob LaFerry in the WRBI newsroom. Bond has been set at $750,000 for a man charged with attempted murder following an incident in the early hours of the 4th of July. 27-year-old Jacob G. Brewer appeared in Decatur County Circuit Court on Wednesday for an initial hearing. The Decatur County Sheriff's Office says around 3:13 a.m. on July 4th, Decatur County Communications received a call about a physical altercation between two men at a home on Race Street in Westport. Authorities say the investigation determined that Brewer went to the home and confronted the residents, allegedly producing a firearm, pointing it at the resident, and pulling the trigger, but the firearm did not discharge. A fight ensued between Brewer and the resident, with both men suffering injuries. Brewer then left the home and was located a short time later in Jennings County. Brewer was arrested and charged with attempted murder, intimidation, theft, and battery. The Batesville Community School Corporation did not have to look very far to find its next assistant principal at Batesville High School, as Eric Peets was named to the position on Thursday afternoon. Peets, who replaces Brian McPhee, has served as dean of students and later assistant principal at Batesville Intermediate School for the last 8 years, and had spent the 10 years prior as a fourth grade teacher at BIS. In his time with the intermediate school in an administrator role, he helped create the school's new handbook, implemented new strategies for both behavior and attendance, and has been instrumental in school-wide safety procedures. Peets stated in a press release on Thursday he is excited to get started in his new role and is looking forward to doing great things with the Batesville High School team and students. He joins new Batesville High School principal Brad Stoneking, who came aboard earlier this summer. Batesville Intermediate School has already posted its open assistant principal position and is currently accepting applications. Brian McPhee will still be around Southeastern Indiana, but just at a different school, as McPhee on Thursday night was officially announced as the new assistant principal at East Central High School. McPhee replaces Jamie Rossfeld, who has now stepped in the principal role at East Central this summer after previous high school principal Tom Black left to take over as principal at Batesville Middle School. As for McPhee, he brings 25 years of educational experience, which includes his time at BHS, along with prior time as principal at Oldenburg Academy. In that time, he has established himself as a leader in instructional development, school operations, strategic planning, and facilities oversight. Some in Dearborn Community School Superintendent Dr. Andrew Jackson says McPhee's extensive experience as a leader and his student-centered approach make him an excellent addition to the East Central High School team. McPhee will officially begin his new role on July 20th. Decatur County Commissioners received an update this week from Area Plan Director Doug Westerfeld on the county's comprehensive plan. Westerfeld told commissioners that the steering committee will review the draft plan at the July 16th meeting. After the final review is complete, the proposal will be considered at a public hearing. Commissioners also approved a site for the inclusion baseball field at Rebecca Park. The field will be located on the west side of the road, just north of the inclusion playground. Royalty was named on Thursday night at the Decatur County Fair. Chloe Kramer was crowned the 4-H Queen, while Jacob Gearhart was named the 2026 4-H King. Preston Hart was first runner-up. 4-H Princess and Prince honors

0: went to Kenzie Duckworth and Mason Lawrence. First runner-up for Princess went to Reagan Jones. Emily Baldwin was second runner-up, and Bella Scudder took third runner-up. Also receiving awards on Thursday were Pat Kramer and Alan Meyer, who won the annual extension award of recognition. It is day two at the Decatur County Fair in Greensburg today. In addition to various animal shows throughout the day and early evening, the carnival opens at 6 p.m. Live music will be featured from 7 p.m. until 10 p.m. And the TQ Midgets All-Star Circuit of Champions will be the feature attraction at the grandstand beginning at 7 p.m. I'm Rob LaFerry with news on 103.9 WRBI. 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
1: ABC News, I'm Sherry Preston. The man shot to death this week by federal agents in Houston had lived in the country for over three decades but was not documented. Homeland Security says the 52-year-old father of three was not the intended target of the operation that ended in his death. Renewed tensions between the U.S. and Iran as American airstrikes continue. ABC's Louis Martinez covers the Pentagon for us at ABC.
2: They've been targeting anti-missile sites. They've been targeting radar locations. They've been targeting storage locations that are all involved in those attacks against the commercial shipping in the Strait of Hormuz, which is what triggered this new round of a back and forth between the United States and Iran.
1: The Wall Street Journal reporting on recent Israeli intelligence showing new Iranian plot to assassinate President Trump. Could be more record-breaking hot weather across the country this weekend. Every section of the continental U.S. has now experienced one of those sweltering heat domes, another heat wave in Europe as well. This is ABC News.
0: With a check of WRBI Sports on this Friday, I'm Rob LaFerry. The Reds and Phillies combined for just eight hits on Thursday night, but in the end it was Philadelphia scoring a 1-0 victory at Great American Ballpark. Justin Crawford's RBI single in the top of the eighth proved to be the difference and allowed Phillies starting pitcher Jesus Luzardo his eighth win of the season, allowing just two hits and striking out 11 in the process. Brady Singer took the loss for the Reds despite a stellar effort. He struck out four and gave up four hits in 7 1/3 innings. After dropping 2-3 to Philadelphia, the Reds now get the task of hosting the Chicago Cubs for a three-game weekend series. Hunter Green makes his second start of the season tonight for the Redlegs. Coverage begins on WRBI at 6:40. A strong second half propelled the Indiana Fever to a 92-89 road win on Thursday night against the Phoenix Mercury. Kelsey Mitchell's lay-in late in the fourth quarter sealed the deal for Indiana. Mitchell finished with 29 points and 8 assists, while teammate Aaliyah Boston added 21 points and 9 rebounds. At 13-9, Indiana is now tied for the best record in the Eastern Conference. The Fever visit the Las Vegas Aces on Sunday night at 7 o'clock. Speaking of Vegas, the Indiana Pacers begin NBA Summer League play today in the Sin City. Indiana native and former Purdue standout Braden Smith makes his NBA debut when the Pacers take on the Cleveland Cavaliers. Cleveland will feature former New Albany standout Sean East II. Tip-off is scheduled for 4:30 and can be seen on ESPN2. Three Southeastern Indiana football standouts will play their final high school game tonight as part of the 60th annual North-South Football All-Star Classic at Decatur Central High School. East Central's Gavin Osterman will be featured on the offensive line, while Sutherland County's Matthew Young is set to line up at wide receiver. Milan's Wyatt Marsh will not be a quarterback, but instead will be featured at defensive back. Coverage of tonight's game will be on YouTube Live and the ISC Sports Network. Kickoff is scheduled for 7:05 p.m. And congratulations to three Eastern Indiana Athletic Conference baseball players who were named Academic All-State by the Indiana High School Baseball Coaches Association. Seniors Noah Weigel of Batesville, John Meyer of Greensburg, and Mason Hamill of South Dearborn were named to the team, which recognizes excellence inside the classroom. The trio was nominated by the respective head coaches on the baseball diamond. For WRBI Sports, I'm Rob LaFerre.
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4: With your Decatur County Fair Report, I'm Sophia Sullivan. The second day of the Decatur County Fair features a full slate of livestock events. The Horse and Pony Show begins at 9 a.m. in the Horse Arena, followed by the Poultry Show at 10 in the Poultry Barn, and the Dairy Show at 11 in the Livestock Pavilion. 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

0: 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This evening, the Swine Showmanship and County Born and Bred Show will be underway at 5. The carnival opens at 6, and the grandstands, the All-Star Circuit of Champions TQ Midgets, will take center stage. Gates open at 5, with racing beginning at 7. Grandstand admissions is $10, pit admission is $30, and children 5 and under are admitted free. I'm Sophia Sullivan with your Decatur County Fair Report.
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2: I'm WRBI meteorologist Paul Frombly with Southeastern Indiana's most reliable forecast. Daytime highs approaching 84 today under partly cloudy skies with a chance for storms. Southwest winds around 5 miles per hour. Mainly cloudy tonight, slight chance of thunderstorms, lows level off around 68. Currently, it's 71 degrees.
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0: Country 103.9 WRBI, that is Jelly Roll in Need a Favor. Brent Lee early on this Friday morning in the country. Coming up tonight, it is more Reds baseball for you on your home of the Reds in southeastern Indiana. New opponent tonight, though, it's going to be the Cubbies for a weekend affair. 6:40 tonight and tomorrow night, a 1:10 deal. On Sunday afternoon, you can hear every minute of all of those games right here on the Home of the Reds. And next, you can hear this date in Reds baseball. 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
2: On this date, July 10th in 1990, Reds pitcher Jack Armstrong started the All-Star game in Wrigley Field in Chicago. Armstrong was an unlikely choice to start the game. He might not even have been the best pitcher on the Reds staff that also featured Tom Browning and Jose Rijo. But Armstrong was 11-3 at the All-Star break, and he pitched well in the game, allowing no runs, giving up just one hit and striking out two in his All-Star start. And what a lineup he faced. Ricky Henderson, Wade Boggs, Jose Canseco, Cal Ripken, Ken Griffey Jr., Mark McGwire, and Sandy Alomar. Four Hall of Famers on that list. An All-Star highlight for the Reds' Jack Armstrong this July 10th, this date in Reds baseball.
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1: Country 103.9 WRBI. That is Parmalee and Girl in Mind. Brent Lee, early Friday morning in the country. Full check of the forecast coming up from Chief Meteorologist Paul Trombley. But now this.
2: And now, another completely correct, truly accurate fact from Brent Lee's No One Asked, No One Cares, But He Told You Anyway file.
1: Well, well, well, there was a super upbeat top 40 hit on the subject of cannibalism back in 1971. Yeah, cannibalism. It was called Timothy, and it was by a one-hit wonder band called The Buies. The song was actually written by Rupert Holmes, better known for Escape, the Pina Colada song. You know, if you like pina coladas and getting caught in the rain. Yeah, look that one up. Timothy. No one asked. Nobody cares. I told you anyway.
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5: I'm WRBI meteorologist Paul Trombley with southeastern Indiana's most reliable forecast. Slight chance of thunderstorms today. Otherwise, sunshine mixed with clouds at times. Daytime highs approaching 84. Winds out of the southwest around 5 miles per hour. Slight chance of thunderstorms tonight. Lows level off around 68. Mainly cloudy skies expected. Cloudy skies expected tomorrow. Chance of thunderstorms. High temperatures reach up to 83. Right now, 71.
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1: I'm Rob LaFerry in the WRBI newsroom. The Batesville Community School Corporation did not have to look very far to find its next assistant principal at Batesville High School, as Eric Peets was named the position on Thursday afternoon. Peets, who replaces Brian McPhee, has served as dean of students and later assistant principal at Batesville Intermediate School for the last 8 years, and has spent the 10 years prior as a fourth grade teacher at BIS. In his time with the intermediate school in an administrator role, he helped create the school new handbook, implemented new strategies for both behavior and attendance, and has been instrumental in school-wide safety procedures. Peets stated in a press release on Thursday he is excited to get started in his new role and is looking forward to doing great things with the Batesville High School team and students. He joins new Batesville High School principal Brad Stone King, who came aboard earlier this summer. Batesville Intermediate School has already posted its open assistant principal position and is currently accepting applications. The opening represents the seventh administration position open at Batesville Schools, dating back to Paul Ketchum's resignation as superintendent in the winter of 2025. Brian McPhee will still be around Southeastern Indiana, but just at a different school, as McPhee on Thursday night was officially announced as the new assistant principal at East Central High School. McPhee replaces Jamie Rossfeld, who has now stepped into the principal role at East Central this summer after previous high school principal Tom Black left to take over as principal of Batesville Middle School. As for McPhee, he brings 25 years of educational experience, which does include his time at BHS, along with prior time as principal at Oldenburg Academy. In that time, he has established himself as a leader in instructional development, school operations, strategic planning, and facilities oversight. Some in Dearborn Community School Superintendent Dr. Andrew Jackson says McPhee's extensive experience as a leader and his student-centered approach make him an excellent addition to East Central High School. McPhee will officially begin his new role on July 20th. Powerstream Fiber is set for phase two of its network expansion. Powerstream, a local service from Decatur County REMC, delivers high-speed fiber internet to customers in Decatur and Ripley counties. The expansion is made possible by the Broadband Equity Access and Deployment federal funding, which has allocated $7,133,202 to Powerstream's expansion. Powerstream's phase one of its project was finished 1 year ahead of time and brought internet service to more than 1,400 locations around the area. Decatur County REMC CEO Brett Aplanup says reliable fiber internet is no longer a luxury, but now an essential infrastructure. Phase two of the plan is expected to last over the next several months. More information can be found at powerstreamfiber.com. Royalty was named on Thursday night at the Decatur County Fair. Chloe Kramer was crowned as the 4-H Queen, while Jacob Gearhart was named the 2026 4-H King. Preston Hart was first runner-up. 4-H Princess and Prince honors went to Kenzie Duckworth and Mason Lawrence. First runner-up for Princess went to Reagan Jones. Emily Baldwin was second runner-up, and Bella Scudder took third runner-up. Also receiving awards on Thursday were Pat Kramer and Alan Meyer, who won the annual extension award of recognition. It is day two at the Decatur County Fair in Greensburg today. In addition to various animal shows throughout the day and early evening, the carnival opens at 6 p.m. and live music will be featured from 7 p.m. until 10 p.m. The TQ Midgets All-Star Circuit of

0: Champions will be the feature attraction at the grandstand beginning at 7 p.m. I'm Rob LeFerry with news on 103.9 WRBI. 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
2: ABC News, I'm Sherry Preston. The man shot to death this week by federal agents in Houston had lived in the country for over three decades but was not documented. Homeland Security says the 52-year-old father of three was not the intended target of the operation that ended in his death. Renewed tensions between the U.S. and Iran as American airstrikes continue. ABC's Louis Martinez covers the Pentagon for us at ABC.
3: They've been targeting anti-missile sites. They've been targeting radar locations. They've been targeting storage locations that are all involved in those attacks against the commercial shipping in the Strait of Hormuz, which is what triggered this new round of a back and forth between the United States and Iran.
2: The Wall Street Journal reporting on recent Israeli intelligence showing new Iranian plot to assassinate President Trump. Could be more record-breaking hot weather across the country this weekend. Every section of the continental U.S. has now experienced one of those sweltering heat domes, another heat wave in Europe as well. This is ABC News. Democrats in Maine are beginning their sprint to nominate a new candidate for a key U.S. Senate seat. The drive after Graham Plattner was forced to pull his name off the ballot following allegations of sexual assault and sexual misconduct, which he adamantly denies. Democrats are expected to hold a nominating convention. A California family lucky to be alive after a close encounter with a bear at Lake Tahoe.
4: Cortland Cowherd says his daughters were packing up coolers in the garage for a 4th of July boat trip when they saw the bear going through the garbage.
5: The bear kind of came towards them.
4: Cowherd's grabbing bear spray he keeps by the garage door, and then
5: it was rushing me. The bear spray worked, you know, and it worked on me too. It definitely worked, because as the cloud of spray kind of came back towards me.
6: Gotta get the mask on.
4: He says he sees bears all the time near their Lake Tahoe vacation home, but this is the first time he's seen one acting aggressively.
2: ABC's Alex Stone. I'm Sherry Preston, ABC News.
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0: With a check of WRBI Sports on this Friday, I'm Rob LeFerry. The Reds and Phillies combined for just eight hits on Thursday night, but in the end it was Philadelphia scoring a 1-0 victory at Great American Ballpark. Justin Crawford's RBI single in the top of the eighth proved to be the difference and allowed Philly starting pitcher Jesus Luzardo his eighth win of the season, allowing just two hits and striking out 11 in the process. Brady Singer took the loss for the Reds despite a stellar effort. He struck out four and gave up four hits in 7 1/3 innings. After dropping 2-3 to Philadelphia, the Reds now get the task of hosting the Chicago Cubs for a three-game weekend series. Hunter Green makes his second start of the season tonight for the Redlegs. Coverage begins on WRBI at 6:40. A strong second half propelled the Indiana Fever to a 92-89 road win on Thursday night against the Phoenix Mercury. Kelsey Mitchell's lay-in late in the fourth quarter sealed the deal for Indiana. Mitchell finished with 29 points and 8 assists, while teammate Aaliyah Boston added 21 points and 9 rebounds. At 13-9, Indiana is now tied for the best record in the Eastern Conference. The Fever visit the Las Vegas Aces on Sunday night at 7.

0: o'clock. Speaking of Vegas, the Indiana Pacers begin NBA Summer League play today in the Sin City. Indiana native and former Purdue standout Braden Smith makes his NBA debut when the Pacers take on the Cleveland Cavaliers. Cleveland will feature former New Albany standout Sean East II. Tip-off is scheduled for 4:30 and can be seen on ESPN2. Three Southeastern Indiana football standouts will play their final high school game tonight as part of the 60th annual North-South Football All-Star Classic at Decatur Central High School. East Central's Gavin Osterman will be featured on the offensive line, while Sutherland County's Matthew Young is set to line up at wide receiver. Milan's Wyatt Marsh will not be a quarterback, but instead will be featured at defensive back. Coverage of tonight's game will be on YouTube Live and the ISC Sports Network. Kickoff is scheduled for 7:05 p.m. And congratulations to three Eastern Indiana Athletic Conference baseball players who were named Academic All-State by the Indiana High School Baseball Coaches Association. Seniors Noah Weigel of Batesville, John Meyer of Greensburg, and Mason Hamlin of South Dearborn were named to the team, which recognizes excellence inside the classroom. The trio was nominated by their respective head coaches on the baseball diamond. For WRBI Sports, I'm Rob LaFerre.
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0: Funeral services for 84-year-old Frederick Lee Sturchy of Greensburg will be held on Monday at 1 p.m. at Bass and Gasper Funeral Home in Westport. Visitation will be held Monday from 11 a.m. until time of service. He is survived by one son, two daughters, eight grandchildren, and six great-grandchildren. Burial will be in South Park Cemetery in Greensburg. Memorial contributions may be made to Shriners Children's Hospital or the Decatur County Community Foundation. Those were funeral arrangements for Fred Searchy. A celebration of life for 78-year-old Linda Jane Turner of Brookville will be held Sunday from 2 to 6 p.m. at Oak Forest Church of Christ. Arrangements are being handled by Phillips and Myers Funeral Home in Brookville. She is survived by her husband, Walter, two children, several grandchildren and great-grandchildren, one sister, and numerous nieces, nephews, and cousins. Those were funeral arrangements for Linda Turner. Funeral services for 55-year-old Augustus Gene Noodle Reichman of Letts will be held Saturday at 2 p.m. at Bass and Gasper Funeral Home in Westport. Visitation will be Saturday from noon until time of service. He is survived by his fiancée Kelly Hood, one son, two grandchildren, two brothers, five nieces, and one nephew. Memorial contributions may be made to assist with funeral expenses. Those were funeral arrangements for Augustus Gene Noodle Reichman. A memorial service for 91-year-old Marion Elaine Biles will be held next Friday at First Methodist Church in Conover, North Carolina. Local arrangements are being handled by Gilliland Howe Funeral Home in Greensburg. She is survived by two sons and four great-grandchildren. Burial will be in North Carolina. Memorial contributions may be made to First Methodist Church in Conover, North Carolina. Those were funeral arrangements for Elaine Biles.
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2: I'm WRBI meteorologist Paul Frombly with Southeastern Indiana's most reliable forecast. A mix of clouds and sun today with a slight chance for storms. Daytime highs approaching 84. Winds out of the southwest around 5 miles per hour. Mainly cloudy tonight. Slight chance of thunderstorms. Lows around 68. Currently 71.
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0: Country 103.9 WRBI, Lainey Wilson, Heart Like a Truck. It's Brent Lee at 719 TGI, effing it with you early on this Friday. A chance of thunderstorms and then mostly sunny today. Our high reaching about 85 this afternoon. Right now we're at 71. Time for some showbiz headlines. As you probably heard already, total eclipse of the heart singer Bonnie Tyler died the other day at the age of 75. I was thinking about this. Ironic that she had lots of other songs, but they were totally eclipsed by that one. Will and Jada Pinkett Smith have reconciled. Chris Rock volunteered to officiate if they never want to renew their owls. Oh man, that's some bad stuff. Britney Spears' son, you'll like this one better, Rob LaFerre. Britney Spears' sons made their runway debut. They were modeling looks from their new athleisure line, Cuckoo Lemon. Madonna, this is my favorite one. Her new album is earning rave reviews. Yeah, it's going to be a chance to watch a Grammy with a Grammy. What else? Oh yeah, Grey's Anatomy star Patrick Dempsey. Apparently considered running for Senate. Ultimately, though, he decided not to, which is cool. I mean, thank goodness. One fake doctor in our government is enough. Right, Mr. Oz? That's showbiz headlines. Birthdays are next.
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3: I'm WRBI meteorologist Paul Trombley with southeastern Indiana's most reliable forecast. Slight chance of thunderstorms today. Otherwise, sunshine mixed with clouds at times. Daytime highs approaching 84. Winds out of the southwest around 5 miles per hour. Slight chance of thunderstorms tonight. Lows level off around 68. Mainly cloudy skies expected. Cloudy skies expected tomorrow. Chance of thunderstorms. High temperatures reach up to 83. Right now, 71.
4: Happy birthday to you. Happy birthday to you. Happy birthday. Whoever. Happy birthday to you. Hey, this is Craig Morgan wishing you a happy birthday.
0: Well, thank you, Craig. Singing this morning for Gail Hancock, who is 80 years old. Chris Baldoni, 61. Michael Crank, happy 66th birthday. Christy Schwarzentruber is 49. Andrea Wade having a birthday. Also Devin Townsend, 28. Steve Stevens on the birthday list. And also Andrew Beckett, happy birthday to you. You share your birthday, as you may already know, with some big celebrities such as Mavis Staples, who is 87 today. The Staples Singers. Sofia Vergara, 54. Jessica Simpson is 46. Wyatt Russell, the big 4-0. And Grey's Anatomy star. No, that's not. We already talked about Patrick Dempsey. Who has? Oh, yes, I remember. How could you forget a name like this, ladies and gentlemen? Chiwetel Ejiofor from 12 Years a Slave. He turns 49 today. Now, I was thinking about this. Chiwetel Ejiofor has never been in a Star Wars film. And I can't figure out why, because he would be perfect for it. He wouldn't even have to change his name. That sounds like something.

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1: I'm Rob LaFerry in the WRBI newsroom. The Batesville Community School Corporation did not have to look very far to find its next assistant principal at Batesville High School, as Eric Peets was named to the position on Thursday afternoon. Peets, who replaces Brian McPhee, has served as dean of students and later assistant principal at Batesville Intermediate School for the last 8 years, and had spent the 10 years prior as a fourth grade teacher at BIS. In his time with the intermediate school in an administrator role, he helped create the school's new handbook, implemented new strategies for both behavior and attendance, and has been instrumental in school-wide safety procedures. Peets stated in a press release on Thursday that he is excited to get started in his new role and is looking forward to doing great things with the Batesville High School team and students. He joins new Batesville High School principal Brad Stoneking, who came aboard earlier this summer. Batesville Intermediate School has already posted its open assistant principal position and is currently accepting applications. The opening represents the seventh administration position open at Batesville schools, dating back to Paul Ketchum's resignation as superintendent in the winter of 2025. Brian McPhee will still be around Southeastern Indiana, but just at a different school, as McPhee on Thursday night was officially announced as the new assistant principal at East Central High School. McPhee replaces Jamie Rossfeld, who has now stepped into the principal role at East Central this summer after previous high school principal Tom Black left to take over as principal of Batesville Middle School. As for McPhee, he brings 25 years of educational experience, which includes his time at BHS, along with prior time as principal at Oldenburg Academy. In that time, he has established himself as a leader in instructional development, school operations, strategic planning, and facilities oversight. Summit Dearborn Community School Superintendent Dr. Andrew Jackson says McPhee's extensive experience as a leader and his student-centered approach make him an excellent addition to East Central High School. McPhee will officially begin his new role on July 20th. The Ripley County Health Department will host its back-to-school bash tomorrow from noon to 3 p.m. at the County Government Annex in Versailles. The event is free and open to any student who lives in Ripley County, whether they attend public or private school or are homeschooled. Students must be present to collect school supplies. The Health Department is offering vision and hearing screenings, lead testing, and vaccines at the event. The Batesville Fire Department certified car seat technicians will conduct car seat checks. Pre-registration is not required. Email rchd@ripleycounty.in.gov. if you have questions. Decatur County Commissioners received an update this week from Area Plan Director Doug Westerfeld on the county's comprehensive plan. Westerfeld told commissioners that the steering committee will review the draft plan at the July 16th meeting. After the final review is complete, the proposal will be considered at a public hearing. Commissioners also approved a site for the Inclusion Baseball Field in Rebecca Park. The field will be located on the west side of the road just north of the Inclusion Playground. Duke Energy Indiana says it's dedicating $350,000 in financial aid to help low-income Hoosiers pay their electric bills this summer. This assistance comes from the company's Summer Energy Assistance Credit Program, which is funded by Duke Energy shareholders. Through the Local Energy Assistance Program, funds will go towards helping qualifying customers pay for energy bills, deposits, and reconnection and connection charges. Individuals should contact their local EAP agency to see if they are eligible for the program. Qualifying customers can receive up to $250 credit annually on their account. And it's day two at the Decatur County Fair in Greensburg today. In addition to various animal shows throughout the day and early evening, the carnival opens at 6 p.m. and live music will be featured from 7 p.m. until 10 p.m. The TQ Midgets All-Star Circuit of Champions will be the feature attraction.

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1: ABC News, I'm Sherry Preston. The sound of wildfires in southern Spain, spurred by days-long heat wave, have killed 11 people, many of them found in burned-out cars as the fire spread very quickly. Nearly 1,000 flights in this country canceled as extreme weather, including widespread flash flooding, slams parts of the East Coast. The Harris County, Texas DA's office in Houston planning to investigate on its own the ICE-involved shooting death of a man who was undocumented but had lived in the United States for 30 years.
2: Investigators will look at from a criminal perspective of whether the original stop of the vehicle was legally justified and whether the amount of force that was used by the law enforcement personnel was appropriate for the threat that was presented at the time.
1: ABC News contributor and former DHS official John Cohen continued back and forth attacks, repeatedly threatening the ceasefire between the U.S. and Iran. Iran responding by targeting U.S. bases. This is ABC News.
0: With a check of WRBI Sports on this Friday, I'm Rob LaFerry. The Reds and Phillies combined for just 8 hits on Thursday night, but in the end it was Philadelphia scoring a 1-0 victory at Great American Ballpark. Justin Crawford's RBI single in the top of the 8th proved to be the difference and allowed Phillies starting pitcher Jesus Luzardo his 8th win of the season, allowing just 2 hits and striking out 11 in the process. Brady Singer took the loss for the Reds despite a stellar effort. He struck out 4 and gave up 4 hits in 7 1/3 innings. After dropping 2-3 to Philadelphia, the Reds now get the task of hosting the Chicago Cubs for a 3-game weekend series. Hunter Green makes his second start of the season tonight for the Redlegs. Coverage begins on WRBI at 6:40. A strong second half propelled the Indiana Fever to a 92-89 road win on Thursday night against the Phoenix Mercury. Kelsey Mitchell's lay-in late in the fourth quarter sealed the deal for Indiana. Mitchell finished with 29 points and 8 assists, while teammate Aaliyah Boston added 21 points and 9 rebounds. At 13-9, Indiana is now tied for the best record in the Eastern Conference. The Fever visit the Las Vegas Aces on Sunday night at 7 o'clock. Speaking of Vegas, the Indiana Pacers begin NBA Summer League play today in the Sin City. Indiana native and former Purdue standout Braden Smith makes his NBA debut when the Pacers take on the Cleveland Cavaliers. Cleveland will feature former New Albany standout Sean East II. Tip-off is scheduled for 4:30 and can be seen on ESPN2. 3 Southeastern Indiana football standouts will play their final high school game tonight as part of the 60th annual North-South Football All-Star Classic at Decatur Central High School. East Central's Gavin Osterman will be featured on the offensive line, while Sutherland County's Matthew Young is set to line up at wide receiver. Milan's Wyatt Marsh will not be a quarterback, but instead will be featured at defensive back. Coverage of tonight's game will be on YouTube Live and the ISC Sports Network. Kickoff is scheduled for 7:05 p.m. And congratulations to 3 Eastern Indiana Athletic Conference baseball players who were named Academic All-State by the Indiana High School Baseball Coaches Association. Seniors Noah Weigel of Batesville, John Meyer of Greensburg, and Mason Hamlin of South Dearborn were named to the team, which recognizes excellence inside the classroom. The trio was nominated by their respective head coaches on the baseball diamond. For WRBI Sports, I'm Rob LaFerry.
3: I'm WRBI meteorologist Paul Frombly with Southeastern Indiana's most reliable forecast. A mix of clouds and sun today with a slight chance for storms. Daytime highs approaching 84. Winds out of the southwest around 5 miles per hour. Mainly cloudy tonight. Slight chance of thunderstorms. Lows around 68. Currently 71.

0: Country 103.9 WRBI, Jason Aldean, and a little more summertime. Brentley, 744, Friday morning, a chance of thunderstorms, then mostly sunny, and up to about 85 today. The best chance of showers and thunderstorms before about 8, before a slight chance returning tonight. Looks like Saturday probably the best chance of rain that we have through about Tuesday. Right now it's 71 degrees, and next, my conversation just minutes after her crowning last night at the Decatur County 4-H Fair with Decatur County 4-H Fair Queen, Chloe Kramer.
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0: Chloe Kramer, congratulations on being named the queen.
3: Thank you.
0: So you've taken, you're only going to be a sophomore, but you've taken an amazing number of projects already in your years in 4-H.
3: Yeah, I have. This year I had 24, and then I think it's like 110 or something for the whole, all my 7 years.
0: Oh, wow. And so, but no, that's not it. A lot of people would stop there. That's a lot. But you also do a bunch of open class stuff, too.
3: Yeah, this year I had 17 crafts in open class and 11 flowers, so 28 total.
0: Wow. And so what else are you involved in? What else do you like to do when you're not working on your projects?
3: Show my goats, work on those, and I do a lot of other stuff. FFA is one of my big ones. I'm an officer in that, and then New Directions Teen Council. I'm also an officer in that, and that's a really big council to me because I love their motive and what they do.
0: And so you mentioned the goat show. How did you do today?
3: We did really well. We got a lot of class winners, seconds, thirds, and then we got two reserve grand champions, one grand champion, and three group class winners.
0: Very nice. And so what is your favorite part of the fair?
3: Probably just seeing all the people come together from our county, other counties, far away, everywhere, and then everybody just having a good time coming for the same thing.
0: And so what do you want to do going forward? Do you have any goals 4-H-wise, school-wise, career-wise? What would you like to do?
3: Well, hopefully next year I can try to convince my dad to let me do more projects because he loves me doing them, but he gets a little worried about them sometimes. And then probably I would like to go to school for something with marketing, advertising, something with people. And I'll probably go to IU or IU Columbus for that.
0: Okay. Thank you for talking to us.
3: Thank you.
0: There you go, Chloe Kramer.

you go. Chloe Kramer named queen of the 4-H'ers at the Decatur County 4-H Fair last night. Nice young lady, only going to be a sophomore. So well-spoken already, gives you hope for the next generation, doesn't she? Come out and see us at the Decatur County Fair tonight, WRB.

0: Country 103.9 WRBI. It's Taylor Swift. I knew it. I knew you. By the way, Panera Bread running a promotion to celebrate Taylor Swift's wedding. And as near as I can tell, Meow Mix is not. So talk about a wasted opportunity. Chance of thunderstorms, then mostly sunny today. Our high 85. Right now it's 71.
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0: Well, well, well, speaking of cats, domesticated cats are never mentioned in the Bible, even though they were common in the Middle East at the time. No one asked, nobody cares. Yet I told you anyway.
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7: I'm WRBI meteorologist Paul Trobley with Southeastern Indiana's most reliable forecast. Sunshine mixed with clouds at times today, with daytime highs approaching 84. Winds out of the southwest around 5 miles per hour. Slight chance for storms tonight. Lows level off around 68. Mainly cloudy skies expected. Right now, 72.

0: 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Country 103.9 WRBI, Batesville, Greensburg, Brookville, Versailles, Zach Top, south of Sanity. Brent Lee with news from Nashville coming up in about 15 minutes. A country crossover voice remembered. Thomas Rhett gets his star and Kane's one hard parenting rule. That's all on the way. 802.
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2: I'm Rob LaFerry in the WRBI newsroom. Bond has been set at $750,000 for a man charged with attempted murder following an incident in the early hours of the 4th of July. 27-year-old Jacob G. Brewer appeared in Decatur County Circuit Court on Wednesday for an initial hearing. The Decatur County Sheriff's Office says around 3:13 a.m. on July 4th, Decatur County Communications received a call about a physical altercation between two men at a home on Race Street in Westport. Authorities say the investigation determined that Brewer went to the home and confronted the residents, allegedly producing a firearm, pointing it at the resident, and pulling the trigger, but the firearm did not discharge. A fight ensued between Brewer and the resident, with both men suffering injuries. Brewer then left the home and was located a short time later in Jennings County. Brewer was arrested and charged with attempted murder, intimidation, theft, and battery. The Batesville Community School Corporation did not have to look very far to find its next assistant principal at Batesville High School, as Eric Peets was named to the position on Thursday afternoon. Peets, who replaces Brian McPhee, has served as dean of students and later assistant principal at Batesville Intermediate School for the last 8 years, and had spent the 10 years prior as a fourth grade teacher at BIS. In his time with the intermediate school in an administrator role, he helped create the school's new handbook, implemented new strategies for both behavior and attendance, and has been instrumental in school-wide safety procedures. Peets stated in a press release on Thursday he is excited to get started in his new role and is looking forward to doing great things with the Batesville High School team and students. He joins new Batesville High School principal Brad Stoneking, who came aboard earlier this summer. Batesville Intermediate School has already posted its open assistant principal position and is currently accepting applications. Brian McPhee will still be around Southeastern Indiana, but just at a different school, as McPhee on Thursday night was officially announced as the new assistant principal at East Central High School. McPhee replaces Jamie Rossfeld, who has now stepped in the principal role at East Central this summer after previous high school principal Tom Black left to take over as principal at Batesville Middle School. As for McPhee, he brings 25 years of educational experience, which includes his time at BHS, along with prior time as principal at Oldenburg Academy. In that time, he has established himself as a leader in instructional development, school operations, strategic planning, and facilities oversight. Some in Dearborn Community School Superintendent Dr. Andrew Jackson says McPhee's extensive experience as a leader and his student-centered approach make him an excellent addition to the East Central High School team. McPhee will officially begin his new role on July 20th. Decatur County Commissioners received an update this week from Area Plan Director Doug Westerfeld on the county's comprehensive plan. Westerfeld told commissioners that the steering committee will review the draft plan at the July 16th meeting.

0: After the final review is complete, the proposal will be considered at a public hearing. Commissioners also approved a site for the Inclusion Baseball Field at Rebecca Park. The field will be located on the west side of the road, just north of the Inclusion Playground. Royalty was named on Thursday night at the Decatur County Fair. Chloe Kramer was crowned the 4-H Queen, while Jacob Gearhart was named the 2026 4-H King. Preston Hart was first runner-up. 4-H Princess and Prince honors went to Kenzie Duckworth and Mason Lawrence. First runner-up for Princess went to Reagan Jones. Emily Baldwin was second runner-up, and Bella Scudder took third runner-up. Also receiving awards on Thursday were Pat Kramer and Alan Meyer, who won the annual extension award of recognition. It is day two at the Decatur County Fair in Greensburg today. In addition to various animal shows throughout the day and early evening, the carnival opens at 6 p.m. Live music will be featured from 7 p.m. until 10 p.m. And the TQ Midgets All-Star Circuit of Champions will be the feature attraction at the grandstand beginning at 7 p.m. I'm Rob LaFerry with news on 103.9 WRBI. 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
1: ABC News, I'm Sherry Preston. The sound of wildfires in southern Spain, spurred by days-long heat wave, have killed 11 people, many of them found in burned-out cars as the fire spread very quickly. Nearly 1,000 flights in this country canceled as extreme weather, including widespread flash flooding, slams parts of the East Coast. The Harris County, Texas DA's office in Houston planning to investigate on its own the ICE-involved shooting death of a man who was undocumented but had lived in the United States for 30 years.
2: Investigators will look at, from a criminal perspective, whether the stop, the original stop of the vehicle, was legally justified, and whether the amount of force that was used by the law enforcement personnel was appropriate for the threat that was presented at the time.
1: ABC News contributor and former DHS official John Cohen. Continued back and forth attacks, repeatedly threatening the ceasefire between the U.S. and Iran. Iran responding by targeting U.S. bases. This is ABC News. Still more questions surrounding the death of Nolan Wells, the 18-year-old who died after a 4th of July event with friends on a popular undeveloped island off Mississippi. Police say the friends left the island without Wells, whose body was found 2 days later.
3: We haven't heard from investigators really since Monday of this week. That was the last time the sheriff actually did an on-camera interview, and it was an interview with ABC News, and that's when he said that he had not seen anything at that point that indicated a crime was committed. Well, we now know that comment has led to a firestorm of criticism on social media and online, many arguing the law enforcement there in Mississippi is not handling this case the way they should.
1: ABC's Alex Perez. The European Union is accusing Meta of breaching its social media laws by designing Facebook and Instagram to get users hooked. The EU demanding Meta disable key addictive features like infinite scrolling or face a hefty set of fines. I'm Sherry Preston, ABC News.
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0: With a check of WRBI Sports on this Friday, I'm Rob LaFerry. The Reds and Phillies combined for just 8 hits on Thursday night, but in the end it was Philadelphia scoring a 1-0 victory at Great American Ballpark. Justin Crawford's RBI single in the top of the 8th proved to be the difference and allowed Philly starting pitcher Jesus Luzardo his 8th win of the season, allowing just 2 hits and striking out 11 in the process. Brady Singer took the loss for the Reds despite a stellar effort. He struck out 4 and gave up 4 hits in 7 1/3 innings. After dropping 2 of 3 to Philadelphia, the Reds now get the task of hosting the Chicago Cubs for a 3-game

0: weekend series. Hunter Green makes his second start of the season tonight for the Redlegs. Coverage begins on WRBI at 6:40. A strong second half propelled the Indiana Fever to a 92-89 road win on Thursday night against the Phoenix Mercury. Kelsey Mitchell's lay-in late in the fourth quarter sealed the deal for Indiana. Mitchell finished with 29 points and 8 assists, while teammate Aaliyah Boston added 21 points and 9 rebounds. At 13-9, Indiana is now tied for the best record in the Eastern Conference. The Fever visit the Las Vegas Aces on Sunday night at 7 o'clock. Speaking of Vegas, the Indiana Pacers begin NBA Summer League play today in the Sin City. Indiana native and former Purdue standout Braden Smith makes his NBA debut when the Pacers take on the Cleveland Cavaliers. Cleveland will feature former New Albany standout Sean East II. Tip-off is scheduled for 4:30 and can be seen on ESPN2. Three Southeastern Indiana football standouts will play their final high school game tonight as part of the 60th annual North-South Football All-Star Classic at Decatur Central High School. East Central's Gavin Osterman will be featured on the offensive line, while Sutherland County's Matthew Young is set to line up at wide receiver. Milan's Wyatt Marsh will not be a quarterback, but instead will be featured at defensive back. Coverage of tonight's game will be on YouTube Live and the ISC Sports Network. Kickoff is scheduled for 7:05 p.m. And congratulations to three Eastern Indiana Athletic Conference baseball players who were named Academic All-State by the Indiana High School Baseball Coaches Association. Seniors Noah Weigel of Batesville, John Meyer of Greensburg, and Mason Hamlin of South Dearborn were named to the team, which recognizes excellence inside the classroom. The trio was nominated by their respective head coaches on the baseball diamond. For WRBI Sports, I'm Rob LaFerre.
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0: Funeral services for 84-year-old Frederick Lee Sturchy of Greensburg will be held on Monday at 1 p.m. at Bass and Gasper Funeral Home in Westport. Visitation will be held Monday from 11 a.m. until time of service. He is survived by one son, two daughters, 8 grandchildren, and 6 great-grandchildren. Burial will be in South Park Cemetery in Greensburg. Memorial contributions may be made to Shriners Children's Hospital or the Decatur County Community Foundation. Those were funeral arrangements for Fred Searchy. A celebration of life for 78-year-old Linda Jane Turner of Brookville will be held Sunday from 2 to 6 p.m. at Oak Forest Church of Christ. Arrangements are being handled by Phillips and Myers Funeral Home in Brookville. She is survived by her husband Walter, 2 children, several grandchildren and great-grandchildren, 1 sister, and numerous nieces, nephews, and cousins. Those were funeral arrangements for Linda Turner. Funeral services for 55-year-old Augustus Gene Noodle Reichman of Letts will be held Saturday at 2 p.m. at Bass and Gasper Funeral Home in Westport. Visitation will be Saturday from noon until time of service. He is survived by his fiancée Kelly Hood, 1 son, 2 grandchildren, 2 brothers, 5 nieces, and 1 nephew. Memorial contributions may be made to assist with funeral expenses. Those were funeral arrangements for Augustus Gene Noodle Reichman. A memorial service for 91-year-old Marion Elaine Biles will be held next Friday at First Methodist Church in Conover, North Carolina. Local arrangements are being handled by Gilliland Howe Funeral Home in Greensburg. She is survived by 2 sons and 4 great-grandchildren. Burial will be in North Carolina. Memorial contributions may be made to First Methodist Church in Conover, North Carolina. Those were funeral arrangements for Elaine Biles.
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2: I'm WRBI meteorologist Paul Trombley with Southeastern Indiana's most reliable forecast. Sunshine mixed with clouds at times today, with daytime highs approaching 84. Winds out of the southwest around 5 miles per hour. Slight chance for storms tonight. Lows level off around 68. Mainly cloudy skies expected. Right now, 72.
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0: Country 103.9 WRBI. It's Thomas Rhett, and what's your country song? He is the subject of our lead story in news from Nashville, which we'll get to in just a second. A chance of showers and thunderstorms yet this morning, but that diminishing rapidly now that we're past 8 a.m. Otherwise, partly sunny today, they say, now 85 our expected high. We are at 71 presently, and it's time for news from Nashville. Thomas Rhett gets inducted into the Music City Walk of Fame. Here's part of his acceptance speech.
1: Don't just have one definition of success. Right now, you think success is pretty simple. Number one song, sold out tour, maybe one day a star on the Walk of Fame. Those are incredible gifts, so celebrate them, but don't let them become your only scorecard. Have multiple bottom lines. Some days success will be writing a great song. Some days it's going to be making somebody laugh. Some days it'll be making someone feel seen and known. Some days it'll simply be making somebody's day a little bit better, because if your only definition of success depends on something that you can't control, you're going to spend a lot of time of your life feeling like you're losing. Give yourself more ways to win. You'll be happier because of it.
0: Thomas Rhett there, getting inducted into the Music City Walk of Fame. Nice feather in his cap, and by all accounts, a good dude. Kane Brown says his kids can forget about getting tattoos while they live under his roof. That's his one big rule. He says he got some of his own without thinking them through. And now his six-year-old son is already talking about ink. Not just yet, little lad. The Boot has named Cody Johnson the most important modern country artist. Luke Combs second, Lainey Wilson third, followed by Morgan Wallen and Zach Bryan. Megan Maroney has created her first fragrance. Calliope is, I guess is how you say it, is a floral musk with peach blossom, jasmine, and pink peony, as it comes with a pink heart-shaped bottle. So pick it up wherever finer fragrances are sold. I don't know where they're selling. The music world is remembering Bonnie Tyler, who died Wednesday at 75. Rod Stewart saluted a fellow singer with an unmistakable rasp, while Bryan Adams thanked her for recording his song Straight from the Heart. Tyler also had a real country connection. It's a Heartache reached a country top 10 milestone. She recorded with Vince Gill, and her songs were later cut by Lori Morgan and Trick Pony. Safe home, Bonnie Tyler. Happy birthday to Rascal Flatts lead singer Gary LaVox, who turns 56 today. And we'll close with this. Ella Langley gave a quick taste of what a day in her life looks like, sing-along included.
2: It's really good for your body to drink warm water in the first 30 minutes that you wake up.
3: Doing the job that we're doing, the percentage of making it in this industry is less than 2%. Why don't we take care of it? We live on freaking booze and no sleep. So I was like, we literally all need my body to function. What happens if I can't get it? What happens if I get manically depressed and I don't want to leave my house? No cheating.
4: Oh, Samson. Messed that up pretty bad.
5: Oh, this is my new obsession song. If you think you're lonely, Bobby Womack.
0: There you go. A day in the life of Ella Langley. 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
8: I'm WRBI meteorologist Paul Trombley with Southeastern Indiana's most reliable forecast. Sunshine mixed with clouds at times today, with daytime highs approaching 84. Winds out of the southwest around 5 miles per hour. Slight chance for storms tonight. Lows level off around

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1: I'm Rob LaFerry in the WRBI newsroom. The Batesville Community School Corporation did not have to look very far to find its next assistant principal at Batesville High School, as Eric Peets was named the position on Thursday afternoon. Peets, who replaces Brian McPhee, has served as dean of students and later assistant principal at Batesville Intermediate School for the last 8 years, and had spent the 10 years prior as a fourth grade teacher at BIS. In his time with the intermediate school in an administrator role, he helped create the school new handbook, implemented new strategies for both behavior and attendance, and has been instrumental in school-wide safety procedures. Peets stated in a press release on Thursday he is excited to get started in his new role and is looking forward to doing great things with the Batesville High School team and students. He joins new Batesville High School principal Brad Stoneking, who came aboard earlier this summer. Batesville Intermediate School has already posted its open assistant principal position and is currently accepting applications. The opening represents the seventh administration position open at Batesville Schools, dating back to Paul Ketchum's resignation as superintendent in the winter of 2025. Brian McPhee will still be around Southeastern Indiana, but just at a different school, as McPhee on Thursday night was officially announced as the new assistant principal at East Central High School. McPhee replaces Jamie Rossfeld, who has now stepped into the principal role at East Central this summer after previous high school principal Tom Black left to take over as principal of Batesville Middle School. As for McPhee, he brings 25 years of educational experience, which does include his time at BHS, along with prior time as principal at Oldenburg Academy. In that time, he has established himself as a leader in instructional development, school operations, strategic planning, and facilities oversight. Some in Dearborn Community School Superintendent Dr. Andrew Jackson says McPhee's extensive experience as a leader and his student-centered approach make him an excellent addition to East Central High School. McPhee will officially begin his new role on July 20th. PowerStream Fiber is set for phase two of its network expansion. PowerStream, a local service from Decatur County REMC, delivers high-speed fiber internet to customers in Decatur and Ripley counties. The expansion is made possible by the Broadband Equity Access and Deployment federal funding, which has allocated $7,133,202 to PowerStream's expansion. PowerStream's phase one of its project was finished 1 year ahead of time and brought internet service to more than 1,400 locations around the area. Decatur County REMC CEO Brett Aplanup says reliable fiber internet is no longer a luxury, but now an essential infrastructure. Phase two of the plan is expected to last over the next several months. More information can be found at PowerStreamFiber.com. Royalty was named on Thursday night at the Decatur County Fair. Chloe Kramer was crowned as the 4-H Queen, while Jacob Gearhart was named the 2026 4-H King. Preston Hart was first runner-up. 4-H Princess and Prince honors went to Kenzie Duckworth and Mason Lawrence. First runner-up for Princess went to Reagan Jones. Emily Baldwin was second runner-up, and Bella Scudder took third runner-up. Also receiving awards on Thursday were Pat Kramer and Alan Meyer, who won the annual extension award of recognition. It is day two at the Decatur County Fair in Greensburg today. In addition to various animal shows throughout the day and early evening, the carnival opens at 6 p.m. and live music will be featured from 7 p.m. until 10 p.m. The TQ Midgets All-Star Circuit of Champions will be the feature attraction at the grandstand beginning at 7 p.m. I'm Rob LaFerry with news on 103.9 WRBI. 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
3: ABC News, I'm Sherry Preston. The CDC is still trying to trace the source of a parasitic outbreak that has spread to 18 states now. Michigan, right now the hardest hit. ABC's Jim Ryan with more.
4: There's no medication to prevent the illness caused by cyclosporiasis, and treatment once you're infected is aimed at managing the severe stomach bug symptoms. The outbreak has at least one fast food chain, Taco Bell, pulling tomatoes, lettuce, cilantro, and raw onions from its menu in hard-hit Michigan.
3: More travel delays overnight. Hundreds of flights canceled and thousands delayed due to thunderstorms along the East Coast. There was also flash flooding in Missouri that left cars underwater, and there's been heat advisories continuing today for much of the country. In southern Spain, the deadliest wildfires on record have killed 12 people so far as soaring temperatures grip much of the country. Iran bracing for additional strikes from the U.S., but there were no new missiles fired overnight. Renewed fighting coming on the final day of a six-day funeral for the former Ayatollah. This is ABC News.
1: With a check of WRBI Sports on this Friday, I'm Rob LeFerry. The Reds and Phillies combined for just 8 hits on Thursday night, but in the end it was Philadelphia scoring a 1-0 victory at Great American Ballpark. Justin Crawford's RBI single in the top of the 8th proved to be the difference and allowed Phillies starting pitcher Jesus Luzardo his 8th win of the season, allowing just 2 hits and striking out 11 in the process. Brady Singer took the loss for the Reds despite a stellar effort. He struck out 4 and gave up 4 hits in 7 1/3 innings. After dropping 2-3 to Philadelphia, the Reds now get the task of hosting the Chicago Cubs for a 3-game weekend series. Hunter Green makes his second start of the season tonight for the Redlegs. Coverage begins on WRBI at 6:40. A strong second half propelled the Indiana Fever to a 92-89 road win on Thursday night against the Phoenix Mercury. Kelsey Mitchell's lay-in late in the fourth quarter sealed the deal for Indiana. Mitchell finished with 29 points and 8 assists, while teammate Aaliyah Boston added 21 points and 9 rebounds. At 13-9, Indiana is now tied for the best record in the Eastern Conference. The Fever visit the Las Vegas Aces on Sunday night at 7 o'clock. Speaking of Vegas, the Indiana Pacers begin NBA Summer League play today in the Sin City. Indiana native and former Purdue standout Braden Smith makes his NBA debut when the Pacers take on the Cleveland Cavaliers. Cleveland will feature former New Albany standout Sean East II. Tip-off is scheduled for 4:30 and can be seen on ESPN2. Three Southeastern Indiana football standouts will play their final high school

0: game tonight as part of the 60th annual North-South Football All-Star Classic at Decatur Central High School. East Central's Gavin Osterman will be featured on the offensive line, while Sutherland County's Matthew Young is set to line up at wide receiver. Milan's Wyatt Marsh will not be at quarterback, but instead will be featured at defensive back. Coverage of tonight's game will be on YouTube Live and the ISC Sports Network. Kickoff is scheduled for 7:05 p.m. And congratulations to three Eastern Indiana Athletic Conference baseball players who were named Academic All-State by the Indiana High School Baseball Coaches Association. Seniors Noah Weigel of Batesville, John Meyer of Greensburg, and Mason Hamlin of South Dearborn were named to the team, which recognizes excellence inside the classroom. The trio was nominated by their respective head coaches on the baseball diamond. For WRBI Sports, I'm Rob LaFerre.
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2: With your Decatur County Fair Report, I'm Sophia Sullivan. The second day of the Decatur County Fair features a full slate of livestock events. The Horse and Pony Show begins at 9 a.m. in the Horse Arena, followed by the Poultry Show at 10 in the Poultry Barn, and the Dairy Show at 11 in the Livestock Pavilion. The Farm and Home Building will be open for project viewing from 1 until 9 p.m. and later feature a performance by the Feldman's Music Studio at 7. The Community Building welcomes visitors from 4 until 10 later tonight. This evening, the Swine Showmanship and County Born and Bred Show will be underway at 5. The Carnival opens at 6, and the Grandstands, the All-Star Circuit of Champions TQ Midgets, will take center stage. Gates open at 5, with racing beginning at 7. Grandstand admissions is $10, pit admission is $30, and children 5 and under are admitted free. I'm Sophia Sullivan with your Decatur County Fair Report.
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3: I'm WRBI meteorologist Paul Frobley with Southeastern Indiana's most reliable forecast. Sunshine mixed with clouds at times today, with daytime highs approaching 84. Winds out of the southwest around 5 miles per hour. Slight chance for storms tonight. Lows level off around 68. Mainly cloudy skies expected. Right now, 71.
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0: At 85 today, right now it is 71, and 'tis time to get another winner with the WRBI 103.9 Days of Summer. 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That person going to score a wonderful summer gift pack that they can enjoy with the family today, giving away four passes to Kentucky Kingdom, where you can have some great summer fun, and we'll see who scores those this morning. If we get an answer at Vaguely Napa Auto.
1: Vaguely Napa.
0: Hey, Lisa, it's Brant over at WRBI. How you doing?
1: Good. How are you?
0: Good, good. You got time to pull a name out of our contest box there for us?
1: Yep. Give me just a second. Let me grab it, okay?
0: All right. While she is pulling that name, I will tell you that not only can you sign up at Vaguely Napa Auto in downtown Batesville, you can also sign up at Dana Whitkemper State Farm Insurance in Greensburg. 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
1: All right, we got Damon Simon.
0: Damon Simon is scoring that four-pack of passes to Kentucky Kingdom. We hope Damon and his family have a great time, a little summer excursion there. And thank you very much, Lisa, for your help.
1: You're welcome.
0: 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Damon Simon, our winner this morning with the 103.9 Days of Summer. 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
1: Country 103.9 WRBI Parmalee and Cowgirl Brentley 852 on a Friday. Small chance of a thunderstorm early today. That diminishing as the morning goes on. Otherwise, partly to mostly sunny and 85 are high. We're at 72 now.
2: And now, another completely correct, truly accurate fact from Brent Lee's No One Asked, No One Cares, But He Told You Anyway file.
1: Well, Google sees the biggest spike in people searching for hangover cures on, this won't surprise you, January the 1st. But this might surprise you. November the 1st, the day after Halloween, is now second. No one asks, nobody cares. I told you anyway.
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5: I'm WRBI meteorologist Paul Frobley with southeastern Indiana's most reliable forecast. Sunshine mixed with clouds at times today, with daytime highs approaching 84. Southwest winds around 5 miles per hour. Slight chance of thunderstorms. Tonight, lows dip down to about 68. Mainly cloudy skies expected. Chance for storms.

tomorrow. Daytime highs approaching 83, overcast skies. Sunshine mixed with clouds at times and dry Sunday and Monday with highs in the mid-80s. Right now, it's 71 degrees.

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1: ABC News, I'm Sherry Preston. The CDC is still trying to trace the source of a parasitic outbreak that has spread to 18 states now. Michigan, right now the hardest hit. ABC's Jim Ryan with more.
2: There's no medication to prevent the illness caused by cyclosporiasis, and treatment once you're infected is aimed at managing the severe stomach bug symptoms. The outbreak has at least one fast food chain, Taco Bell, pulling tomatoes, lettuce, cilantro, and raw onions from its menu in hard-hit Michigan.
1: More travel delays overnight, hundreds of flights canceled, and thousands delayed due to thunderstorms along the East Coast. There was also flash flooding in Missouri that left cars underwater, and there's been heat advisories continuing today for much of the country. In southern Spain, the deadliest wildfires on record have killed 12 people so far as soaring temperatures grip much of the country. Iran bracing for additional strikes from the U.S., but there were no new missiles fired overnight. Renewed fighting coming on the final day of a six-day funeral for the former Ayatollah. This is ABC News. The world remembering aviation pioneer Wally Funk, the youngest member of the Mercury 13, a group of women who aced grueling training decades ago but never made it into space. That is, until recently, her dream eventually became a reality, says ABC's Hannah Pataugh.
3: I never had any bad feelings. I knew I was going.
4: In 2021,
5: we're going to fly you up into space.
4: Amazon founder Jeff Bezos surprising the then 82-year-old with a seat on the maiden crewed flight of his Blue Origin rocket. At 82, she became the oldest woman ever to reach space.
6: I love it. It was great.
4: Funk's advice for every dreamer coming up behind her.
3: The only thing a woman needs to compete in a man's world is ability. Go for everything you can. Higher, faster, longer.
4: She was 87.
1: ABC's Hannah Pataugh. China successfully recapturing the first stage of a rocket to reuse it. Recycling like that, actually a breakthrough for Beijing's space program. Sherry Preston, ABC News.
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3: I'm Rob LaFerry in the WRBI newsroom. The Batesville Community School Corporation did not have to look very far to find its next assistant principal at Batesville High School, as Eric Peets was named to the position on Thursday afternoon. Peets, who replaces Brian McPhee, has served as dean of students and later assistant principal at Batesville Intermediate School for the last 8 years, and had spent the 10 years prior as a fourth grade teacher at BIS. In his time with the intermediate school in an administrator role, he helped create the school's new handbook, implemented new strategies for both behavior and attendance, and has been instrumental in school-wide safety procedures. Peets stated in a press release on Thursday that he is excited to get started in his new role and is looking forward to doing great things with the Batesville High School team and students. He joins new Batesville High School principal Brad Stoneking, who came aboard earlier this summer. Batesville Intermediate School has already posted its open assistant principal position and is currently accepting applications. The opening represents the seventh administration position open at Batesville schools, dating back to Paul Ketchum's resignation as superintendent in the winter of 2025. Brian McPhee will still be around Southeastern Indiana, but just at a different school, as McPhee on Thursday night was officially announced as the new assistant principal at East Central High School. McPhee replaces Jamie Rossfeld, who has now stepped into the principal role at East Central this summer after previous high school principal Tom Black left to take over as principal of Batesville Middle School. As for McPhee, he brings 25 years of educational experience, which includes his time at BHS, along with prior time as principal at Oldenburg Academy. In that time, he has established himself as a leader in instructional development, school operations, strategic planning, and facilities oversight. Summit Dearborn Community School Superintendent Dr. Andrew Jackson says McPhee's extensive experience as a leader and his student-centered approach make him an excellent addition to East Central High School. McPhee will officially begin his new role on July 20th. The Ripley County Health Department will host its back-to-school bash tomorrow from noon to 3 p.m. at the County Government Annex in Versailles. The event is free and open to any student who lives in Ripley County, whether they attend public or private school or are homeschooled. Students must be present to collect school supplies. The Health Department is offering vision and hearing screenings, lead testing, and vaccines at the event. The Batesville Fire Department certified car seat technicians will conduct car seat checks. Pre-registration is not required. Email rchd@ripleycounty.in.gov. if you have questions. Decatur County Commissioners received an update this week from Area Plan Director Doug Westerfeld on the county's comprehensive plan. Westerfeld told commissioners that the steering committee will review the draft plan at the July 16th meeting. After the final review is complete, the proposal will be considered at a public hearing. Commissioners also approved a site for the Inclusion Baseball Field in Rebecca Park. The field will be located on the west side of the road just north of the Inclusion Playground. Duke Energy Indiana says it's dedicating $350,000 in financial aid to help low-income Hoosiers pay their electric bills this summer. This assistance comes from the company's Summer Energy Assistance Credit Program, which is funded by Duke Energy shareholders. Through the Local Energy Assistance Program, funds will go towards helping qualifying customers pay for energy bills, deposits, and reconnection and connection charges. Individuals should contact their local EAP agency to see if they are eligible for the program. Qualifying customers can receive up to $250 credit annually on their account. And it's day two at the Decatur County Fair in Greensburg today. In addition to various animal shows throughout the day and early evening, the carnival opens at 6 p.m. and live music will be featured from 7 p.m. until 10 p.m. The TQ Midgets All-Star Circuit of Champions will be the feature attraction at the grandstand beginning at 7 p.m. I'm Rob LaFerry with news on 103.9 WRBI. 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
1: I'm WRBI meteorologist Paul Trombley with southeastern Indiana's most reliable forecast. Sunshine mixed with clouds at times today, with daytime highs approaching 84. Southwest winds around 5 miles per hour. Slight chance of thunderstorms tonight. Lows dip down to about 68. Mainly cloudy skies expected. Chance for storms tomorrow. Daytime highs approaching 83. Overcast skies. Sunshine mixed with clouds at times and dry Sunday and Monday with highs in the mid-80s. Right now, it's 71 degrees.
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0: Yes, Annie Nunley still recovering from too much fair food. So sitting in with me, it is Rob LaFerry on this edition of Dilated. Good morning, Robbie.
1: Good morning.
0: Got a garage sale to tell you about.
1: All right. Tell me all about it.
0: Going to want to hit this one up. It's a one day only. It is going on now and goes until 4 p.m. And it is at 420 West 1st Street, Greensburg. Use the alley, rain or shine. They're going to have shine mostly, I think, today. Kids, toys, teaching items.
1: There we go.
0: Kitchen items, home decor, books, freestanding hammock. Oh, yes, please. Clothing, little girls, youth, boys, men, women, and women's plus. Again, that is 8 to 4 today at 420 West 1st Street in Greensburg.
1: I could use those teaching items.
0: Yeah, I know.
1: I don't want to think about going back to school yet, but... Tis the season.
0: Only a few weeks, isn't it?
1: Thanks for reminding
0: me. When do you report?
1: I believe we are Batesville's second week of August this year, so a little bit of a later start.
0: Okay.
1: So I do appreciate that. So
0: got about 6 weeks or five, maybe.
1: Yeah.
0: Dial a Deal mailbag today. Someone is looking for a New Zealand or California buck rabbit that is ready to breed. 212-2312. If you can help them out with a New Zealand or California buck rabbit ready to breed. All numbers on Dial a Deal in the 812 area code unless we otherwise specify. And how have you found filling in for Tom Snape this morning on news? Have you been enjoying
1: it? It has been enjoyable. The early wake up is not so bad anymore because you are used to having a child waking up at 3-4 o'clock in the morning. So you're kind of in the groove, but you know, still some adjustment period. I'm trying to fill Tom Snape's shoes. But he left them tied.
0: Right. It's hard to do when they're tied.
1: They
0: are.
1: Velcro is my best friend.
0: Right. And so, yeah, you are a relatively new parent. How old is Big Hux now?
1: Hux is now 10 months old and already coming up on August 2nd. He'll be 11 months. So I was telling Annie earlier, we are mobile. We are loving the water. I believe walking is going to happen sooner than later.
0: So he will be getting into all of the things.
1: As if he is not already.
0: Well, yeah, just wait. Just wait when he's got his wheels under him.
1: Oh, yeah.
0: Get reach stuff that's 2 feet higher. So so the wedding, not all that long ago. When were you wed?
1: 24. That was October, so we're coming up on 2 years.
0: I have some stats from the big royal wedding, Taylor Swift and Travis Kelce.
1: Oh, tell.
0: What do you think? I mean, do you have any idea what it cost to rent your venue for the wedding?
1: Well, it's MSG, so I'm going to say...
0: Your venue?
1: We did not get married at Madison Square Garden.
0: Okay.
1: Let's see. I would say ours was not cheap, but I would say cheaper than what the royal wedding.
0: He doesn't want to say. Okay, yeah, they're estimating $5 to $10 million for MSG.
1: Okay, that's a few more million than us.
0: $5 million.
1: And I'm assuming they did not have chicken strips after their wedding.
0: I don't think that was, I don't really know what was on the menu, but I don't think it was chicken strips, no.
1: I mean,

0: There's nothing wrong with
1: it. No, that's a fine entree. Decor, what do you think? You spent maybe $5,000 on decor? No, yeah. Not that much. 500? I don't know.
0: I would say low four digits.
1: $5 million. Million for Taylor and Travis.
0: Gotcha.
1: For catering, now we're getting to the good stuff here. 1,100 guests. If you had 1,100 guests, what would
0: it have been? We were at 200-300. I want to say maybe 1,200-1,500 for catering.
1: Okay.
0: How much was theirs?
1: $2.5 to $3 million.
0: Oh, that's a lot of chicken strips.
1: Just for the grub. Well, I hope they got some good gifts. You know, that's what I... Well, they said no gifts,
0: what
1: though,
0: do
1: I
0: you
1: heard.
0: Give them?
1: That's true. They have.
0: You've got a multi-million-dollar artist. You've got a guy who's won Super Bowls and has a lucrative contract. What more could you want?
1: I don't know.
0: Thanks for the toaster.
1: Anything else they want, they could buy, really. So it's not...
0: I'm sure they've got a blender.
1: Dial a deal. We'd love to get a call today, 812-934-5112. 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Dropped cones should never be your problem.
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1: Oh, yeah.
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5: The ice cream man blew right past me for a fat guy. I sued him for emotional distress, and now look, I own his truck.
2: So if your bomb pop was a flop or your orange dream bar was a nightmare, the law offices of Smith, Smythe, and Smithers are here for you. I scream, you scream, we all scream
6: for justice.
1: Smith, Smythe, and Smithers.
0: That's awesome.
1: Thank you for sponsoring.
0: You know what that made me think of, though?
1: Dial a deal.
0: Have you ever watched Eddie Murphy Delirious?
1: Oh, yes.
0: Ice cream!
1: Ice cream, man! You didn't get none. I'll tell you what else today, you know what today is? It's enough about ice cream. Today is National Pina Colada Day.
0: Oh. Well, hopefully it rains outside.
1: Yeah, you're right.
0: Then we can get caught.
1: Well, I was going to say, yeah, I don't care much for the coconut flavor, but if it's okay for you to like pina coladas, just please do not sing about them.
0: Yes, please.
1: We don't need to hear that. This is awesome. They say that this is going to be the worst tick season in years. Mm. So, you know, I guess if any women want their bodies searched, Graham Plattner is willing to do it behind his wife's back.
0: Oh, I was going for a Brad Paisley reference.
1: Oh, there you go. Yeah.
0: He would like to check you for ticks.
1: There you go. Well, I don't think me necessarily.
0: Well, you never know.
1: And Southern California experiencing a heat wave. It has gotten so hot there.
0: How hot, Brent?
1: It's gotten so hot.
0: That's a good Johnny Carson.
1: That gardeners are praying to be deported by ICE.
0: Oh.
1: More Dial-A-Deal is... straight ahead. We hope you'll listen anyway.
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11: I'm WRBI meteorologist Paul Frobley with Southeastern Indiana's most reliable forecast. Sunshine mixed with clouds at times today, with daytime highs approaching 84. Southwest winds around 5 miles per hour. Slight chance of thunderstorms tonight. Lows dip down to about 68. Mainly cloudy skies expected. Chance for storms tomorrow. Daytime highs approaching 83. Overcast skies. Sunshine mixed with clouds at times and dry Sunday and Monday with highs in the mid-80s. Right now, it's 71 degrees.
12: 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It's National French Fry Day.
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17: Crinkle cut fries?
18: Side of steak fries.
19: I want French fries.
20: And a plate of waffle fries is for Shane.
21: Want your fries?
22: Yes.

0: French fries.
1: But you know what you're missing? What about French fries?
2: French fries and ketchup.
3: Let's start the show.
4: Yeah. Favorite fries, Rob LeFerry? Just from a national chain standpoint, B-dubs.
5: Yeah.
4: Just good thin fries, just enough to kind of go with the wings.
5: Sure, if you can get past the atmosphere there.
4: Yes. Locally, you can't beat the fries locally. I think every place I go to, especially here in Batesville, good fries.
5: Yeah.
4: Waffle fries at the beer house are great.
5: Mm-hmm.
4: Little Charlie's has good fries. Mm-hmm. My friends over at Backroads know that I am a sucker for the crinkle cut fries.
5: You know what, I always, when I think of French fries, I tend to long for the, this is stupid, I realize, but the frozen bagged fat.
4: Oh, absolutely.
5: Crinkle cut,
4: yes.
5: Or Ida.
4: Yes.
5: That mom used to put on a cookie sheet and
4: yes.
5: Warm up. Oh,
4: uh-huh.
5: Man. Those
4: so
5: were
4: good.
5: Those are great too.
4: The air fryer has changed the at-home French fry.
5: There you go. Yeah. You don't have to get dirty anything. You just put it in the basket and dump it out.
4: In. Yep.
5: Yeah. Mm, making me hungry. It's National French Fry Day, 812-934-5112 for Dial a Deal. Not only is it National French Fry Day today, but it is Collector Car Appreciation Day.
4: Oh.
5: It is Don't Step on a Bee Day.
4: Okay.
5: I've never done
4: that. Isn't that always every day, don't step on one?
5: I would think so. Have you ever done that with like a barefoot?
4: No.
5: Me neither. It's I guess it's quite painful. Martyrdom of the Bab Day, whatever that is.
4: Oh.
5: Of course, don't we all know what that is?
4: Yeah.
5: It is also National Kitten Day.
4: Meow.
5: Yeah. Celebrating quite well here. We'll have more on that coming up. It is National Pina Colada Day. We said that. Pick Blueberries Day. Teddy Bear Picnic Day. And World Kebab Day.
4: You're telling me there's someone out there that's taking a teddy bear to a picnic right now?
5: I guess. I think the kids, they like to set up, you know, like a tea party, you know, maybe. I don't know. You tell me.
4: But hey, if they ate too much, they would be stuffed.
5: Right.
4: Thank you.
5: Right. You're
4: Thank
5: welcome.
4: You.
5: You're welcome. He'll be here all week. Yeah, National Kitten Day. I don't know if that's something we... I mean, it's, kittens are great, but the problem with kittens is, you know, they turn into cats.
4: Yes.
5: And they, I mean, nothing against cats, but I mean, there's plenty.
4: There are. That's why they frequent any area and why there's one that always pops up in my backyard during the nighttime.
5: Yes, exactly. Yeah, we've rescued, quote-unquote, a couple on our porch. And well, that's unfortunate because I'm quite allergic to them. But anyway, happy National Kitten Day. Happy National French Fry Day.
6: Live life. French fries. Live life. French fries.
5: It's a little clip from the last time Rob was a club DJ.
4: Yes.
6: French fries.
5: You're bad on the ones and twos, man.

0: Fine. That's about enough of that.
1: I believe that was a single that got me fired from my DJ work.
0: You can only dance to it so long, even if you're on Whippets. 9 in 10 Americans don't know the risk of eating hot dogs. And that, my friends, is why healthcare CEOs are billionaires. And many births, this also in this, I thought this was interesting. Minority births now outnumber white births in the United States. Well, if Mitch McConnell wasn't already dead, he is now.
1: Oh, poor Mitch.
0: And, you know, he said turtle. Actually, they live forever, so I don't know if he's... Yeah. People are saying he's gone. I say, no, those things can live 100 years easily.
1: He's well past that.
0: Experts say that it should only take 3 to 10 minutes to, do your business in the water closet for a bowel movement.
1: Is that factoring in if you are on a good TikTok streak?
0: Yeah, I was going to say, tell that to...
1: Or my Candy Crush streak.
0: Tell that to Instagram was going to be my punchline, but you read ahead. It sounds like these experts don't have any kids they need a break from. That's what I think. Because, you know, that would inflate the... Sometimes daddy just needs daddy time.
1: Yes.
0: I would imagine. How fast can you click a computer mouse? Are you fast on this?
1: How fast can you collect?
0: Click. I'm sorry.
1: Click a computer click. Mouse.
0: I didn't say that clearly.
1: Okay. I have no idea.
0: There is a young man named Yigit Arslan.
1: I believe he lives in Morris.
0: No, he's from away. I can't tell by the name, but he's from away. He has a new world record, and that would be 760 clicks in a minute.
1: Wow.
0: Here's just a bit of his magic clickery. Yigit Arslan. Yeah, he was too Yigit to quit, I guess.
1: I either thought it was clicking or a Donald Trump polygraph test.
0: Oh, now, come on now. The San Francisco Board of Supervisors just voted Tuesday to allow...

0: an Amsterdam-style cannabis cafe in the city.
1: Say that 10 times fast.
0: Here's City Supervisor Raphael Mandelman and Supervisor Myrna Melger.
2: Amsterdam does, you know, a lot of tourism business, has a lot of benefits from having the cannabis cafes. San Francisco is not Amsterdam. I don't know if that's what we're going to see, but there may be elements of that here, and, you know, that, again, could be part of our recovery. This will help them, we hope, find a more competitive business model to help them sustain themselves over time.
3: What I don't like about this legislation is that it permits indoor smoking, and I think that is going backward on our public health goals.
0: Yeah, as annoying as she sounds, she's probably right. Do we need to be smoking indoors? Come on. I don't think we want to be, whatever it is you're smoking. 812-934-5112 for Dial a Deal. A new study says that sniffing chocolate makes you work harder in the gym. But, you know, why bother when you can work even harder by sniffing cocaine?
1: Oh.
0: No, don't do that, kids.
1: It's bad. Drugs are bad.
0: Drugs is bad.
1: Okay.
0: Gene editing in humans is causing a serious ethical debate. Now, I'm all, here's my position on gene editing. I know America wants to know. I'm all for it if and only if it will lead to the eradication of Disney adults.
1: Oh.
0: Can we just edit that out of our whole?
1: Don't we have enough people named Gene?
4: Sports shorts.
0: 30 million Americans, Rob, watched the U.S. men's team's World Cup game against Belgium. Did you watch?
1: I was one of them. My wife and I both.
0: In fact, it's easier to list who didn't watch the U.S. men's team.
4: Sports shorts.
1: Truth, they were bad.
0: Travis and Taylor spent $60,000 on a permit for their wedding. And another $10,000 on a wild animal license for Jason Kelsey's beard.
4: Sports shorts.
0: Phil Regan, the former MLB pitcher known as the Vulture, has died at the age of 89. This is exciting news for actual vultures.
4: Sports shorts.
0: And Coldplay performing at the FIFA World Cup halftime show for the final. It means that the end of the tournament will also be the end of a few marriages.
1: Oh.
4: Sports shorts.
0: You know what happened last time? They featured them. Oh, and we got one of these today.
5: We call ourselves Hoosiers.
6: Back home again in Indiana.
0: It was on today's date in 1945 that actor Ron Glass was born in Evansville, Indiana. He majored in drama, literature at the and literature at the University of Evansville. He was a Purple Ace. He is best known as Detective Ron Harris on the television show Barney Miller. And 'twas on tomorrow's date in 1916 that Dan Patch died at the age of 20. One of the most famous horses in history. He was born in Oxford, Indiana. They got a nice little monument to him on the town square right now. And that's about all the town of Oxford has going for it, just west of Lafayette there. As a pacer, he broke world speed records at least 14 times in the early part of the 20th century.
1: The only people more devastated than race fans were his neighbors.
0: Oh, my gosh. My gosh. He'll be here all week. You got to let me know when you got something that good. He deserves it.
1: Thank you.
0: A rim shot. And from the What Could Possibly Go Wrong file, a sheriff's department in North Carolina is rolling out a humanoid robot that they plan to use for hostage negotiation. Here is Forsyth County Sheriff Bobby Kimbrough.
7: We could send a humanoid into that same situation and accomplish the same things. Hostage negotiation, breach the door, go inside of the house, do all the talking and recording. I can program it to do whatever I want to do, hit buttons. As you saw, it started fighting, it started dancing, it talks. Any motion that I wanted to do, I can program it to do.
0: Yeah, I forget if it was Yale or Harvard that Sheriff Kimbrough went to, but... It was one or the other, I'm pretty sure.
1: Yeah. Oxford, Arkansas, maybe.
0: Oxford, Indiana.
1: Yeah.
0: Dan Patch, School of Business. An antique mall in Kansas says that it's dealing with a repeat plant thief. They've been swiping pots of flowers from in front of their planters. I'll tell you about it coming up. WRBI Dial a Deal.
8: 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It's got the 5.3. Just turned 83,000 miles, and I was asking 15,000. 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Thank you.
0: All right, we got you. You're welcome. 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And you can call him at 525-1249, 525-1249. Calls, after all, is what we're here for. 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Last call for calls, 812-934-5112. So people are swiping these flowers from this antique mall in Kansas. They're

0: hoping somebody recognizes the woman who was caught on surveillance video. Here's Jackson Nigles, an employee of the antique mall.
1: I really want to know why flowers. I mean, there's things in the world that people need, and I don't think flowers is one of them, but you know, for her, I guess it's something she just really wanted, that she was desperate enough to come steal them and risk getting in trouble for.
0: Yeah, so stealing flowers.
2: Maybe she's an addict.
0: Yeah.
2: She can't leave them alone.
0: Oh, my goodness. He's got a million of them, friends. Oh, and we'll close with this today, I reckon, on Dial a Deal. Is there anything you're watching now? Are you into any of the series, any of the shows?
2: So we're kind of right now... We just finished the first season of Dutton Ranch, Sheriff Country we got into.
0: Wait, how's Dutton Ranch, by the
2: way? Dutton Ranch is phenomenal.
0: Is it?
2: I was not a Marshals fan with the first spinoff of Yellowstone.
0: Because we watched the first episode of U.S. Marshals night before last and thought, meh.
2: Yeah, and not that Dutton Ranch is the most realistic thing, but certainly it ties much better in. You still get that Yellowstone feel to it.
0: 1923. I mean, we only recently finished that, and it wasn't realistic either because the guy's jumping from a moving train, and then and he's gonna.
2: Well, and did you watch the whole thing?
0: Yeah,
2: the ending for me I'm like, really, and not to spoil, but like you just all this build up and then that.
0: Right. 1886 was better.
2: And it's going to take another 19, 23 years for them to maybe come out with a new season.
0: Right. They do seem to be a long time between. Well, here's why I asked. Here's a suggestion for you to watch this weekend. There's a new documentary hitting Hulu this month called My Grandfather, Charles Manson. Here's part of the trailer from filmmaker and main subject, Sophia Maddox.
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0: 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So maybe
2: sounds like we can get together for that one. I'll bring the Kool-Aid.
0: Yeah. Well, yeah. I was going to say you can maybe watch that with your Grandpa Gacy.
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11: ABC News, I'm Sherry Preston. Flash flooding along parts of the East Coast. And this morning, central Missouri is dealing with rising water. We're hearing of water rescues underway in Iron County, Missouri. Another heat dome is forming. Meantime, scorching the southeast and parts of the west. Billings, Montana could hit 110 degrees this weekend. If so, that'd be a new record. The parasite Cyclosporiasis is now present in 18 states. More than 1,200 cases in Michigan alone. Overseas,
12: technical talks about Iran's nuclear program are continuing. A U.S. official telling ABC that the United States is still committed to finding a resolution so Iran can never possess a nuclear weapon. But there has been no evidence of progress, and with the missile strikes this week, only major setbacks.
11: ABC News Chief Global Affairs Correspondent Martha Raddatz. President Trump removing the three remaining members of a bipartisan federal commission that tests and certifies voting machines. This is ABC News.
13: I'm WRBI meteorologist Paul Trombley with southeastern Indiana's most reliable forecast. Sunshine mixed with clouds at times today, with daytime highs approaching 84. Winds out of the southwest around 5 miles per hour. Slight chance for storms tonight. Lows level off around 68. Mainly cloudy skies expected. Right now, 71.
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15: Good morning, and we welcome back to the program the health officer for Ripley and Franklin Counties, Dr. David Welsh. Good morning to you, Dr. Welsh.
16: Good morning. Great to see and hear from you.

0: you. And a shout out to your audience. I hope everyone had a wonderful 4th of July. It was quite festive around the area, despite some weather issues.
1: Yes, indeed. That you know, the they said this too shall pass, but it looks like the hot stuff is on its way out of here. But it was a great 4th of July weekend. But nevertheless, Dr. Welsh, a number of things that folks need to keep in mind when it comes to summer and keeping safe and healthy this time of year. But what are some that you tend to see a lot this time of year?
0: Well, first off, you brought up about the weather. We've had a fair number of heat-related injuries. If you want to know how to deal with the heat, I would ask a farmer. They're well-versed in how to work in all sorts of climates. And with the county fair coming up later this month, I want to make sure folks are well-prepared to enjoy the county fair like we all should. I look forward to getting there and enjoying all the food and looking at the animals. But the farmers will tell you you have to be careful when you're out working in the heat. You want to make sure you're well hydrated. To all the football players out there, they know what I'm talking about. They'll get cramps if they don't stay well hydrated. They can lose some electrolytes when they sweat a lot. Some folks, especially older folks or small children, can get in a bad way pretty quickly. It sounds a little crazy, but if you're hot and you're sweating and then you stop sweating, that's a bad sign. If somebody passes out that you should, and they've been out in the heat, you think too long, call 911, get them to a cool spot, get their feet up, and get them cool water and Gatorade and electrolyte solutions, because it can be life-threatening if somebody gets severe heat injury. But if you have farmers that you know, talk to them. They'll know how to deal with this and keep doing and enjoying the outside, but in a safe fashion.
1: And Dr. Welsh, it bears repeating, but I think that people probably need to know the difference between heat stroke and heat exhaustion, and what are those?
0: So with heat stroke, that's the worst. And oftentimes their temperature is over 40 degrees centigrade. They're maybe confused. They can have seizures. They can have coma. It can be really hot, almost like the body's kind of on fire. Heat exhaustion is their temperature's a little bit lower, but they're really tired. They're nauseated. They can get dizzy. Their skin may be more moist. When you get to the heat stroke, that's where you get that. They seem to stop sweating, and that's pretty bad. If they're just like the football players getting cramps in their legs, that's not just the heat cramps. That's not to the other levels. But they need to get hydrated and kind of get out of the heat so they don't progress to the other layers. And, of course, if somebody's out in the heat and they pass out, that is a big red flag. And they need to get to cool space. They need to get cooled down. They need to get medical attention.
1: And Dr. Welsh, you mentioned the fact that somebody stops sweating, and that's the thing is if you're sweating and you're outside, that's helping you cool off, whereas as you stop sweating, that's where you start getting into trouble. Is that pretty much the upshot?
0: That's another bad warning sign. You see that? You need to get them help right away.
1: And we're speaking with Ripley County and also Franklin County Health Officer Dr. David Welsh. And also, Dr. Welsh, you mentioned the heat-related injuries and things of that nature and heat-related sicknesses. What are some other things that folks need to watch out for this time of year? I know ticks tend to be bad. This is something that we've addressed in the past. But can you run down what folks need to look for and things of that nature about how to prevent getting the tick bites?
0: So the tick bites are something we deal with all the time, and we're seeing a little bit change in the ticks. And with the different ticks, there's different maladies that you can get. Interesting enough, the tick and mosquito, so we call that vector-borne diseases, where you can get sick from getting bit by one of these critters. And it's the type of ticks that people are getting in the area have kind of changed over the years. but these

0: vector-borne diseases have gone up dramatically in the last 20 years. So we'll go to the, just the basic ticks. You get, find the tick, and then it starts to get real red, and you can get like a bullseye. That's more common with some of the Lyme disease, and you would need to get to make sure you get the tick out completely. I like Swiss Army knives because they've got these real small tweezers that it's like they were designed to get ticks off. They can get around the head, and you want to make sure that you get all the components out and get them taken care of, and then treat that site like you would any puncture wound. And those a lot of the bites, you worry about things like staph or strep infection. So treat that site like you would if you get that bullseye effect. If you start having a lot of other symptoms, you need to get in and see your see your physician. If it feels really bad, you need to get to your emergency department. There, with the Lyme disease, there's all sorts of stuff that you can get both short-term and long-term, and usually you can start getting some symptoms early on. I've actually had a chance through my patients. I always like learning from my patients, and they present things. And years ago, I had a patient that had a weird constellation of symptoms, and we tracked it down. He had all sorts of tests by all sorts of specialists, and we finally said it on the fact that it all started after he'd had some tick bites. And sure enough, we checked him, and there's a blood test for Lyme disease, and we checked him, and he had Lyme disease. And as soon as he got on the proper treatment, which is doxycycline, and he needed to be on it for weeks to a month or so, as soon as he got started on the treatment, he began feeling better, and he had a lot of strange presentations, but they all went away after he got treated for the Lyme disease. It can be neurologic, it can be cardiac, it can be general, fatigue and that sort of thing. So it's the Lyme disease is from one particular tick, but it's coming to the area more. And interesting enough, folks who have pets or work outside a lot or have, on a farm with animals can get more prone to those tick bites. So I'd like to give people one good reason to have a possum in your neighborhood, though. Possums love ticks, and they will get rid of a lot of the ticks. So, try not to be too mean to those possums. They're helping us out in other ways. And then there's several other animals that will take care of the ticks and mosquitoes. Mosquitoes harder to see. You kind of know when they get you. We've all been tormented by them. But in some of these vector-borne diseases, if you're around animals, for instance, there's one that affects your brain and spinal cord that horses get. There was a case of that in northern Indiana earlier this spring. But there's a lot of different things that we have to watch out for. This actually goes back to our conversation a few months ago in the spring, where we talked about folks getting those buckets and tires and things in the bushes or woods that could collect water. And we talked about getting those taken care of and emptied out. This is why we brought that up, so there'd be less mosquitoes. And you can still do that. It's just harder to see with the foliage up.
1: All right. And then with that, we're going to go ahead and take a quick time out. We'll continue our conversation with Ripley and Franklin County Health Officer Dr. David Welsh right after this.
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1: And welcome back as we continue our chat with Dr. David Welsh. He is the health officer for Ripley and Franklin counties. And believe it or not, Dr. Welsh, folks starting to get ready for back to school time. And

0: talk of Delphi's, some good things to make sure that that families are up to date with their birth certificates. There's also the option to get some of your immunizations caught up, and there'll be some fun things for the kids to do. So I would invite everyone out to enjoy. The staff has been working hard. This has kind of been one of our highlights over the recent years of things that have been put together for the community. And when you come in, please thank the staff that you appreciate them being on a Saturday and helping people get ready for school and having everything in one spot so they can get their kids all lined up and ready day one.
1: And for the preschooler, shall we say, now, is there anything as far as car seat and making sure that car seats are properly installed and things of that nature?
0: Yeah, there's a lot of services that our local health department offers. That's actually one of our most important ones. They also have opportunities for safe sleep situations to help folks make sure those infants stay safe and they're sleeping in a proper situation. And some folks may have heard about this rural health transformation effort where the funds from the federal government to the state and out to the rural areas. And one of the things that our both the Ripley and Franklin County Health Departments have been doing is pushing for safety items to help folks with stop the bleed and the car seats. And helmets. So we have put in for those to get more. We've gotten some of these items through our local budget and through the Health First Indiana plan. And people probably remember a year and a half ago, the budget got cut for different reasons and the Health First Indiana funds got cut quite a bit. So we had to, some of our new initiatives were cut back. They have assurances from the governor and from folks at the state house that hopefully that will be remedied this next budget session next spring. So I would encourage folks to encourage our wonderful elected officials to help us help the community by getting the Health First Indiana funding back on track. We have wonderful representation in our area from state reps and state senators, and they're all about safety in the community, which helps me with my job tremendously.
1: And you mentioned our local state reps and state senators. We tend to have pretty easy access to them. So you said that you were able to talk to Governor Mike Braun about this issue.
0: I did. And when they had the public health day at the state house this spring, he came and addressed folks from all over the state connected with this Indiana Department of Health and the local health departments, and both Ripley and Franklin health departments were represented. And I had an opportunity to speak to him personally with Commissioner Dr. Weaver, and he assured that funding would be much better the next go around. And then to cement that, he got on the podium and addressed the public health officials, and he said the same comment. So, I love working with our governor. He really has done a lot over the years to help us in the community. I can't list all the things because I have direct connection with is the public health and the trauma care commission. And the trauma care commission is also working on trying to get car seats and stop the bleed kits to areas across the state.
1: All right. Anything else, Dr. Welsh, that folks need to know before we let you get back to your day?
0: So just to let folks know that both health departments have quarterly board meetings, and July is one of those quarters. So I believe next Tuesday is Franklin County Health Board meeting, and then the following Tuesday is the Ripley County Health Board meeting. So that's open to the public, open to thoughts, ideas, suggestions, or just come out and meet and see who your health department folks are, and you can learn a little bit more about all the wonderful things staff does to help the community stay safer.
1: All right. Well, Dr. David Welsh, health officer for Ripley and Franklin Counties, we appreciate you coming on the program and carving out some time for us this morning. Stay well, and we'll chat again sometime soon.

0: Well, thank you very much, and I'm looking forward. I know it's July, but I'm already looking forward to the football season, and that way I can listen to more WRBI, and the football games are out across the area. Thank you for all you and your radio station does for the community.
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3: I'm WRBI meteorologist Paul Trobley with Southeastern Indiana's most reliable forecast. Sunshine mixed with clouds at times today, with daytime highs approaching 84. Winds out of the southwest around 5 miles per hour. Slight chance for storms tonight. Lows level off around 68. Mainly cloudy skies expected. Right now, 71.
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1: ABC News, I'm Sherry Preston. Flash flooding along parts of the East Coast. And this morning, central Missouri is dealing with rising water. We're hearing of water rescues underway in Iron County, Missouri. Another heat dome is forming. Meantime, scorching the southeast and parts of the west. Billings, Montana could hit 110 degrees this weekend. If so, that'd be a new record. The parasite Cyclosporiasis is now present in 18 states. More than 1,200 cases in Michigan alone. Overseas,
2: technical talks about Iran's nuclear program are continuing, a U.S. official telling ABC that the United States is still committed to finding a resolution so Iran can never possess a nuclear weapon. But there has been no evidence of progress, and with the missile strikes this week, only major setbacks.
1: ABC News Chief Global Affairs Correspondent Martha Raddatz. President Trump removing the three remaining members of a bipartisan federal commission that tests and certifies voting machines. This is ABC News. Volkswagen plans to cut its model lineup by nearly half after sales in China alone plummeted more than a third in the second quarter. Volkswagen citing challenges like rising costs and geopolitical tensions for the drop-off in sales. Addiction experts weighing in on moms who use cannabis and then post about it on social media. Here's ABC's Dr. Tara Narula.
3: We're using this as a tool.
4: Texas mom of two and content creator Rachel Gibbs says cannabis doesn't check her out of motherhood, but rather helps her to check in and quiet the static in her head. And she says its impact on parenting her 3 and 5-year-old kids has been tremendous.
3: I can get down on their level. I have more patience. It's calmed the nerves down.
4: Videos tagged by so-called canna moms or garden moms have racked up millions of views across social media. Addiction specialists suggest it shouldn't be thought of as a harmless alternative to alcohol.
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12: I'm Rob LeFerry in the WRBI newsroom. Bond has been set at $750,000 for a man charged with attempted murder following an incident in the early hours of the 4th of July. 27-year-old Jacob G. Brewer appeared in Decatur County Circuit Court on Wednesday for an initial hearing. The Decatur County Sheriff's Office says around 3:13 a.m. on July 4th, Decatur County Communications received a call about a physical altercation between two men at a home on Race Street in Westport. Authorities say the investigation determined that Brewer went to the home and confronted the residents, allegedly producing a firearm, pointing it at the resident, and pulling the trigger, but the firearm did not discharge. A fight ensued between Brewer and the resident, with both men suffering injuries. Brewer then left the home and was located a short time later in Jennings County. Brewer was arrested and charged with attempted murder, intimidation, theft,

0: Battery. The Batesville Community School Corporation did not have to look very far to find its next assistant principal at Batesville High School, as Eric Peets was named to the position on Thursday afternoon. Peets, who replaces Brian McPhee, has served as dean of students and later assistant principal at Batesville Intermediate School for the last 8 years, and had spent the 10 years prior as a fourth grade teacher at BIS. In his time with the intermediate school in an administrator role, he helped create the school's new handbook, implemented new strategies for both behavior and attendance, and has been instrumental in school-wide safety procedures. Peets stated in a press release on Thursday he is excited to get started in his new role and is looking forward to doing great things with the Batesville High School team and students. He joins new Batesville High School principal Brad Stoneking, who came aboard earlier this summer. Batesville Intermediate School has already posted its open assistant principal position and is currently accepting applications. Brian McPhee will still be around Southeastern Indiana, but just at a different school, as McPhee on Thursday night was officially announced as the new assistant principal at East Central High School. McPhee replaces Jamie Rossfeld, who has now stepped in the principal role at East Central this summer after previous high school principal Tom Black left to take over as principal at Batesville Middle School. As for McPhee, he brings 25 years of educational experience, which includes his time at BHS, along with prior time as principal at Oldenburg Academy. In that time, he has established himself as a leader in instructional development, school operations, strategic planning, and facilities oversight. Some in Dearborn Community School Superintendent Dr. Andrew Jackson says McPhee's extensive experience as a leader and his student-centered approach make him an excellent addition to the East Central High School team. McPhee will officially begin his new role on July 20th. Decatur County Commissioners received an update this week from Area Plan Director Doug Westerfeld on the county's comprehensive plan. Westerfeld told commissioners that the steering committee will review the draft plan at the July 16th meeting. After the final review is complete, the proposal will be considered at a public hearing. Commissioners also approved a site for the inclusion baseball field at Rebecca Park. The field will be located on the west side of the road, just north of the inclusion playground. Royalty was named on Thursday night at the Decatur County Fair. Chloe Kramer was crowned the 4-H Queen, while Jacob Gearhart was named the 2026 4-H King. Preston Hart was first runner-up. 4-H Princess and Prince honors went to Kenzie Duckworth and Mason Lawrence. First runner-up for Princess went to Reagan Jones. Emily Baldwin was second runner-up, and Bella Scudder took third runner-up. Also receiving awards on Thursday were Pat Kramer and Alan Meyer, who won the annual Extension Award of Recognition. It is day two at the Decatur County Fair in Greensburg today. In addition to various animal shows throughout the day and early evening, the carnival opens at 6 p.m. Live music will be featured from 7 p.m. until 10 p.m. And the TQ Midgets All-Star Circuit of Champions will be the feature attraction at the grandstand beginning at 7 p.m. I'm Rob LaFerry with news on 103.9 WRBI. 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
1: 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A slow end to the week won't be a big surprise after this solid week of business. Processors have been moving decent numbers. While there have been some bright spots when it comes to global demand for U.S. pork, there are concerns about long-term strength. Pork remains a competitively priced protein in the retail space, which could boost domestic demand, especially as we're in the height of summer grilling season. Pork values closed higher yesterday, up 65 cents at 98.81. Bellies were up sharply. Ribs were sharply lower. Estimated hog slaughter was 480,000 head, and boxed beef was mixed with light and moderate demand for light offerings. I'm Megan Grebner for Brownfield.
2: I'm WRBI meteorologist Paul Frobley with Southeastern Indiana's most reliable forecast. A blend of clouds and sun this afternoon with a high of 84. Winds out of the southwest around 5 miles per hour. Mainly cloudy skies expected tonight. Slight chance of thunderstorms. Lows dip down to about 68. Chance for storms tomorrow. High temperatures reach up to 83. Cloudy skies expected. A mix of clouds and sun Sunday with highs around 84. 86 Monday. Right now, 72.
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0: Country 103.9 WRBI, Luke Bryan. She's country and she knows it. Brent Lee, middle of the morning on a Friday, and for Katie Kinker, she takes some time off for the royal wedding, and I'll be with you till noon, and then Rob LaFerry will be in for the afternoon program as ever, starting a little early today as well. We have all kinds of cool stuff going on with WRBI, not the least of which our presence at all the county fairs in our area. Decatur County is the one that got underway last night. We'll be back out there tonight. Look for our booth on the western face of the big commercial building right there in the middle of the fairgrounds. We've got a chance for you to win Reds tickets and amusement park tickets each night, and we hope you'll drop by. We'll start about 4 o'clock there this afternoon with Country 103.9 WRBI, where Rodney Atkins is next.
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5: I'm WRBI meteorologist Paul Trombley with southeastern Indiana's most reliable forecast. Sunshine mixed with clouds at times this afternoon, with daytime highs approaching 84. Southwest winds around 5 miles per hour. Slight chance for storms tonight. Lows level off around 68. Mainly cloudy skies expected. Right now, 72.
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0: 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It's Choosing Texas with Brent Lee on a Friday morning in the country.
1: And now, another completely correct, truly accurate fact from Brent Lee's No One Asked, No One Cares, But He Told You Anyway file.
0: Well. Have you ever seen the show The Americans on FX? Did you know the CIA had to approve every episode of The Americans? It was about Russian spies living undercover in the U.S. They wanted to make sure they didn't reveal any classified information. No one asked, nobody cares, and yet I told you anyway.
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3: ABC News, I'm Sherry Preston. President Trump posting on social media he will not sign the housing affordability bill that is due to become law tonight. The president refusing to sign it, he says, in protest of the Senate's refusal to get the voting bill he's been pushing past. If the president doesn't sign that housing bill or doesn't veto it, it'll automatically become law without his signature. Unlike earlier this week, there were no new strikes on Iran overnight, and says ABC's Martha Raddatz.
4: Technical talks about Iran's nuclear program are continuing, a U.S. official telling ABC that the United States is still committed to finding a resolution so Iran can never possess a nuclear weapon. But there has been no evidence of progress, and with the missile strikes this week, only major setbacks.
3: In Spain, one of the deadliest wildfires on record, 12 people killed as soaring temperatures grip much of the country. This is ABC News.
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6: With your Decatur County Fair Report, I'm Sophia Sullivan. This morning featured a full slate of livestock events. 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The community building welcomes visitors from 4 until 10 later tonight. This evening, the Swine Showmanship and County Born and Bred Show will be underway at 5. The carnival opens at 6, and at the grandstands, the All-Star Circuit of Champions TQ Midgets will take center stage. Gates open at 5, with racing beginning at 7. Grandstand admission is $10, pit admission is $30, and children 5 and under are admitted free. I'm Sophia Sullivan with your Decatur County Fair Report.
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0: Country 103.9 WRBI. It's Jordan Davis with Turn This Truck Around. It's going to be another edition of Music on the Square 1 week from tomorrow night, Saturday night, the 18th on the Square in Versailles. The Holdsworth Entertainment Pavilion will feature a performance by Conk Republic. That'll get underway at 7. Come down early, though, for a bounce house, food truck, and fun activities for the whole family. They'll get going with that about 5:30. It is on Saturday night, the 18th. Music on the Square in Versailles. We'll take a look at the forecast, then Brad Paisley next at WRBI.
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8: I'm WRBI meteorologist Paul Trombley with Southeastern Indiana's most reliable forecast. Sunshine mixed with clouds at times this afternoon with daytime highs approaching 84. Southwest winds around 5 miles per hour. Slight chance for storms tonight. Lows level off around 68. Mainly cloudy skies expected. Right now, it's 74 degrees.
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And maybe we should start seeing other people. And baby, things are moving way too fast for me.

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1: ABC News, I'm Sherry Preston. President Trump posting on social media he will not sign the housing affordability bill that is due to become law tonight. The president refusing to sign it, he says, in protest of the Senate's refusal to get the voting bill he's been pushing past. If the president doesn't sign that housing bill or doesn't veto it, it'll automatically become law without his signature. Unlike earlier this week, there were no new strikes on Iran overnight, and says ABC's Martha Raddatz.
2: Technical talks about Iran's nuclear program are continuing. A U.S. official telling ABC that the United States is still committed to finding a resolution so Iran can never possess a nuclear weapon. But there has been no evidence of progress, and with the missile strikes this week, only major setbacks.
1: In Spain, one of the deadliest wildfires on record, 12 people killed as soaring temperatures grip much of the country. This is ABC News. The family of Mississippi teenager Nolan Wells is calling for answers. He and his friends went out on the 4th of July to an undeveloped island off the coast of Mississippi. Friends came back. He did not. And his body was found 2 days later, says ABC's Alex Perez.
3: ABC News confirming one of Wells' friends on the trip made a miss.

0: Persons report to the Coast Guard around 11 p.m. that night. Wells' mother filing her own report with the sheriff department just after midnight. Authorities have said they believe Wells drowned, but the sheriff stressed their work is still ongoing to determine exactly what happened.
1: Lawyers for the man charged with killing Charlie Kirk continue questioning the reliability of evidence in that case. They're hoping to raise doubts about the prosecution's case against Tyler Robinson before Robinson stands trial. A fire at a Chinese shoe factory in Xinjiang province has killed 28 people, making it one of the deadliest ever. Chinese state media is reporting the factory's owner and managers have been arrested. I'm Sherry Preston, ABC News.
2: When you first saw her, she was out walking her dog. You didn't notice her at first. 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Because at that moment, you were speeding. She was out walking her dog and only had a second to let go of the leash. Your foot was on the gas, and her life was on the line. Speeding catches up with you. 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
3: One of life's greatest mysteries has finally been solved.
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8: I'm Rob LaFerry in the WRBI newsroom. The Batesville Community School Corporation did not have to look very far to find its next assistant principal at Batesville High School, as Eric Peets was named the position on Thursday afternoon. Peets, who replaces Brian McPhee, has served as dean of students and later assistant principal at Batesville Intermediate School for the last 8 years, and has spent the 10 years prior as a fourth grade teacher at BIS. In his time with the intermediate school in an administrator role, he helped create the school's new handbook, implemented new strategies for both behavior and attendance, and has been instrumental in school-wide safety procedures. Peets stated in a press release on Thursday he is excited to get started in his new role and is looking forward to doing great things with the Batesville High School team and students. He joins new Batesville High School principal Brad Stoneking, who came aboard earlier this summer. Batesville Intermediate School has already posted its open assistant principal position and is currently accepting applications. The opening represents the seventh administration position open at Batesville Schools, dating back to Paul Ketchum's resignation as superintendent in the winter of 2025. Brian McPhee will still be around Southeastern Indiana, but just at a different school, as McPhee on Thursday night was officially announced as the new assistant principal at East Central High School. McPhee replaces Jamie Rossfeld, who has now stepped into the principal role at East Central this summer after previous high school principal Tom Black left to take over as principal of Batesville Middle School. As for McPhee, he brings 25 years of educational experience, which does include his time at BHS, along with prior time as principal at Oldenburg Academy. In that time, he has established himself as a leader in instructional development, school operations, strategic planning, and facilities oversight. Some in Dearborn Community School Superintendent Dr. Andrew Jackson says McPhee's extensive experience as a leader and his student-centered approach make him an excellent addition to East Central High School. McPhee will officially begin his new role on July 20th. PowerStream Fiber is set for phase two of its network expansion. PowerStream, a local service from Decatur County REMC, delivers high-speed fiber internet to customers in Decatur and Ripley counties. The expansion is made possible by the Broadband Equity Access and Deployment federal funding, which has allocated $7,133,202 to PowerStream's expansion. PowerStream's phase one of its project was finished 1 year ahead of time and brought internet service to more than 1,400 locations around the area. Decatur County REMC CEO Brett Aplanup says reliable fiber internet is no longer a luxury, but now an essential infrastructure. Phase two of the plan is expected to last over the next several months. More information can be found at PowerStreamFiber.com. Royalty was named on Thursday night at the Decatur County Fair. Chloe Kramer was crowned as the 4-H queen, while Jacob Gearhart was named the 2000 2026 4-H King. Preston Hart was first runner-up.

0: Up 4-H Princess and Prince honors went to Kenzie Duckworth and Mason Lawrence. First runner-up for Princess went to Reagan Jones. Emily Baldwin was second runner-up, and Bella Scudder took third runner-up. Also receiving awards on Thursday were Pat Kramer and Alan Meyer, who won the annual extension award of recognition. It is day two at the Decatur County Fair in Greensburg today. In addition to various animal shows throughout the day and early evening, the carnival opens at 6 p.m., and live music will be featured from 7 p.m. until 10 p.m. The TQ Midgets All-Star Circuit of Champions will be the feature attraction at the grandstand beginning at 7 p.m. I'm Rob LeFerry with news on 103.9 WRBI. 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
1: I'm WRBI meteorologist Paul Trobley with Southeastern Indiana's most reliable forecast. A blend of clouds and sun this afternoon with a high of 84. Winds out of the southwest around 5 miles per hour. Mainly cloudy skies expected tonight. Slight chance of thunderstorms. Lows dip down to about 68. Chance for storms tomorrow. High temperatures reach up to 83. Cloudy skies expected. A mix of clouds and sun Sunday with highs around 84. 86 Monday. Currently 74.
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0: you doing waking up with someone like me? I swear, girl, you could have anyone you choose. 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
4: I'm WRBI meteorologist Paul Trombley with Southeastern Indiana's most reliable forecast. Sunshine mixed with clouds at times this afternoon, with daytime highs approaching 84. Southwest winds around 5 miles per hour. Slight chance for storms tonight. Lows level off around 68. Mainly cloudy skies expected. Right now, it's 74 degrees.
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0: 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I was just a kid myself.
1: And now, another completely correct, truly accurate fact from Brent Lee's No One Asked, No One Cares, But He Told You Anyway file.
0: Well, well, well, the city of Philadelphia is literally powered on burning money. The Federal Reserve of Philadelphia takes money that's too worn out to be in circulation and sends it to local power plants where it is burned for electricity. No one asked. Nobody cares. I told you anyway.
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3: ABC News, I'm Sherry Preston. President Trump says this morning he will not sign the bipartisan housing affordability bill in protest over his voter ID law not being taken up by Congress. The bill was a rare piece of legislation that both Republicans and Democrats strongly supported. By not signing it, the bill becomes law unless the president vetoes it. Cases of that parasite making life difficult for people have been found in 18 states now.
4: There's no medication to prevent the illness caused by cyclosporiasis, and treatment once you're infected is aimed at managing the severe stomach bug symptoms. The outbreak has at least one fast food chain, Taco Bell, pulling tomatoes, lettuce, cilantro, and raw onions from its menu in hard-hit Michigan.
3: Flash flooding in the Midwest has led to life-threatening conditions, especially in the state of Missouri, where there have been water rescues in the central part of the state. Extreme heat warnings for much of the country this weekend. In Spain, the heat wave triggering wildfires that have so far claimed a dozen lives. This is ABC News.
0: Come enjoy Friday at your Decatur County 4-H Fair. 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And the carnival rides are open all evening, starting at 6. 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

Hi everyone, I'm Craig Orndorff. On the next Weekend in the Country, a special edition of the show, Summer Songs. Yeah, we'll soak up some rays and hear some fun tunes by Kenny Chesney, Brad Paisley, Buck Owens, Alabama, Dina Carter, Alan Jackson, and a few appearances by Jimmy Buffett. We'll have them and many more on the next Weekend in the Country. 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

0: Country 103.9 WRBI, another song about boots. Pretty good one, though. John Party there, Boots Off. Brent Lee, a Friday morning, getting ready to take leave of you. Rob LaFerry coming in after 12 noon. And I'll see you this afternoon and evening at the Decatur County Fair. Look at the forecast next. Then it's Josh Ross.
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8: I'm WRBI meteorologist Paul Trombley with Southeastern Indiana's most reliable forecast. Sunshine mixed with clouds at times this afternoon with daytime highs approaching 84. Southwest winds around 5 miles per hour. Slight chance for storms tonight. Lows level off around 68. Mainly cloudy skies expected. Right now, it's 74 degrees.
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1: ABC News, I'm Sherry Preston. President Trump says this morning he will not sign the bipartisan housing affordability bill in protest over his voter ID law not being taken up by Congress. The bill was a rare piece of legislation that both Republicans and Democrats strongly supported. By not signing it, the bill becomes law unless the president vetoes it. Cases of that parasite making life difficult for people have been found in 18 states now.
2: There's no medication to prevent the illness caused by cyclosporiasis, and treatment once you're infected is aimed at managing the severe stomach bug symptoms. The outbreak has at least one fast food chain, Taco Bell, pulling tomatoes, lettuce, cilantro, and raw onions from its menu in hard-hit Michigan.
1: Flash flooding in the Midwest has led to life-threatening conditions, especially in the state of Missouri, where there have been water rescues in the central part of the state. Extreme heat warnings for much of the country this weekend. In Spain, the heat wave triggering wildfires that have so far claimed a dozen lives. This is ABC News. New information on the death of an undocumented man in Houston, Texas, and calls for an independent investigation. ABC's Jay O'Brien with more.
3: The Department of Homeland Security admitting the man shot and killed by ICE in Houston Tuesday was not the intended target of their investigation. In a statement, a DHS official now saying 52-year-old Lorenzo Salgado Araujo, a husband and father of three, was stopped by ICE because he resembled the target of an investigation, causing officers to stop his van. Salgado Araujo was then shot in the abdomen by an ICE officer. The agency claiming the officer acted in self-defense, alleging Salgado Araujo wasn't following command.
1: ABC's Jay O'Brien. The European Union says Meta is breaching its social media laws by designing Facebook and Instagram to be addictive. They are demanding the company disable features that can keep people on the apps for hours, including its infinite scrolling capabilities. Sherry Preston, ABC News.
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2: I'm Rob LaFerry in the WRBI newsroom. The Batesville Community School Corporation did not have to look very far to find its next assistant principal at Batesville High School, as Eric Peets was named to the position on Thursday afternoon. Peets, who replaces Brian McPhee, has served as dean of students and later assistant principal at Batesville Intermediate School for the last 8 years, and had spent the 10 years prior as a fourth grade teacher at BIS. In his time with the intermediate school in an administrator role, he helped create the school's new handbook, implemented new strategies for both behavior and attendance, and has been instrumental in school-wide safety procedures. Peets stated in a press release on Thursday he's excited to get started in his new role and is looking forward to doing great things with the Batesville High School team and students. He joins new Batesville High School principal Brad Stoneking, who came aboard earlier this summer. Batesville Intermediate School has already posted its open assistant principal position and is currently accepting applications. The opening represents the seventh administration position open at Batesville Schools, dating back to Paul Ketchum's resignation as superintendent in the winter of 2025. Brian McPhee will still be around Southeastern Indiana, but just at a different school, as McPhee on Thursday night was officially announced as the new assistant principal at East Central High School. McPhee replaces Jamie Rossfeld, who has now stepped into the principal role at East Central this summer after previous high school principal Tom Black left to take over as principal at Batesville Middle School. As for McPhee, he brings 25 years of educational experience, which includes his time at BHS along with prior time as principal at Oldenburg Academy. In that time, he has established himself as a leader in instructional development, school operations, strategic planning, and facilities oversight. Summit Dearborn Community School Superintendent Dr. Andrew Jackson says McPhee's extensive experience as a leader and his student-centered approach make him an excellent addition to East Central High School. McPhee will officially begin his new role on July 20th. Powerstream Fiber is set for phase two of its network expansion. Powerstream, a local service from Decatur County REMC, delivers high-speed fiber internet to customers in Decatur and Ripley counties. The expansion is made possible by the Broadband Equity Access and Deployment federal funding, which has allocated $7,133,202 to Powerstream's expansion. Powerstream's phase one of the project was finished 1 year ahead of time and brought internet service to more than 1,400 locations around the area. Decatur County REMC CEO Brett Aplanup says reliable fiber internet is no longer a luxury, but now an essential infrastructure. Phase two of the plan is expected to last over the next several months. More information can be found at powerstreamfiber.com. The Ripley County Health Department will host a back-to-school bash tomorrow from noon to 3 p.m. at the Government Annex building in Ripley County in Versailles. The event is free and open to any student who lives in Ripley County, whether they attend public or private school or are homeschooled. Students must be present to collect school supplies. The health department is offering vision and hearing screenings, lead testing, and vaccines at the event. The Batesville Fire Department certified car seat technicians will also be on hand to conduct car seat checks. Pre-registration is not required. Email rchd@ripleycounty.in.gov if you have questions. And it is day two at the Decatur County Fair in Greensburg. In addition to various animal shows, the carnival opens at 6 p.m. and live music will be featured from 7 p.m. until 10 p.m. The TQ Midgets All-Star Circuit of Champions will be the feature attraction at the grandstand beginning at 7 p.m. I'm Rob LaFerry with news on 103.9 WRBI. 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

0: Eight hits on Thursday night, but in the end, it was Philadelphia scoring a 1-0 victory at Great American Ballpark. Justin Crawford's RBI single in the top of the eighth proved to be the difference and allowed Philly starting pitcher Jesus Luzardo his eighth win of the season, allowing just two hits and striking out 11 in the process. Brady Singer took the loss for the Reds despite a stellar effort. He struck out four and gave up four hits in 7 1/3 innings. After dropping 2-3 to Philadelphia, the Reds now get the task of hosting the Chicago Cubs for a three-game weekend series. Hunter Green makes his second start of the season tonight for the Redlegs. Coverage begins on WRBI at 6:40. A strong second half propelled the Indiana Fever to a 92-89 road win on Thursday night against the Phoenix Mercury. Kelsey Mitchell's lay-in late in the fourth quarter sealed the deal for Indiana. Mitchell finished with 29 points and 8 assists, while teammate Aaliyah Boston added 21 points and 9 rebounds. At 13-9, Indiana is now tied for the best record in the Eastern Conference. The Fever visit the Las Vegas Aces on Sunday night at 7 o'clock. Speaking of Vegas, the Indiana Pacers begin NBA Summer League play today in the Sin City. Indiana native and former Purdue standout Braden Smith makes his NBA debut when the Pacers take on the Cleveland Cavaliers. Cleveland will feature former New Albany standout Sean East II. Tip-off is scheduled for 4:30 and can be seen on ESPN2. Three Southeastern Indiana football standouts will play their final high school game tonight as part of the 60th annual North-South Football All-Star Classic at Decatur Central High School. East Central's Gavin Osterman will be featured on the offensive line, while Sutherland County's Matthew Young is set to line up at wide receiver. Milan's Wyatt Marsh will not be at quarterback, but instead will be featured at defensive back. Coverage of tonight's game will be on YouTube Live and the ISC Sports Network. Kickoff is scheduled for 7:05 p.m. And congratulations to three Eastern Indiana Athletic Conference baseball players who were named Academic All-State by the Indiana High School Baseball Coaches Association. Seniors Noah Weigel of Batesville, John Meyer of Greensburg, and Mason Hamill of South Dearborn were named to the team, which recognizes excellence inside the classroom. The trio was nominated by their respective head coaches on the baseball diamond. For WRBI Sports, I'm Rob LaFerre.
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0: Funeral services for 84-year-old Frederick Lee Sturchy of Greensburg will be held on Monday at 1 p.m. at Bass and Gasper Funeral Home in Westport. Visitation will be held Monday from 11 a.m. until time of service. He is survived by one son, two daughters, eight grandchildren, and six great-grandchildren. Burial will be in South Park Cemetery in Greensburg. Memorial contributions may be made to Shriners Children's Hospital or the Decatur County Community Foundation. Those were funeral arrangements for Fred Searchy. A celebration of life for 78-year-old Linda Jane Turner of Brookville will be held Sunday from 2 to 6 p.m. at Oak Forest Church of Christ. Arrangements are being handled by Phillips and Myers Funeral Home in Brookville. She is survived by her husband Walter, two children, several grandchildren and great-grandchildren, one sister, and numerous nieces, nephews, and cousins. Those were funeral arrangements for Linda Turner. Funeral services for 55-year-old Augustus Gene Noodle Reichman of Letts will be held Saturday at 2 p.m. at Bass and Gasper Funeral Home in Westport. Visitation will be Saturday from noon until time of service. He is survived by his fiancée Kelly Hood, one son, two grandchildren, two brothers, five nieces, and one nephew. Memorial contributions may be made to assist with funeral expenses. Those were funeral arrangements for Augustus Gene Noodle Reichman. A memorial service for 91-year-old Marion Elaine Biles will be held next Friday at First Methodist Church in Conover, North Carolina. Local arrangements are being handled by Gilliland Howe Funeral Home in Greensburg. She is survived by two sons and four great-grandchildren. Burial will be in North Carolina. Memorial contributions may be made to First Methodist Church in Conover, North Carolina. Those were funeral arrangements for Elaine Biles.
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2: Good afternoon. This is Grant Rose from Consolidated Grain and Bars. Corn and bean futures are up this afternoon. Bean futures for August are up 8¾ cents, and the Chicago Board trade price is $11.86½. Bean futures for November are up 7 cents, and the Chicago Board trade price is $11.88½. Cash price into Aurora for July are $12.10½. 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Corn futures for September are up 4.25, and the Chicago Board trade price is 4.35.

0: and three quarters. Corn futures for December are up 5 1/4, and the Chicago Board of Trade price is 4.57 1/4. Cash prices into Aurora for July are 4.58, August 4.39, and fall 4.26. Thank you, and have a safe rest of your day.
1: Over the past month, cash grain markets have been moving against the seasonal trend. This is Hoosier Ag Today. I'm Greg Allen. New research from Purdue University shows corn and soybean basis levels strengthened across much of the eastern corn belt during June, when basis typically weakens as supplies remain available and new crop expectations grow. Josh Strine, a graduate research assistant in agricultural economics at Purdue University, says corn basis against the July futures contract strengthened in 38 of the 40 crop reporting districts tracked across the region.
2: Indiana is broadly above the historical averages as well, with many districts carrying positive or near even corn basis.
1: And with soybeans, Strine says basis held steady or strengthened across all tracked districts.
2: In Indiana, basis is just 2 cents below July futures and well above the historical average.
1: Find Josh Strine's full report on our website, HoosierAgToday.com. I'm Greg Allen.
3: I'm WRBI meteorologist Paul Frobley with southeastern Indiana's most reliable forecast. Sunshine mixed with clouds at times this afternoon with highs around 84. Winds out of the west around 5 miles per hour. Slight chance for storms tonight. Lows dip down to about 68. Mainly cloudy skies expected. Overcast skies tomorrow. Chance for storms, 83. A blend of clouds and sun Sunday with a high of 84. 86 Monday. Right now, 77.
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0: Country 103.9 WRBI. Some Brett Young for you, in case you didn't know. A happy Friday and a good afternoon to you. Rob LaFerry with you, and going up until Reds baseball as we close out our work week together. A heavy dose of me today, filling in for Tom Snape as well with news and sports. We've got some chances for rain, especially early this weekend. We'll take a look at the official forecast in just a little bit. Country music after. It's going to see Post Malone team up with Morgan Wallen. They had some help on Country 103.9 WRBI.
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2: I'm WRBI meteorologist Paul Frobley with Southeastern Indiana's most reliable forecast. A blend of clouds and sun this afternoon with daytime highs approaching 84. Winds out of the west around 5 miles per hour. Slight chance of thunderstorms tonight. Lows level off around 68. Mainly cloudy skies expected. Right now, it's 77 degrees.
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0: Shaboozy Jelly Roll, and we say it too on a Friday. Amen. Country 103.9 WRBI. Rob N, and we are in the middle of fair season. 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
2: ABC News, I'm Chuck Sievertson. Major rain, wind, and flooding lead to evacuations and rescues in the Midwest and East Coast. ABC News Chief Meteorologist Ginger Z.
3: In Iron and Reynolds County, Missouri, they've got people needing rescue at campgrounds. They've had 6 to 10 inches of rain fall in just a couple of hours.
2: Among the European wildfire emergencies, one in southern Spain overnight killed at least 12 people, 8 people injured, and 23 others missing. The Iran situation still not resolved. There's still what U.S. officials are calling technical talks. President Trump says the ceasefire is definitely over. Mexican officials say their government will file criminal complaints over the deaths of its citizens in ICE custody or as part of any immigration enforcement operations. This is after a fatal shooting of a Mexican national killed by federal agents in Houston claiming self-defense. CDC trying to trace the source of the stomach bug, now reported in 18 states. This is ABC News.
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5: With your Decatur County Fair Report, I'm Sophia Sullivan. This morning featured a full slate of livestock events. For this afternoon, the farm and home building will be open for project viewing from 1 until 9 p.m. and later feature a performance by the Feldman's Music Studio at 7. The community building welcomes visitors from 4 until 10 later tonight. This evening, the Swine Showmanship and County Born and Bred Show will be underway at 5. The carnival opens at 6, and at the grandstands, the All-Star Circuit of Champions TQ Midgets will take center stage. Gates open at 5, with racing beginning at 7. Grandstand admission is $10, pit admission is $30, and children 5 and under are admitted free. I'm Sophia Sullivan with your Decatur County Fair Report.
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0: Country 103.9 WRBI. The new one from Taylor Swift, I Knew It, I Knew You. Rob LeFerre getting ready for the 1 o'clock hour. Perhaps this morning during Dial a Deal, you heard Brent and I talking about some of the money figures for the Taylor Swift and Travis Kelce wedding. And I guarantee you their figures are a lot more expensive than many of ours. And we thought some of ours were expensive. And, well, their money totals will put us to shame. Then again, they've got the fortune and fame to pull off such a miraculous and stellar wedding at Madison Square Garden. Before 1 o'clock, I've got Jason Aldean. 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

0: I'm WRBI meteorologist Paul Frobley with southeastern Indiana's most reliable forecast. Sunshine mixed with clouds at times this afternoon with a slight chance of thunderstorms. High temperatures reach up to 84. Winds out of the west, 5 to 10 miles per hour. 68 tonight, slight chance of thunderstorms. Currently, it's 77 degrees.
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1: ABC News, I'm Chuck Siebertson. Major rain, wind, and flooding lead to evacuations and rescues in the Midwest and East Coast. ABC News Chief Meteorologist Ginger Z.
2: In Iron and Reynolds County, Missouri, they've got people needing rescue at campgrounds. They've had 6 to 10 inches of rain fall in just a couple of hours.
1: Among the European wildfire emergencies, one in southern Spain overnight killed at least 12 people. 8 people injured and 23 others missing. The Iran situation still not resolved. There's still what U.S. officials are calling technical talks. President Trump says the ceasefire is definitely over. Mexican officials say their government will file criminal complaints over the deaths of its citizens in ICE custody or as part of any immigration enforcement operations. This is after a fatal shooting of a Mexican national killed by federal agents in Houston claiming self-defense. CDC trying to trace the source of the stomach bug, now reported in 18 states. This is ABC News. We are remembering aviation pioneer Wally Funk, the youngest of the Mercury 13, a group of women who aced grueling training decades ago but never made it into space.

0: Punk's dream later becoming a reality. ABC's Hannah Bata.
1: I never had any bad feelings. I knew I was going.
2: In 2021,
3: we're going to fly you up into space.
2: Amazon founder Jeff Bezos surprising the then 82-year-old with a seat on the maiden crewed flight of his Blue Origin rocket. At 82, she became the oldest woman ever to reach space.
4: I love it. It was great.
2: Funk's advice for every dreamer coming up behind her.
1: The only thing a woman needs to compete in a man's world is ability. Go for everything you can. Higher, faster, longer.
2: She was 87.
0: Google rolling out a new How This Ad Was Made panel. It will show whether an ad was created or altered with the help of artificial intelligence. Chuck Sievertson, ABC News.
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11: I'm Rob LaFerry in the WRBI newsroom. Royalty was named on Thursday night at the Decatur County Fair. Chloe Kramer was crowned as the 4-H Queen, while Jacob Gearhart was named the 2026 4-H King. Preston Hart was first runner-up for King. Kramer not only will serve as Queen this week, but also is very active at the fairgrounds with various projects on display.
12: This year I had 24, and then I think it's like 110 or something for the whole, all my 7 years.
13: Oh, wow. And so, but no, that's not it. A lot of people would stop there. That's a lot. But you also do a bunch of open class stuff, too.
12: Yeah, this year I had 17 crafts in open class and 11 flowers, so 28 total.
11: That was WRBI's Brent Lee as part of an interview last night with Kramer. 4-H Princess and Prince honors went to Kenzie Duckworth and Mason Lawrence. First runner-up for Princess went to Reagan Jones. Emily Baldwin was second runner-up, and Bella Scudder took third runner-up. Also receiving awards on Thursday were Pat Kramer and Alan Meyer, who won the annual Extension Award of Recognition. Today is day two at the Decatur County Fair. In addition to various animal shows, the carnival opens at 6 p.m. and live music will be featured from 7 p.m. until 10 p.m. The TQ Midgets All-Star Circuit of Champions will be the feature attraction at the grandstand beginning at 7 p.m. The Batesville Community School Corporation did not have to look very far to find its next assistant principal at Batesville High School, as Eric Peets was named to the position on Thursday afternoon. Peets, who replaces Brian McPhee, has served as dean of students and later assistant principal at Batesville Intermediate School for the last 8 years, and has spent the 10 years prior as a fourth grade teacher at BIS. In his time with the intermediate school in an administrator role, he helped create the school's new handbook, implemented new strategies for both behavior and attendance, and has been instrumental in school-wide safety procedures. Peets stated in a press release on Thursday he is excited to get started in his new role and is looking forward to doing great things with the Batesville High School team and students. He joins new Batesville High School principal Brad Stoneking, who came aboard earlier this summer. Batesville Intermediate School has already posted its open assistant principal position and is currently accepting applications. Brian McPhee will still be around Southeastern Indiana, but just at a different school, as McPhee on Thursday night was officially announced as the new assistant principal at East Central High School. McPhee replaces Jamie Rossfeld, who has now stepped into the principal role at East Central. As for McPhee, he brings 25 years of educational experience, which includes his time at BHS, along with prior time as principal at Oldenburg Academy. In that time, he has established himself as a leader in instructional development, school operations, strategic planning, and facilities oversight. Some in Dearborn Community School Superintendent Dr. Andrew Jackson says McPhee's extensive experience as a leader and his student-centered approach make

0: him an excellent addition to East Central High School. McPhee will officially begin his new role on July 20th. The Ripley County Health Department will host a back-to-school bash tomorrow from noon to 3 p.m. at the County Government Annex in Versailles. The event is free and open to any student who lives in Ripley County, whether they attend public or private schools or are homeschooled. Students must be present to collect school supplies. The Health Department is offering vision and hearing screenings, lead testing, and vaccines at the event. The Batesville Fire Department certified car seat technicians will be on hand and conduct car seat checks. Pre-registration is not required. Email rchd@ripleycounty.in.gov if you have questions. And Duke Energy Indiana says it is dedicating $350,000 in financial aid to help low-income Hoosiers pay their electric bills this summer. This assistance comes from the company's Summer Energy Assistance Credit Program, which is funded by Duke Energy shareholders. Through the Local Energy Assistance Program, funds will go towards helping qualifying customers pay for energy bills, deposits, and reconnection and connection charges. Individuals should contact their local EAP agency to see if they are eligible for the program. Qualifying customers can receive up to $250 credit annually on their account. More information on this financial aid can be found at WRBIRadio.com. 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
1: I'm WRBI meteorologist Paul Trobley with Southeastern Indiana's most reliable forecast. Sunshine mixed with clouds at times this afternoon with a slight chance of thunderstorms. Daytime highs approaching 84, west winds 5 to 10 miles per hour. Mainly cloudy skies expected tonight. Slight chance of thunderstorms, lows level off around 68. Cloudy skies expected tomorrow. Chance of thunderstorms. High temperatures reach up to 83. Right now, 80.
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0: Country 103.9 WRBI, Bailey Zimmerman, Rock and a Hard Place. Rob LaFerry wishing you again a good afternoon on a Friday. Have you ever wanted to smell like Megan Maroney? Now is your chance. She's got her first fragrance coming out. It's called Calliope. 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She joins a long line of country music superstars with her own perfume and cologne lines. Dolly Parton, Shania Twain, Miranda Lambert, Tim McGraw, Keith Urban. They've got their scents, and now Megan Maroney has hers too. 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It's called Calliope. 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
3: I'm WRBI meteorologist Paul Frobley with southeastern Indiana's most reliable forecast. Sunshine mixed with clouds at times this afternoon with a slight chance of thunderstorms. High temperatures reach up to 84. Winds out of the west, 5 to 10 miles per hour. 68 tonight, slight chance of thunderstorms. Right now, it's 82 degrees.
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0: Zach John King, get to drinking. 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You're hanging out with Rob inside the 1 o'clock hour, and it's still my favorite name in country music right now, an emerging artist on the scene. He is not the only one. I've got another one to tell you about later, who is now on the top 10 country radio songs chart heading into the weekend. So be sticking around this afternoon and this evening to be hearing about that. In the meantime, I've got national news for you and Kane Brown on Country 103.9 WRBI.
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2: ABC News, I'm Chuck Sievertson. To many Americans, affordability is a top issue set to become law tonight without his signature if President Trump doesn't veto it. A bipartisan housing affordability bill would expand financing for affordable housing. Mexican officials say their government will file criminal complaints over the deaths of its citizens in ICE custody or as part of immigration enforcement. This after the fatal shooting of a Mexican national by federal agents in Houston. Texas Congresswoman Sylvia Garcia at a Houston briefing.
3: I have concerns about the potential witnesses being removed from our area. And perhaps even being deported.
2: President Trump says the ceasefire with Iran is over. There are still talks, though. Demanding a transparent investigation, the family of the Mississippi teenager whose body was found off a barrier island, Nolan Wells, was with friends out on a boat near Horn Island. This is ABC.

0: ABC News.
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0: Luke Combs, Sleepless in a Hotel Room, a big hit for him. Country 103.9 WRBI, Rob LaFerry. Getting ready for 2 o'clock. Good chance you hear from Luke Combs this Sunday night as a part of Country Countdown USA. 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It'll be none other than Jason Aldean. There's a good chance we hear Jason Aldean on the countdown, too. So make sure to be tuned in Sunday night, 7 o'clock. It's Country Countdown USA, and find it here on Country 103.9 WRBI.
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5: I'm WRBI meteorologist Paul Trombley with Southeastern Indiana's most reliable forecast. Sunshine mixed with clouds at times this afternoon with a slight chance of thunderstorms. High temperatures reach up to 84. Winds out of the west, 5 to 10 miles per hour. 68 tonight, slight chance of thunderstorms. Right now, it's 82 degrees.
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1: ABC News, I'm Chuck Sievertson. To many Americans, affordability is a top issue set to become law tonight without his signature if President Trump doesn't veto it, a bipartisan housing affordability bill that would expand financing for affordable housing. Mexican officials say their government will file criminal complaints over the deaths of its citizens in ICE custody or as part of immigration enforcement. This after the fatal shooting of a Mexican national by federal agents in Houston. Texas Congresswoman Sylvia Garcia at a Houston briefing.
2: I have concerns about the potential witnesses being removed from our area. And perhaps even being deported.
1: President Trump says the ceasefire with Iran is over. There are still talks, though. Demanding a transparent investigation, the family of the Mississippi teenager whose body was found off of Barrier Island, Nolan Wells, was with friends out on a boat near Horn Island. This is ABC News. A wildfire in southern Spain overnight killed at least 12 people, 8 people injured, and 23 others missing. ABC's Tom Sufi Burridge.
3: Europe is really warming year on year faster than any other continent. Wildfire conditions are perfect, sadly. It's very, very dry out there. There are high winds at times. We've had multiple wildfires across France. Now wildfires in Spain, turning deadly. And we're pretty early in the season. And compared to previous seasons, much larger areas have already been burnt.
1: A scary mid-air incident on board a Ryanair flight in Europe. A portion of the plane's fuselage came apart, causing a window panel to dislodge. The passenger closest to the window was taken to the hospital. Nobody else hurt. It happened shortly after takeoff when the flight was heading to Germany from Greece. The plane landed safely a short while after. A Greek aviation official says they think there was a massive rupture in the engine. Chuck Sievertson, ABC News.
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7: I'm Rob LaFerry in the WRBI newsroom. The Batesville Community School Corporation did not have to look very far to find its next assistant principal at Batesville High School, as Eric Peets was named to the position on Thursday afternoon.

0: Pete, who replaces Brian McPhee, has served as Dean of Students and later Assistant Principal at Batesville Intermediate School for the last 8 years and had spent the 10 years prior as a fourth grade teacher at BIS. In his time with the intermediate school in an administrator role, he helped create the school's new handbook, implemented new strategies for both behavior and attendance, and has been instrumental in school-wide safety procedures. Pete stated in a press release on Thursday he's excited to get started in his new role and is looking forward to doing great things with the Batesville High School team and students. He joins new Batesville High School principal Brad Stoneking, who came aboard earlier this summer. Batesville Intermediate School has already posted its open assistant principal position and is currently accepting applications. The opening represents the seventh administration position open at Batesville Schools, dating back to Paul Ketchum's resignation as superintendent in the winter of 2025. Brian McPhee will still be around southeastern Indiana, but just at a different school, as McPhee on Thursday night was officially announced as the new assistant principal at East Central High School. McPhee replaces Jamie Rossfeld, who has now stepped into the principal role at East Central this summer after previous high school principal Tom Black left to take over as principal at Batesville Middle School. As for McPhee, he brings 25 years of educational experience, which includes his time at BHS along with prior time as principal at Oldenburg Academy. In that time, he has established himself as a leader in instructional development, school operations, strategic planning, and facilities oversight. Some in Dearborn Community School Superintendent Dr. Andrew Jackson says McPhee's extensive experience as a leader and his student-centered approach make him an excellent addition to East Central High School. McPhee will officially begin his new role on July 20th. PowerStream Fiber is set for Phase 2 of its network expansion. PowerStream, a local service from Decatur County REMC, delivers high-speed fiber internet to customers in Decatur and Ripley counties. The expansion is made possible by the Broadband Equity Access and Deployment federal funding, which has allocated $7,133,202 to PowerStream's expansion. PowerStream's Phase 1 of the project was finished 1 year ahead of time and brought internet service to more than 1,400 locations around the area. Decatur County REMC CEO Brett Aplanup says reliable fiber internet is no longer a luxury, but now an essential infrastructure. Phase 2 of the plan is expected to last over the next several months. More information can be found at PowerStreamFiber.com. The Ripley County Health Department will host a back-to-school bash tomorrow from noon to 3 p.m. at the Government Annex building in Ripley County in Versailles. The event is free and open to any student who lives in Ripley County, whether they attend public or private school or are homeschooled. Students must be present to collect school supplies. The health department is offering vision and hearing screenings, lead testing, and vaccines at the event. The Batesville Fire Department certified car seat technicians will also be on hand to conduct car seat checks. Pre-registration is not required. Email rchd@ripleycounty.in.gov if you have questions. And it is day two at the Decatur County Fair in Greensburg. In addition to various animal shows, the carnival opens at 6 p.m. and live music will be featured from 7 p.m. until 10 p.m. The TQ Midgets All-Star Circuit of Champions will be the feature attraction at the grandstand beginning at 7 p.m. I'm Rob LaFerry with news on 103.9 WRBI. 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
1: I'm WRBI meteorologist Paul Frobley with Southeastern Indiana's most reliable forecast. Sunshine mixed with clouds at times this afternoon with a slight chance of thunderstorms. Daytime highs approaching 84, west winds 5 to 10 miles per hour. Mainly cloudy skies expected tonight. Slight chance of thunderstorms, lows level off around 68. Cloudy skies expected tomorrow. Chance of thunderstorms. High temperatures reach up to 83. Currently, it's 81 degrees.
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Yeah.

0: 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Don't forget that Inver sales this summer and extending through September. 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Their next show is coming next Saturday, July 18th. 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So get out that Hawaiian shirt and get ready for Conch Republic next weekend in Versailles. I've got the weather forecast coming up. Chris Jansen, he will follow Country 103.9 WRBI.
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3: I'm WRBI meteorologist Paul Frobley with southeastern Indiana's most reliable forecast. Sunshine mixed with clouds at times this afternoon with a slight chance of thunderstorms. High temperatures reach up to 84. Winds out of the west, 5 to 10 miles per hour. 68 tonight, slight chance of thunderstorms. Currently, it's 83 degrees.
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Pots Farm was a place to go. Load a truck up, hit the dirt road. Jumped the barbed wire, spread the word. Light the bonfire and call the girls. King in the can and the Marlboro man. Jack and Jim were a few good men. Where you learn how to kiss and cuss and fight too. Better watch out for the boys in blue. And all this small town, he said, she said. Ain't it funny how rumors spread? Like I know something y'all don't know. Man, that talk is getting old. You better mind your business, man. Watch your mouth. For I have to knock that loud mouth out. I'm tired of talking, man. Y'all ain't listening. Them old birds.

0: That is Cody Johnson and The Fall on Country 103.9 WRBI. I'm Rob. Found out last week, Cody Johnson revealing in an interview that he had been to prison before, and it was a life-changing moment. Then again, as I think about it, are you really a country music artist if you've not been in jail or at least had some trouble with the law? Seems very fitting for Cody with that old-school country style that he brings to the table. Obviously, he has turned things around and done so for the better. I've got national news coming up. Another guy who's been to jail after, Darius Rucker.
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2: ABC News, I'm Chuck Sievertson. Demanding a transparent investigation and an independent autopsy, the family of the Mississippi teenager whose body was found off a barrier island, Nolan Wells, was last seen on July 4th celebrating the holiday with friends. ABC's Perry Russom.
3: The father got to the microphone and said he wanted to know where his son's car keys were, and he was speaking with some of the friends in the house that he went to, and they said they didn't know where they were, so then they called another woman who said, oh, the keys are on top of a gaming console. So the father appeared to be concerned that some of the information was being withheld from him.
2: Mexican officials say their government will file criminal complaints over the deaths of its citizens in ICE custody or as part of immigration enforcement. This after the fatal shooting of a Mexican national by federal agents in Houston claiming self-defense. President Trump says the ceasefire with Iran is over. There are still what U.S. officials call technical talks. More storms and flooding expected in the Midwest and the East. This is ABC News.
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0: 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Rob LeFerry getting ready for the 3 o'clock hour. It's that normal time for me as I've been sitting in, filling in for Katie Kinker here for this week and for the next few days as well. She's going to be a married woman tomorrow, so congratulations to Katie as she embarks on that journey with the husband-to-be and hoping for all the best and also hoping for the best weather possible tomorrow. Find out what Katie will have on her wedding day with the forecast, and then Riley Green is after on Country 103.9 WRBI.
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4: I'm WRBI meteorologist Paul Frombly with Southeastern Indiana's most reliable forecast. Slight chance for storms tonight, otherwise mainly cloudy. Lows level off around 68. Northwesterly winds around 5 miles per hour. Chance for storms tomorrow. High temperatures reach up to 83. Overcast skies. Right now, 83.
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1: ABC News, I'm Chuck Sievertson. Demanding a transparent investigation and an independent autopsy, the family of the Mississippi teenager whose body was found off of Barrier Island, Nolan Wells, was last seen on July 4th celebrating the holiday with friends. ABC's Perry Russom.
2: The father got to the microphone and said he wanted to know where his son's car keys were, and he was speaking with some of the friends in a house that he went to, and they said they didn't know where they were, so then they called another woman who said, oh, the keys are on top of a gaming console. So the father appeared to be concerned that some of the information was being withheld from him.
1: Mexican officials say their government will file criminal complaints over the deaths of its citizens in ICE custody or as part of immigration enforcement. This after the fatal shooting of a Mexican national by federal agents in Houston claiming self-defense. President Trump says the ceasefire with Iran is over. There are still what U.S. officials call technical talks. More storms and flooding expected in the Midwest and the East. This is ABC News. At least 31 states are reporting cases of a single-cell parasite stomach bug that causes frequent and long-lasting diarrhea.

0: Korea. This does not necessarily mean that all the cases are related to the same source. No brand or product has been identified as a potential source so far. A scary mid-air incident on board a Ryanair flight in Europe. A portion of the plane's fuselage came apart, causing a window panel to dislodge. The passenger closest to the window was taken to the hospital. Nobody else hurt. Happened shortly after takeoff when the flight was heading to Germany from Greece. ABC's Tom Sufi Burridge.
1: The plane safely landed shortly after. According to a Greek aviation official, they think at this stage there was a massive rupture in the engine, and effectively part of the engine on the right-hand side of the plane flew out debris and basically smashed into the fuselage, damaged the fuselage and the window.
0: Our Tom Sufi Burridge, Chuck Sievertson, ABC News.
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7: I'm Rob LaFerry in the WRBI newsroom. Royalty was named on Thursday night at the Decatur County Fair. Chloe Kramer was crowned as the 4-H Queen, while Jacob Gearhart was named the 2026 4-H King. Preston Hart was first runner-up for King. Kramer not only will serve as Queen this week, but also is very active at the fairgrounds with various projects on display.
8: This year I had 24, and then I think it's like 110 or something for the whole, all my 7 years.
9: Oh, wow. And so, but no, that's not it. A lot of people would stop there. That's a lot. But you also do a bunch of open class stuff, too.
8: Yeah, this year I had 17 crafts in open class and 11 flowers, so 28 total.
7: That was WRBI's Brent Lee as part of an interview last night with Kramer. 4-H Princess and Prince honors went to Kenzie Duckworth and Mason Lawrence. First runner-up for Princess went to Reagan Jones. Emily Baldwin was second runner-up, and Bella Scudder took third runner-up. Also receiving awards on Thursday were Pat Kramer and Alan Meyer, who won the annual Extension Award of Recognition. Today is day two at the Decatur County Fair. In addition to various animal shows, the carnival opens at 6 p.m. and live music will be featured from 7 p.m. until 10 p.m. The TQ Midgets All-Star Circuit of Champions will be the feature attraction at the grandstand beginning at 7 p.m. The Batesville Community School Corporation did not have to look very far to find its next assistant principal at Batesville High School, as Eric Peets was named to the position on Thursday afternoon. Peets, who replaces Brian McPhee, has served as dean of students and later assistant principal at Batesville Intermediate School for the last 8 years, and had spent the 10 years prior as a fourth grade teacher at BIS. In his time with the intermediate school in an administrator role, he helped create the school's new handbook, implemented new strategies for both behavior and attendance, and has been instrumental in school-wide safety procedures. Peets stated in a press release on Thursday he is excited to get started in his new role and is looking forward to doing great things with the Batesville High School team and students. He joins new Batesville High School principal Brad Stoneking, who came aboard earlier this summer. Batesville Intermediate School has already posted its open assistant principal position and is currently accepting applications. Brian McPhee will still be around Southeastern Indiana, but just at a different school, as McPhee on Thursday night was officially announced as the new assistant principal at East Central High School. McPhee replaces Jamie Rossfeld, who has now stepped into the principal role at East Central. As for McPhee, he brings 25 years of educational experience, which includes his time at BHS, along with prior time as principal at Oldenburg Academy. In that time, he's established himself as a leader in instructional development, school operations, strategic planning, and facilities oversight. Summit Dearborn Community School Superintendent Dr. Andrew Jackson says McPhee's extensive experience as a leader and his student-centered approach make him

0: excellent addition to East Central High School. McPhee will officially begin his new role on July 20th. The Ripley County Health Department will host a back-to-school bash tomorrow from noon to 3 p.m. at the County Government Annex in Versailles. The event is free and open to any student who lives in Ripley County, whether they attend public or private schools or are homeschooled. Students must be present to collect school supplies. The Health Department is offering vision and hearing screenings, lead testing, and vaccines at the event. The Batesville Fire Department certified car seat technicians will be on hand and conduct car seat checks. Pre-registration is not required. Email rchd@ripleycounty.in.gov if you have questions. And Duke Energy Indiana says it is dedicating $350,000 in financial aid to help low-income Hoosiers pay their electric bills this summer. This assistance comes from the company's Summer Energy Assistance Credit Program, which is funded by Duke Energy shareholders. Through the Local Energy Assistance Program, funds will go towards helping qualifying customers pay for energy bills, deposits, and reconnection and connection charges. Individuals should contact their local EAP agency to see if they are eligible for the program. Qualifying customers can receive up to $250 credit annually on their account. More information on this financial aid can be found at WRBIRadio.com. I'm Rob LaFerry with news on 103.9 WRBI. 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
0: With a check of WRBI Sports on this Friday, I'm Rob LaFerry. Three Southeastern Indiana football standouts will play their final high school game tonight as part of the 60th annual North-South Football All-Star Classic at Decatur Central High School. East Central's Gavin Osterman will be featured on the offensive line, while Switzerland County's Matthew Young is set to line up at wide receiver. Milan's Wyatt Marsh will not be a quarterback, but instead will be featured at defensive back. Coverage of tonight's game will be on YouTube Live and the ISC Sports Network. Kickoff is scheduled for 7:05 p.m. Congratulations to three Eastern Indiana Athletic Conference baseball players who were named Academic All-State by the Indiana High School Baseball Coaches Association. Seniors Noah Weigel of Batesville, John Meyer of Greensburg, and Mason Hamill of South Dearborn were named to the team, which recognizes excellence inside the classroom. The trio was nominated by their respective head coaches on the baseball diamond. South Ripley High School was honored by the Cincinnati Reds Community Fund during the pregame festivities at Great American Ballpark last night. South Ripley School Superintendent Ron Moorhead and others from the Raider community were recognized for their partnership with the Reds and St. Elizabeth Healthcare as part of a massive renovation project to Forest G. Waters Field, which upgraded its facility to accommodate both the baseball and softball programs. A video of the project was shown to fans at the ballpark, and Moorhead was featured during an in-game television interview with Jim Day. Speaking of the Reds, the Queen City Kids continue their homestand tonight when they begin a three-game weekend series with the Chicago Cubs. Hunter Green looks to bounce back from a rough 2026 debut on the mound. He will get his second start of the season. The Cubs counter with Shota Imanaga. Cincinnati is currently 9.5 games back of Chicago for second place in the National League Central. Pre-game coverage on WRBI begins at 6:40 tonight. I'm Rob LaFerry, WRBI Sports.
2: I'm WRBI meteorologist Paul Frombly with Southeastern Indiana's most reliable forecast. Mainly cloudy skies expected tonight with a slight chance of thunderstorms. Lows level off around 68. Northwest winds around 5 miles per hour. Cloudy tomorrow. Chance of thunderstorms. Highs around 83. Mainly cloudy tomorrow night. Chance of rain showers. Lows level off around 66. Chance for storms Sunday with highs in the low 80s. Partly cloudy Monday. Currently 84.
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0: 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Once again, we're down to a couple hours before evening time, and I am here up until Reds baseball as the Reds embark on their final series before the All-Star break, and we will talk more about that later, but the Reds are hoping the rain stays away tonight. We've got some chances for it, so I've got the forecast on the way, and then Jordan Davis, who's going to turn this truck around on Country 103.9 WRBI.
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3: I'm WRBI meteorologist Paul Trombley with southeastern Indiana's most reliable forecast. Slight chance for storms tonight, otherwise mainly cloudy. Lows level off around 68. Northwesterly winds around 5 miles per hour. Chance for storms tomorrow. High temperatures reach up to 83. Overcast skies. Right now, 84.
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0: Mitchell Tenpenny. We got history. 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Rob in. It's Friday afternoon. I don't have history for you right now. 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And then next week on Monday, Tom is in with Summit Dearborn Community School Superintendent Dr. Andrew Jackson. Good chance he talks about that new assistant principal over there at the high school, Mr. Brian McPhee. It's the Daily Pod. 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Coming up is national news, then Jake Owen.
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1: ABC News, I'm Chuck Sievertson. At least 31 states are reporting cases of a single-cell parasite stomach bug. It causes frequent and long-lasting diarrhea. This does not necessarily mean all the stomach bug cases are related to the same source. ABC News medical contributor Dr. Alok Patel.
2: Part of the issue is the lag time. When you get infected, it can be up to 2 weeks before you see symptoms, so it's hard for people to then backtrack and figure out where the source was.
1: No product has been identified yet as a suspected source. The U.S. is on pace to break its own measles record for the second year in a row, over 2,200 infections across 40 states, says the CDC. Demanding a transparent investigation of the family of the Mississippi teen whose body was found off of Barrier Island. Nolan Wells was last seen July 4th celebrating the holiday with friends. A royal source confirms to ABC News that for the first time in 4 years, Britain's King Charles and Camilla met today with Meghan and Harry and the grandkids. This is ABC News.
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0: 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Carry On is number 5 this week on the Top Country Radio Songs chart. Josh Ross is number 1 this week with Hate How You Look. Morgan Wallen and Ella Langley, number 2. Megan Maroney, 3. Luke Combs, 4. Number 6 is Taylor Swift. Ella Langley, 7. Kane Brown, 8. Morgan Wallen, number 10. And at number 9 is a song called Boston by an artist, a new one called Stella Lefty. What a name. You may know the cousin who is Susie Righty. No, I'm really kidding. But no, Stella Lefty seriously is number 9 this week on the Top Country Radio Songs chart. Morgan Wallen coming up before 4 o'clock. It's After Weather on Country 103.9 WRBI.
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4: I'm WRBI meteorologist Paul Frombly with Southeastern Indiana's most reliable forecast. Slight chance for storms tonight, otherwise mainly cloudy. Lows level off around 68. Northwesterly winds around 5 miles per hour. Chance for storms tomorrow. High temperatures reach up to 83. Overcast skies. Right now, 85.
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but the flow we were feeling was real. Neither one of us looking for three little words, unless those three words were do not disturb. Checkout was supposed to be noon, but we slept until three.

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1: ABC News, I'm Chuck Sievertson. At least 31 states are reporting cases of a single-cell parasite stomach bug. It causes frequent and long-lasting diarrhea. This does not necessarily mean all the stomach bug cases are related to the same source. ABC News medical contributor Dr. Alok Patel.
2: Part of the issue is the lag time. When you get infected, it can be up to 2 weeks before you see symptoms, so it's hard for people to then backtrack and figure out where the source was.
1: No product has been identified yet as a suspected source. The U.S. is on pace to break its own measles record for the second year in a row, over 2,200 infections across 40 states, says the CDC. Demanding a transparent investigation, the family of the Mississippi teen whose body was found off of Barrier Island. Nolan Wells was last seen July 4th celebrating the holiday with friends. A royal source confirms to ABC News that for the first time in 4 years, Britain's King Charles and Camilla met today with Meghan and Harry and the grandkids. This is ABC News. A scary mid-air incident on board a Ryanair flight in Europe. A portion of the plane's fuselage came apart, causing a window panel to dislodge. The passenger closest to the window was taken to the hospital. Nobody else hurt. It happened shortly after takeoff when the flight was heading to Germany from Greece. ABC's Tom Sufi Burridge.
3: According to a doctor who treated him for serious injuries to his upper body once he was safely on the ground after the plane had safely landed in hospital, and he was in hospital, effectively the wife of the passenger, the male passenger, was sitting next to him, and she was just holding onto his feet for about 5 minutes to stop him being completely sucked out of the aircraft.
1: A Greek aviation official says they think there was a massive rupture in the engine and debris flew out the side and hit the fuselage. Wall Street major indexes have risen and crude oil prices are lower today. Chuck Sievertson, ABC News.
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5: I'm Rob LaFerry in the WRBI newsroom. The Batesville Community School Corporation did not have to look very far to find its next assistant principal at Batesville High School, as Eric Peets was named to the position on Thursday afternoon. Peets, who replaces Brian McPhee, has served as dean of students and later assistant principal at Batesville Intermediate School for the last 8 years, and had spent the 10 years prior as a fourth grade teacher at BIS. In his time with the intermediate school in an administrator role, he helped create the school's new handbook, implemented new strategies for both behavior and attendance, and has been instrumental in school-wide safety procedures. Peets stated in a press release on Thursday he's excited to get started in his new role and is looking forward to doing great things with the Batesville High School team and students. He joins new Batesville High School principal Brad Stoneking, who came aboard earlier this summer. Batesville Intermediate School has already posted its open assistant principal position and is currently accepting applications. The opening represents the seventh administration position open at Batesville Schools, dating back to Paul Ketchum's resignation as superintendent in the winter of 2025. Brian McPhee will still be around Southeastern Indiana, but just at a different school, as McPhee on Thursday night was officially announced as the new assistant principal at East Central High School. McPhee replaces Jamie Rossfeld, who has now stepped into the principal role at East Central this summer after previous high school principal Tom Black left to take over as principal at Batesville Middle School. As for McPhee, he brings 25 years of educational experience, which includes his time at BHS along with prior time as principal at Oldenburg Academy. In that time, he has established himself as a leader in instructional development, school operations, strategic planning, and facilities oversight. Some in Dearborn Community School Superintendent Dr. Andrew Jackson says McPhee's extensive experience as a leader and his student-centered approach make him an excellent addition to East Central High School. McPhee will officially begin his new role on July 20th. PowerStream Fiber is set for phase two of its network expansion. PowerStream, a local service from Decatur County REMC, delivers high-speed fiber internet to customers in Decatur and Ripley counties. The expansion is made possible by the Broadband Equity Access and Deployment federal funding, which has allocated $7,133,202 to PowerStream's expansion. PowerStream's phase one of the project was finished 1 year ahead of time and brought internet service to more than 1,400 locations around the area. Decatur County REMC CEO Brett Aplanup says reliable fiber internet is no longer a luxury, but now an essential infrastructure. Phase two of the plan is expected to last over the next several months. More information can be found at PowerStreamFiber.com. The Ripley County Health Department will host a back-to-school bash tomorrow from noon to 3 p.m. at the Government Annex building in Ripley County in Versailles. The event is free and open to any student who lives in Ripley County, whether they attend public or private school or are homeschooled. Students must be present to collect school supplies. The health department is offering vision and hearing screenings, lead testing, and vaccines at the event. The Batesville Fire Department certified car seat technicians will also be on hand to conduct car seat checks. Pre-registration is not required. Email rchd@ripleycounty.in.gov if you have questions. And it is day two at the Decatur County Fair in Greensburg. In addition to various animal shows, the carnival opens at 6 p.m. and live music will be featured from 7 p.m. until 10 p.m. The TQ Midgets All-Star Circuit of Champions will be the feature attraction at the grandstand beginning at 7 p.m. I'm Rob LaFerry with news on 103.9 WRBI. 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
1: Nearly 175 years in the making, the Sherman Beer House is back. 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The story continues.
0: With a check of WRBI Sports on this Friday, I'm Rob LeFerry. Three Southeastern Indiana football standouts will play their final high school game tonight as part of the 60th annual North-South Football All-Star Classic at Decatur Central High School. East Central's Gavin Osterman will be featured on the offensive line, while Switzerland County's Matthew Young is set to line up at wide receiver. Milan's Wyatt Marsh will not be a quarterback, but instead will be featured at defensive back. Coverage of tonight's game will be on YouTube Live and the ISC Sports Network. Kickoff is scheduled for 7:05 p.m. Congratulations to three Eastern Indiana Athletic Conference baseball players who were named Academic All-State by the Indiana High School Baseball Coaches Association. Seniors Noah Weigel of Batesville, John Meyer of Greensburg, and Mason Hamill of South Dearborn were named to the team, which recognizes excellence inside the classroom. The trio was nominated by their respective head coaches on the baseball diamond. South Ripley High School was honored by the Cincinnati Reds Community Fund during the pregame festivities at Great American Ballpark last night. South Ripley School Superintendent Ron Moorhead and others from the Raider community were recognized for their partnership with the Reds and St. Elizabeth Healthcare as part of a massive renovation project of Forest G. Waters Field, which upgraded its facility to accommodate both the baseball and softball programs. A video of the project was shown to fans at the ballpark, and Moorhead was featured during an in-game television interview with Jim Day. Speaking of the Reds, the Queen City Kids continue their homestand tonight when they begin a three-game weekend series with the Chicago Cubs. Hunter Green looks to bounce back from a rough 2026 debut on the mound. He will get his second start of the season. The Cubs counter with Shota Imanaga. Cincinnati is currently 9.5 games back of Chicago for second place in the National League Central. Pre-game coverage on WRBI begins at 6:40 tonight. I'm Rob LeFerry, WRBI Sports.
2: Wheat led the way throughout trade, and corn and soybean futures followed. This is Hoosier Ag Today's Friday closing farm market report. Wheat futures shot up today on the closing of the Kerch Strait in the Black Sea region, and markets before and after the USDA supply and demand update were solidly in the green. The report itself confirmed a lot of what was expected. September corn ends up 8 cents, 439 and a half. Dease 461, that was up 9 cents. August beans, a gain of 14, 1191 and three quarters. And Novi, 1190 and three quarters, up 9 and a quarter, 20 and a half cents better on September wheat, 640 and a quarter. Mixed meats, August live cattle down just a nickel, 235.20, and August lean hogs, $99 even, up 85 cents. I'm Ian to Eubank, Hoosier Ag Today, serving Indiana farmers for 20 years.
3: I'm WRBI meteorologist Paul Frobley with Southeastern Indiana's most reliable forecast. Slight chance for storms tonight, otherwise mainly cloudy. Lows level off around 68. Northwesterly winds around 5 miles per hour. Chance for storms tomorrow. High temperatures reach up to 83. Overcast skies. Right now, 85.
4: 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On the road again.
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6: 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A couple weeks ago, I did 175 burgers for an evening meal.
5: Well, okay. So let's hope you have a similar crowd.
6: I'm barely breaking a sweat today.
5: It is a little humid, but you know what? The forecast for today, pretty good. You could have a pop-up here or there, but come on out. They got great music. They got so much to do, so many exhibitors. We're inside the community building. We got free temporary tattoos and balloons for the kids, and signing up for a chance to win a four-pack of passes to Kentucky Kingdom as well. 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

0: 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Zach Top, Good Times and Tan Lines. Rob LeFerry in for the 4 o'clock hour. You've got me through most of the 6 o'clock hour, but then giving way to Reds baseball. It's a weekend series for the Reds. They're final before the All-Star break. They are at Great American Ballpark tonight to take on the Chicago Cubs. The Reds are 9.5 games back of the Cubs for second place in the NL Central. 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
2: 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And

0: I am here with Uncle Sam himself. What's your name, sir?
1: Kyle Moore.
0: Kyle, I like your outfit. Where did you get that, and what are you doing here today at the Westport 250?
1: My wife actually got it for me, so I can't answer that question. But we're just checking out vendors. They're all kind of just doing their own thing. So we have quite a few down here, several food vendors. So
0: very good.
1: A lot of fun going on today.
0: Yeah, and you've got all kinds of exhibitors, craft exhibitors. WRBI got a booth in the community building, giving away a lot of free stuff for the kids. And thanks for having us out. So now the wife is on the committee, and you're kind of voluntold.
1: Yes, yes. And also, we have a kids' pedal tractor pull this afternoon. So
0: yes.
1: Check us out on Facebook for all the rules on that. So,
0: and just come on out and find them out in person, right?
1: Yes, sir. That'll be good. We'd love to see everybody out today.
0: Very good. Uncle Sam himself there, Kyle, talking to us today. This is one of the nice folks we're talking to here today at the Westport 250 celebration. A small town with a lot of heart. Come out to Westport.
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0: road again. 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Stephanie Field from Decatur County Recycling is with us again this year. And you've got something pretty cool that's coming up. 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
5: 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So this year we do a yearly art show, and we partner with Arts and Cultural Council of Decatur County and Arts on the Square Gallery, and we do an art show, and it's recycled. 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
0: Mm-hmm.
5: So yeah, we encourage everybody to come and drop off their art pieces starting August 1st to August 29th at Arts on the Square Gallery. And the idea is 90% of the masks should be made out of recycled material. And the hours of operations for Arts on the Square vary because they're all volunteer based.
0: Right.
5: So their hours are Wednesday and Thursday from 11 to 3:30, and Friday from 2 to 6, and Saturday 11 to 2.
0: Okay.
5: So yeah, we're looking forward to seeing all the different submissions that we're going to get this year.
0: And it's really for all age groups. I mean, it's not just an adult thing. You're getting the kids as young as 5 involved in this.
5: Yeah, it's great. We have 4 different age groups, and those are 5 to 8 years old, 9 to 13, and then 14 to 18, and then the adults 18 and up.
0: Very good. We'll talk more with Stephanie Field coming up from Decatur County Recycling from your Decatur County Fair. 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
6: I'm WRBI meteorologist Paul Frobley with Southeastern Indiana's most reliable forecast. Slight chance for storms tonight, otherwise mainly cloudy. Lows level off around 68. Northwesterly winds around 5 miles per hour. Chance for storms tomorrow. High temperatures reach up to 83. Overcast skies. Right now, 85.
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0: Little Big Town with some Better Man on Country 103.9 WRBI. Rob sitting in studio in downtown Batesville. It is Friday. That means it is New Music Friday inside country music. Some unreleased music is set to be released by one Randy Travis. He's got one of those singles out today. Cameron Marlowe with a new single. Tucker Wetmore, Hudson Westbrook. Also, Shania Twain and Lee Bryce, all with singles. So check that out today as a part of New Music Friday. I know I will be. Coming up is national news, and Josh Ross is number one. It's Hate How You Look.
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2: It is Brent Lee at your Decatur County 4-H Fair. Stephanie Field joining me from Decatur County Recycling. You know, they have recycling events most months of the year, but you kind of take July off because of the fair and everybody's busy and the 4th of July and all that, but you're back at it hard August the 8th with a big event.
3: Yes, August 8th is on a Saturday from 9 a.m. to 11 a.m. Come out to the Decatur County Fairgrounds here, and we will be set up to take any electronics that you have to get recycled.
2: Yeah, and this has been really cool for me because I've been collecting electronics my whole life, and sometimes there's just stuff that it just doesn't serve the purpose anymore. And where do you go with it? I mean, you can't just throw it in the trash. Well, that's the answer. August 8th, you can bring it out here.
3: Yes, anything, small appliances, you know, computers, cameras, anything that's old, kind of been sitting in the closet and you want to get rid of, now's the time to bring it out to us 9 a.m. to 11 on Saturday.
2: Yeah, and we would love to see you out here, and it goes to a good cause too this time around.
3: Yeah, each event we do a nonprofit organization. This year, the Agape Center here in Decatur County will be there to help collect some donations if you want to donate to them, and they are the ones that provide financial help with utilities, rent, and food, and other resources for the community. So it's a great organization to donate to. Looking forward to having them there on August 8th from 9 a.m. to 11 for electronic recycling.
2: Very good. And you can find more information about that, of course, on your website, I would guess.
3: Yes. Yep. DecaturCountyRecycling.com, or give us a call, 812-663-0960.
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4: ABC News, I'm Chuck Sievertson. With the verdict on Main Street about the economy mix, depending on who you ask, on Wall Street by comparison, the major indexes closed higher. The S&P 500 index's fourth winning week in the last five. Where storms have caused flooding, emergency responders are looking for 10 to 17 people in the water after a building collapsed at a campground in Missouri, according to local officials. ABC News chief meteorologist Ginger Z.
5: In Iron and Reynolds County, Missouri, they've got people needing rescue at campgrounds. They've had 6 to 10 inches of rain fall in just a couple of hours.
4: Machinery with hoses can be seen at the reflecting pool in front of the Lincoln Memorial in Washington. No confirmation if it's to drain the pool. The several days long preliminary hearing for the man accused of killing Charlie Kirk, the conservative activist, is over until September 1st. Prosecutors aim to show that they have enough evidence against Tyler Robinson to go to trial. This is ABC News.
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0: Country 103.9 WRBI, George Burge, Luke Bryan, Ride, Rob LeFerry, getting ready for evening time in southeastern Indiana tonight. It was a sad day on Wednesday, Bonnie Tyler passing away at the age of 75, best known for Total Eclipse of the Heart. But did you know she had a country top 10 single in 1978 called It's a Heartache? It would later be recorded by Lori Morgan and then Trick Pony. She also had a duet with Vince Gill called What You Need From Me back in 2013. She was also featured on a Carrie Underwood album in 2007. So yes, we remember her for Total Eclipse of the Heart, but she had some country inside that heart. Bonnie Tyler passing away at the age of 75. Before evening time, final check of afternoon weather and Lee Bryce on Country 103.9 WRBI.
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3: It's Brent Lee at your Decatur County 4-H Fair. Stephanie Field with me from Decatur County Recycling. A big tire collection day coming up in September. And this is just tires right here. It's right here at the fairgrounds.
4: That's correct. Yes, this year it is only going to be tires that we're going to be accepting on September 12th on that event day that we usually have every year, but this year it's just tires, and that's going to be 8 a.m. to 12 on that Saturday, September 12th. And the reason why we're not doing any toxic chemicals is because we're in the process of opening up our new facility, and we'll be able to take oil and HHW items and toxic items at the new facility once that opens up. So just mark that on your calendar that it's tires only, September 12th at 8 a.m. to 12.
3: And that'll be a very cool amenity for local residents. Again, this is for Decatur County residents only. Tire Collection Day, September 12th, 8 to noon, here at the Decatur County Fairgrounds. We've got more coming up from the fair. Brent Lee on WRBI.
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7: I'm WRBI meteorologist Paul Trombley with southeastern Indiana's most reliable forecast. Slight chance for storms tonight, otherwise mainly cloudy. Lows level off around 68. Northwesterly winds around 5 miles per hour. Chance for storms tomorrow. High temperatures reach up to 83. Overcast skies. Currently 86.
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1: It's Brent Lee at your Decatur County 4-H Fair with Stephanie Field from Decatur County Recycling. A little bit of change on the mobile recycling this month. You decided not to do it on the 4th of July, basically.
2: Correct. July 4th, with it being the holiday, we usually have the first of the month mobile recycling event. So we canceled that for the holiday, and we just pushed it back so that this Saturday, the 11th, we will run that route that goes from Clarksburg, Sandusky, Adams, and Burney.
1: Okay.
2: So just push that back 1 week, and then the second Saturday of the month will be ran on the 18th.
1: Oh, okay. So just pushing kind of both of those back. So that's good to know. And of course, it won't be long before folks will be able to bring stuff in all the time.
2: Yeah, we're excited. We're in the process of remodeling the old City of Greensburg Street Department, and we're going to turn that into a recycling facility that'll be opened on a regular basis. Hours of operations and dates of opening, all of that will be coming soon. So just follow us on Facebook and check out our website, and we'll keep you updated.
1: Very good. You might even hear about it on the radio. I'm sure we'll be there for the ribbon cutting on that thing. It is Brent Lee at your Decatur County Fair. Stephanie, thanks for being with us on Country 103.9 WRBI.
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3: ABC News, I'm Chuck Sievertson. With the verdict on Main Street about the economy mixed, depending on who you ask, on Wall Street by comparison, the major indexes closed higher. The S&P 500 index's fourth winning week in the last five. Where storms have caused flooding, emergency responders are looking for 10 to 17 people in the water after a building collapsed at a campground in Missouri. According to local officials, ABC News chief meteorologist Ginger Z.
4: In Iron and Reynolds County, Missouri, they've got people needing rescue at campgrounds. They've had 6 to 10 inches of rain fall in just a couple of hours.
3: Machinery with hoses can be seen at the reflecting pool in front of the Lincoln Memorial in Washington. No confirmation if it's to drain the pool. The several days long preliminary hearing for the man accused of killing Charlie Kirk, the conservative activist, is over until September 1st. Prosecutors aim to show that they have enough evidence against Tyler Robinson to go to trial. This is ABC News. The U.S. is on pace to break its own measles record for the second year in a row. Over 2,200 reported infections across 40 states, says the CDC. Wildfire in southern Spain overnight killed at least 12 people, 8 people injured, 23 others missing. ABC's Tom Sufi Burridge.
5: Europe is really warming year on year faster than any other continent. Wildfire conditions are perfect, sadly. It's very, very dry out there. There are high winds at times. We've had multiple wildfires across France. Now wildfires in Spain, turning deadly. And we're pretty early in the season. And compared to previous seasons, much larger areas have already been burned.
3: Scary mid-air incident on board a Ryanair flight in Europe. A portion of the plane's fuselage came apart, debris bursting through the side of the engine, hitting the fuselage, causing a window panel to dislodge. Passenger closest to the window taken to the hospital. Nobody else hurt. Happened shortly after takeoff when the flight was heading to Germany from Greece. Chuck Sievertson, ABC News.
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8: I'm Rob LaFerry in the WRBI newsroom. Royalty was named on Thursday night at the Decatur County Fair. Chloe Kramer was crowned as the 4-H Queen, while Jacob Gearhart was named the 2026 4-H King. Preston Hart was first runner-up for King. Kramer not only will serve as Queen this week, but also is very active at the fairgrounds with various projects on display.

0: This year I had 24, and then I think it's like 110 or something for the whole, all my 7 years.
1: Oh, wow. And so, but no, that's not it. A lot of people would stop there. That's a lot. But you also do a bunch of open class stuff, too.
0: Yeah, this year I had 17 crafts in open class and 11 flowers, so 28 total.
2: That was WRBI's Brent Lee as part of an interview last night with Kramer. 4-H Princess and Prince honors went to Kenzie Duckworth and Mason Lawrence. First runner-up for Princess went to Reagan Jones. Emily Baldwin was second runner-up, and Bella Scudder took third runner-up. Also receiving awards on Thursday were Pat Kramer and Alan Meyer, who won the annual Extension Award of Recognition. Today is day two at the Decatur County Fair. In addition to various animal shows, the carnival opens at 6 p.m. and live music will be featured from 7 p.m. until 10 p.m. The TQ Midgets All-Star Circuit of Champions will be the feature attraction at the grandstand beginning at 7 p.m. The Batesville Community School Corporation did not have to look very far to find its next assistant principal at Batesville High School, as Eric Peets was named to the position on Thursday afternoon. Peets, who replaces Brian McPhee, has served as dean of students and later assistant principal at Batesville Intermediate School for the last 8 years, and had spent the 10 years prior as a fourth grade teacher at BIS. In his time with the intermediate school in an administrator role, he helped create the school's new handbook, implemented new strategies for both behavior and attendance, and has been instrumental in school-wide safety procedures. Peets stated in a press release on Thursday he is excited to get started in his new role and is looking forward to doing great things with the Batesville High School team and students. He joins new Batesville High School principal Brad Stoneking, who came aboard earlier this summer. Batesville Intermediate School has already posted its open assistant principal position and is currently accepting applications. Brian McPhee will still be around southeastern Indiana, but just at a different school, as McPhee on Thursday night was officially announced as the new assistant principal at East Central High School. McPhee replaces Jamie Rossfeld, who has now stepped into the principal role at East Central. As for McPhee, he brings 25 years of educational experience, which includes his time at BHS, along with prior time as principal at Oldenburg Academy. In that time, he has established himself as a leader in instructional development, school operations, strategic planning, and facilities oversight. Some in Dearborn Community School Superintendent Dr. Andrew Jackson says McPhee's extensive experience as a leader and his student-centered approach make him an excellent addition to East Central High School. McPhee will officially begin his new role on July 20th. The Ripley County Health Department will host a back-to-school bash tomorrow from noon to 3 p.m. at the County Government Annex in Versailles. The event is free and open to any student who lives in Ripley County, whether they attend public or private schools or are homeschooled. Students must be present to collect school supplies. The Health Department is offering vision and hearing screenings, lead testing, and vaccines at the event. The Batesville Fire Department certified car seat technicians will be on hand and conduct car seat checks. Registration is not required. Email rchd@ripleycounty.in.gov if you have questions. And Duke Energy Indiana says it is dedicating $350,000 in financial aid to help low-income Hoosiers pay their electric bills this summer. This assistance comes from the company's Summer Energy Assistance Credit Program, which is funded by Duke Energy shareholders. Through the Local Energy Assistance Program, funds will go towards helping qualifying customers pay for energy bills, deposits, and reconnection and connection charges. Individuals should contact their local EAP agency to see if they are eligible for the program. Qualifying customers can receive up to $250 credit annually on their account. More information on this financial aid can be found at WRBIRadio.com. 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
2: With a check of WRBI Sports on this Friday, I'm Rob LaFerry. Three Southeastern Indiana football standouts will play their final high school game tonight as part of the 60th annual North-South Football All-Star Classic at Decatur Central High School. East Central's Gavin O.

0: Hoffman will be featured on the offensive line, while Switzerland County's Matthew Young is set to line up a wide receiver. Milan's Wyatt Marsh will not be a quarterback, but instead will be featured at defensive back. Coverage of tonight's game will be on YouTube Live and the ISC Sports Network. Kickoff is scheduled for 7:05 p.m. Congratulations to three Eastern Indiana Athletic Conference baseball players who were named Academic All-State by the Indiana High School Baseball Coaches Association. Seniors Noah Weigel of Batesville, John Meyer of Greensburg, and Mason Hamill of South Dearborn were named to the team, which recognizes excellence inside the classroom. The trio was nominated by their respective head coaches on the baseball diamond. South Ripley High School was honored by the Cincinnati Reds Community Fund during the pregame festivities at Great American Ballpark last night. South Ripley School Superintendent Rob Moorhead and others from the Raider community were recognized for their partnership with the Reds and St. Elizabeth Healthcare as part of a massive renovation project to Forest G. Waters Field, which upgraded its facility to accommodate both the baseball and softball programs. A video of the project was shown to fans at the ballpark, and Moorhead was featured during an in-game television interview with Jim Day. Speaking of the Reds, the Queen City Kids continue their homestand tonight when they begin a three-game weekend series with the Chicago Cubs. Hunter Green looks to bounce back from a rough 2026 debut on the mound. He will get his second start of the season. The Cubs counter with Shota Imanaga. Cincinnati is currently 9.5 games back of Chicago for second place in the National League Central. Pre-game coverage on WRBI begins at 6:40 tonight. I'm Rob LaFerry, WRBI
1: Sports. From ABC News, Wall Street Now. Market indexes nudged to end the week, regaining after morning dips into negative territory. The Dow was up 150 points at the end of Friday trading. The S&P gained 32 points and the NASDAQ rose 75 points. Price of oil fell as the U.S. appeared to back off further strikes against Iran. Shares of SK Hynix gained 14% as the South Korean memory chip maker made its debut on Wall Street. The company raised $26.5 billion in a record for a foreign company on Wall Street. Volkswagen shares fell after the company announced plans to cut its model lineup almost by half. The automaker has reported weakening sales numbers with a significant drop in China. The European Union is demanding Facebook parent company Meta dismantle features it says make Facebook and Instagram addictive to users. The EU accusing Meta of violating the Digital Services Act, which requires tech platforms to protect users or face steep fines. Chuck Sievertson, ABC News.
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0: Funeral services for 84-year-old Frederick Lee Sturchy of Greensburg will be held on Monday at 1 p.m. at Bass and Gasper Funeral Home in Westport. Visitation will be held Monday from 11 a.m. until time of service. He is survived by one son, two daughters, eight grandchildren, and six great-grandchildren. Burial will be in South Park Cemetery in Greensburg. Memorial contributions may be made to Shriners Children's Hospital or the Decatur County Community Foundation. Those were funeral arrangements for Fred Searchy. A celebration of life for 78-year-old Linda Jane Turner of Brookville will be held Sunday from 2 to 6 p.m. at Oak Forest Church of Christ. Arrangements are being handled by Phillips and Myers Funeral Home in Brookville. She is survived by her husband, Walter, two children, several grandchildren and great-grandchildren, one sister, and numerous nieces, nephews, and cousins. Those were funeral arrangements for Linda Turner. Funeral services for 55-year-old Augustus Gene Noodle Reichman of Letts will be held Saturday at 2 p.m. at Bass and Gasper Funeral Home in Westport. Visitation will be Saturday from noon until time of service. He is survived by his fiancée Kelly Hood, one son, two grandchildren, two brothers, five nieces, and one nephew. Memorial contributions may be made to assist with funeral expenses. Those were funeral arrangements for Augustus Gene Noodle Reichman. A memorial service for 91-year-old Marion Elaine Biles will be held next Friday at First Methodist Church in Conover, North Carolina. Local arrangements are being handled by Gilliland Howe Funeral Home in Greensburg. She is survived by two sons and four great-grandchildren. Burial will be in North Carolina. Memorial contributions may be made to First Methodist Church in Conover, North Carolina. Those were funeral arrangements for Elaine Biles.
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3: I'm WRBI meteorologist Paul Frombly with Southeastern Indiana's most reliable forecast. Slight chance for storms tonight, otherwise mainly cloudy. Lows level off around 68. Northwesterly winds around 5 miles per hour. Chance for storms tomorrow. High temperatures reach up to 83. Overcast skies.

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3: It is Brent Lee. It's your Decatur County 4-H Fair night number two. Very exciting night. Feldman's Music Studio performing at 7 o'clock in the Farm and Home Building. Also tonight on the track in the grandstand, the All-Star Circuit of Champions TQ Midgets. And that will start at 7 o'clock. Pit passes are $30 for that. Grandstand adult admission, $10. Five and under get in free. And tonight, Lures Ideal Rides underway on the Midway at 6. And they'll be running all evening long. We'll be here in the WRBI booth on the western exterior of the commercial building. Tonight, sign up for a chance to score a family four-pack of passes to Kentucky Kingdom and Hurricane Bay. We'll give those away at the end of the night tonight. Call you tomorrow morning and let you know you've won if we draw your name. And then, of course, at the end of the fair, all of our entries from all week long going to be in one big pot for the big drawing for four passes to go see your Cincinnati Reds sometime after the All-Star break in one of their home games in the friendly confines of the Great American Ballpark. Having a lot of fun. We've even got our free picture booth set up here. You can get kind of old school pictures with new tech. Stop by and find out what that's about here on the west side of the commercial building. It's Brent Lee at the Decatur County Fair on WRBI.

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0: Country 103.9 WRBI, Ella Langley, Be Her. Rob LeFerry officially wishing you a good evening on this Friday night. She's not in country music news today, but Ella Langley is all over the country music charts, all the numerous charts out there for country music. And I believe it's safe to say that right now she is the reigning top woman inside country music. Lainey Wilson, I feel like, had the title for so long, but the torch may be passing and Ella Langley may be getting a tighter grip on it. Coming up is evening time weather. We'll get you situated for tonight and for the weekend. And then afterwards, it's John Morgan on Country 103.9 WRBI.
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2: Brent Lee in the WRBI booth on the west side of the commercial building, night number two of your Decatur County 4-H Fair. Looking forward to a performance by Feldman's Music Studio at 7 o'clock in the Farm and Home building on the stage there. And also looking forward to, at that same time this evening, the All-Star Circuit of Champions TQ Midgets this evening. The gates are open for that, and the pit passes are $30, grandstand admission $10, 5 and under free. They'll start again at 7 o'clock tonight. Lures Ideal Rides, they'll start running those at 6. Various folks getting set up on the Midway. We're already seeing they're opening up some of the automatic ticket booths and some of the food vendors and that kind of stuff. And lots of delicious food to eat here. Check out those 4-H projects, too. They work awfully hard on them, in addition to the open class exhibits that you'll see out here as well. And make sure to stop and see us. We are on the west side of the commercial building. That's the side with the Farm and Home building on it. Come on down. We're right about halfway down the commercial building on that western face. You'll be able to register for a chance to score a four-pack of passes to Kentucky Kingdom and Hurricane Bay. And at the end of the fair, we'll draw for a four-pack of Cincinnati Reds tickets to one of their upcoming home games. Plus, you can take a picture in the WRBI free photo booth. We would love to hook you up with some fair memories with that. It's Brent Lee at the Decatur County 4-H Fair with Country 103.9 WRBI.
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5: I'm WRBI meteorologist Paul Frombly with Southeastern Indiana's most reliable forecast. Slight chance for storms tonight, otherwise mainly cloudy. Lows level off around 68. Northwesterly winds around 5 miles per hour. Chance for storms tomorrow. High temperatures reach up to 83. Overcast skies. Currently 86.
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0: Justin Moore with This Is My Dirt on Country 103.9 WRBI. Rob LeFerry wrapping up country music news today. Lee Bryce, Gabby Barrett, Peyton Smith going to be playing the inaugural Music City Kickoff Concert in Nashville coming up on September 5th. Going to be coinciding with the Nissan Stadium-sponsored kickoff game in college football between the Louisville Cardinals and the Ole Miss Rebels. Those two teams will be playing in Nashville on September 6th. Tickets go on sale today. Cannot wait for college football season. I need more on TV. Plus, I am ready for those fun Saturdays and then Sundays to follow up with some football out of the NFL. Coming up is national news. Jason Aldean is due up after on WRBI.
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3: And Rob Myers would be with the Tree City Fall Festival Committee. And third weekend of September, I know the fair is a big deal, but a close second is the Tree City Fall Festival, sir.
4: That's right, a very close second, yeah, I must say, yeah. Yes.
3: Maybe even above it in some folks' eyes, but we're not going to get into that.
4: No.
3: But you guys, let me tell you, years ago, the festival maybe wasn't half what it is now. And you guys have really, the last several years, a great core group of folks breathed a lot of life into it. It's one of the highlights of the year in the Tree City.
4: We believe it is. We've got a great group of volunteers, and we are all volunteers. We meet year-round, so this isn't something you can throw together in just a couple of months. We've been very fortunate to get a lot of good members in our on our committee, and we couldn't do this without the sponsors that we have, everybody throughout the county that just helps us out financially and otherwise.
3: If you haven't been, it's a lot of great music, a lot of great food, a lot of great nonprofit vendors. Really, just more people, I think, than you ever see on the famed Tower Tree Square at any other point during the year.
4: That's right. Last year, with some help of the Visitor Center, we calculated we had about 20,000 visitors to the downtown square in just 2 days. So it's a big event. It's the biggest draw we have in Decatur County. So we're happy to see it growing every year.
3: Absolutely. And hopefully you'll be able to mark that on the calendar third weekend of September. Some big entertainment this year.
4: That's right. On Friday the 18th, we're having our first band is going to be the Morgan After Band. After that, we usually do country music on Friday nights, but we're doing something a little different this year. We've got the Motown Sounds of Touch, so we got some Motown music.
3: Nice.
4: So that's going to bring a little extra flair to the festival that we haven't seen in a while. And then Saturday night, we've got a couple great bands. We've got the Vinyl Escape Band. They're going to start about 6 o'clock. And then we have Right Now, and that's a tribute band for Van Halen, and that's the Sammy Hagar years.
3: Okay.
4: So that'll be a good party to be at.
3: Brent Lee with WRBI.
5: ABC News, I'm Chuck Sievertson. He's out. In a post on X, Graham Plattner, the Democrat, officially withdrawing from Maine's U.S. Senate race. Plattner dogged by accusations of abuse from women, which he denies. The Democrats will have to choose somebody else to run against longtime Republican incumbent Susan Collins. Iran's foreign minister will visit Oman tomorrow for talks focused on the Strait of Hormuz and shipping safety, according to the spokesman of the ministry. Making an effort to get what evidence the FBI has about this week's fatal shooting of a Mexican national by a federal immigration officer in Houston, Houston Mayor John Whitmer.
6: So yes, they control the investigation, but through our efforts, working with our congressional

0: leaders. We're trying to access that, which would allow us to investigate.
1: Several days long preliminary hearing for the man accused of killing Charlie Kirk, conservative activist, is over until September. This is ABC News.
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2: I'm WRBI meteorologist Paul Frobley with Southeastern Indiana's most reliable forecast. Slight chance for storms tonight, otherwise mainly cloudy. Lows level off around 68. Northwesterly winds around 5 miles per hour. Chance for storms tomorrow. High temperatures reach up to 83. Overcast skies. Currently 86.
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1: ABC News, I'm Chuck Sievertson. He's out. In a post on X, Graham Plattner, the Democrat, officially withdrawing from Maine's U.S. Senate race. Plattner dogged by accusations of abuse from women, which he denies. The Democrats will have to choose somebody else to run against longtime Republican incumbent Susan Collins. Iran's foreign minister will visit Oman tomorrow for talks focused on the Strait of Hormuz and shipping safety, according to the spokesman of the ministry. Making an effort to get what evidence the FBI has about this week's fatal shooting of a Mexican national by a federal immigration officer in Houston, Houston Mayor John Whitmer.
2: So yes, they control the investigation, but through our efforts, working with our congressional leaders, we're trying to access that, which would allow us to investigate.
1: Several days long preliminary hearing for the man accused of killing Charlie Kirk, conservative activist, is over until September. This is ABC News. Demanding a transparent investigation and an independent autopsy, the family of the Mississippi teenager whose body was found off of Barrier Island, Nolan Wells, was last seen on July 4th, celebrating the holiday with friends out on a boat near Horn Island. At a briefing in New York with the family's attorney, Reverend Al Sharpton.
3: This does not smell right. So some people are saying, Reverend, are y'all bringing in race? Well, we're not bringing in race, but we're not discounting race either.
1: Wells' mother says it's suspicious that her son's cell phone showed no social media activity. Scary mid-air incident on board a Ryanair flight in Europe. A portion of the plane's fuselage came apart, causing a window panel to dislodge. The passenger closest to the window was taken to the hospital. Nobody else hurt. Happened shortly after takeoff. The flight was heading to Germany from Greece. The plane landed safely. A Greek aviation official says it was probably a massive rupture in the engine. Chuck Sievertson, ABC News.
4: That'll be $84.52.
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5: I'm Rob LaFerry in the WRBI newsroom. The Batesville Community School Corporation did not have to look very far to find its next assistant principal at Batesville High School, as Eric Peets was named to the position on Thursday afternoon. Peets, who replaces Brian McPhee, has served as dean of students and later assistant principal at Batesville Intermediate School for the last 8 years, and had spent the 10 years prior as a fourth grade teacher at BIS. In his time with the intermediate school in an administrator role, he helped create the school's new handbook, implemented new strategies for both behavior and attendance, and has been instrumental in school-wide safety procedures. Peets stated in a press release on Thursday he's excited to get started in his new role and is looking forward to doing great things with the Batesville High School team and students. He joins new Batesville High School principal Brad Stoneking, who came aboard earlier this summer. Batesville Intermediate School has already posted its open assistant principal position and is currently accepting applications. The opening represents the seventh administration position open at Batesville Schools, dating back to Paul Ketchum's resignation as superintendent in the winter of 2025. Brian McPhee will still be around Southeastern Indiana, but just at a different school, as McPhee on Thursday night was officially announced as the new assistant principal at East Central High School. McPhee replaces Jamie Rossfeld, who has now stepped into the principal role at East Central this summer after previous high school principal Tom Black left to take over as principal at Batesville Middle School. As for McPhee, he brings 25 years of educational experience, which includes his time at BHS along with prior time as principal at Oldenburg Academy. In that time, he has established himself as a leader in instructional development, school operations, strategic planning, and facilities oversight. Some in Dearborn Community School Superintendent Dr. Andrew Jackson says McPhee's extensive experience as a leader and his student-centered approach make him an excellent addition to East Central High School. McPhee will officially begin his new role on July 20th. PowerStream Fiber is set for phase two of its network expansion. PowerStream, a local service from Decatur County REMC, delivers high-speed fiber internet to customers in Decatur and Ripley counties. The expansion is made possible by the Broadband Equity Access and Deployment federal funding, which has allocated $7,133,202 to PowerStream's expansion. PowerStream's phase one of the project was finished 1 year ahead of time and brought internet service to more than 1,400 locations around the area. Decatur County REMC CEO Brett Aplanup says reliable fiber internet is no longer a luxury, but now an essential infrastructure. Phase two of the plan is expected to last over the next several months. More information can be found at PowerStreamFiber.com. The Ripley County Health Department will host a back-to-school bash tomorrow from noon to 3 p.m. at the Government Annex building in Ripley County in Versailles. The event is free and open to any student who lives in Ripley County, whether they attend public or private school or are homeschooled. Students must be present to collect school supplies. The health department is offering vision and hearing screenings, lead testing, and vaccines at the event. The Batesville Fire Department certified car seat technicians will also be on hand to conduct car seat checks. Pre-registration is not required. Email rchd@ripleycounty.in.gov if you have questions. And it is day two at the Decatur County Fair in Greensburg. In addition to various animal shows, the carnival opens at 6 p.m. and live music will be featured from 7 p.m. until 10 p.m. The TQ Midgets All-Star Circuit of Champions will be the feature attraction at the grandstand beginning at 7 p.m. I'm Rob LaFerry with news on 103.9 WRBI. 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
0: With a check of WRBI Sports on this Friday, I'm Rob LeFerry. Three Southeastern Indiana football standouts will play their final high school game tonight as part of the 60th annual North-South Football All-Star Classic at Decatur Central High School. East Central's Gavin Osterman will be featured on the offensive line, while Switzerland County's Matthew Young is set to line up at wide receiver. Milan's Wyatt Marsh will not be a quarterback, but instead will be featured at defensive back. Coverage of tonight's game will be on YouTube Live and the ISC Sports Network. Kickoff is scheduled for 7:05 p.m. Congratulations to three Eastern Indiana Athletic Conference baseball players who were named Academic All-State by the Indiana High School Baseball Coaches Association. Seniors Noah Weigel of Batesville, John Meyer of Greensburg, and Mason Hamill of South Dearborn were named to the team, which recognizes excellence inside the classroom. The trio was nominated by their respective head coaches on the baseball diamond. South Ripley High School was honored by the Cincinnati Reds Community Fund during the pregame festivities at Great American Ballpark last night. South Ripley School Superintendent Rob Moorhead and others from the Raider community were recognized for their partnership with the Reds and St. Elizabeth Healthcare as part of a massive renovation project to Forest G. Waters Field, which upgraded its facility to accommodate both the baseball and softball programs. A video of the project was shown to fans at the ballpark, and Moorhead was featured during an in-game television interview with Jim Day. Speaking of the Reds, the Queen City Kids continue their homestand tonight when they begin a three-game weekend series with the Chicago Cubs. Hunter Green looks to bounce back from a rough 2026 debut on the mound. He will get his second start of the season. The Cubs counter with Shota Imanaga. Cincinnati is currently 9.5 games back of Chicago for second place in the National League Central. Pre-game coverage on WRBI begins at 6:40 tonight. I'm Rob LeFerry, WRBI Sports.
2: I'm WRBI meteorologist Paul Frobley with Southeastern Indiana's most reliable forecast. Slight chance for storms tonight, otherwise mainly cloudy. Lows level off around 68. Northwesterly winds around 5 miles per hour. Chance for storms tomorrow. High temperatures reach up to 83. Overcast skies. Currently 86.
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4: 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The rides are underway on the Midway. They started at 6 at 7 o'clock tonight. They got the TQ Midgets in the grandstand and Feldman's Music Studio performing on the Farm and Home stage. 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
4: 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They're sponsoring our broadcast from the fair tonight. Stop by and see us. He's in our booth till 7. We're here all evening long. We're on the west side of the commercial building on the Farm and Home Center side. We'll be over by the music that'll start at 7 if you're coming out a little later from Feldman's. It's Brent Lee with WRBI.

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next thing you know, you try to be nice and some guy's getting too close, trying to pick you up, trying to get you drunk. And I'm sure one of your friends is about to come over here, 'cause she's supposed to save you from random guys that talk too much.

0: 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July 10th, 2006, Tim McGraw and Faith Hill visit Elvis Presley's former home in Memphis. 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And finally, today, 2021, Lady A cancels a concert because Charles Kelly has to get an emergency appendectomy. That's country music history for your July 10th on Country 103.9 WRBI.
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2: 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Jim, you guys have been around for a minute or two.
3: Yes, we have. We were started in Franklin County by 12 farmers back in 1900, and we've just grown from there. We're in like 9 counties in Indiana. We can write insurance in every place but Indianapolis. And we're always glad for your business. On top of that, we're not going anywhere. And last year or so, some of the smaller insurance companies have folded

0: 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And on top of that, you get increases in your premium that you shouldn't. So give us a call. We don't increase our coverage, and we're not going anywhere.
1: 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TQ Midgets coming up at 7 o'clock tonight at the Grandstand Feldman's Music Studio at 7 on the Farm and Home Stage. 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
3: I'm WRBI meteorologist Megan Mulford with Southeastern Indiana's most reliable forecast. Slight chance for storms tonight. Otherwise, mainly cloudy skies expected. Lows dip down to about 68. Northwesterly winds at around 5 miles an hour. Cloudy skies expected tomorrow. Chance of thunderstorms. High of 83. Right now, it's 86 degrees.
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0: John Party Boots Off Country, 103.9 WRBI. I'm Rob LaFerry. That's going to do it for me here on this Friday night. Come back and do it all over again tomorrow. Or I actually am coming back tomorrow because I get to do a Saturday beginning at 8 a.m. and going until noon. Don't forget, I've got Reds baseball coming up for you against the Cubs. Everyone, enjoy your Friday night. Safe travels wherever you may go. We get to talk tomorrow on Country 103.9 WRBI.
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3: 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If you have a problem, you talk to someone that knows where you're at and what you're going through.
2: 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You can stop by and see Jim until 7 in our booth on the west side of the commercial building here at the Decatur County Fair. Come out and have some fair fun with us. We've got all kinds of stuff you could win. It's Brent Lee with 103.9 WRBI.
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4: ABC News, I'm Chuck Sievertson. Plattner calls it quits. In a post on X, Graham Plattner, the Democrat, officially withdrawing from Maine's U.S. Senate race. He denied allegations of abuse from several women. Not long after we got word that Iran's foreign minister will visit Oman tomorrow for talks on the Strait of Hormuz and shipping safety, a U.S. official tells ABC News that U.S. and Iranian negotiating teams are expected to meet tomorrow in Oman. ABC's Martha Raddatz.
5: A U.S. official telling ABC that the United States is still committed to finding a resolution so Iran can never possess a nuclear weapon, but there has been no evidence of progress.
4: Seeking what evidence the FBI has about this week's fatal shooting of a Mexican national by a federal immigration officer in Houston. Houston Mayor John Whitmire. Police asking the public to share any video of the incident. Wall Street's major indexes closed higher. Oil futures are flat. This is ABC News.
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3: I'm WRBI meteorologist Megan Mulford with Southeastern Indiana's most reliable forecast. Slight chance for storms tonight. Otherwise, mainly cloudy skies expected. Lows dip down to about 68. Northwesterly winds at around 5 miles an hour. Cloudy skies expected tomorrow. Chance of thunderstorms. High of 83. Right now, it's 86 degrees.
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1: ABC News, I'm Chuck Sievertson. Plattner calls it quits. In a post on X, Graham Plattner, the Democrat, officially withdrawing from Maine's U.S. Senate race. He denied allegations of abuse from several women. Not long after we got word that Iran's foreign minister will visit Oman tomorrow for talks on the Strait of Hormuz and shipping safety, a U.S. official tells ABC News that U.S. and Iranian negotiating teams are expected to meet tomorrow in Oman. ABC's Martha Raddatz.
2: A U.S. official telling ABC that the United States is still committed to finding a resolution so Iran can never possess a nuclear weapon, but there has been no evidence of progress.
1: Seeking what evidence the FBI has about this week's fatal shooting of a Mexican national by a federal immigration officer in Houston, Houston Mayor John Whitmire. Police asking the public to share any video of the incident. Wall Street's major indexes closed higher. Oil futures are flat. This is ABC News. To many Americans, affordability is a top issue. Set to become law tonight without his signature, if President Trump doesn't veto it, a bipartisan housing affordability bill would expand financing for affordable housing, among other things. At least 31 states reporting cases of a single-cell parasite stomach bug that causes frequent and long-lasting diarrhea. ABC News medical contributor Dr. Alok Patel.
3: These symptoms can really last a long time. Fortunately, this can be treated with an antibiotic if you do get symptoms and you go to a doctor and you get tested. But still, this is very painful for the people who have been experiencing, including several reports of those who have had symptoms for a prolonged period of time.
1: This does not necessarily mean all the stomach bug cases are related to the same source. No product has been identified yet as a suspected source. The U.S. is on pace to break its own measles record for the second year in a row. There have been over 2,200 reported infections across 40 states, according to the CDC. Chuck Sievertson, ABC News.
4: That'll be $84.52.
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9: I'm WRBI meteorologist Megan Mulford with Southeastern Indiana's most reliable forecast. Slight chance of thunderstorms tonight. Otherwise, mainly cloudy skies expected. Lows dip down to about 68. Winds out of the northwest at around 5 miles an hour. Chance of thunderstorms tomorrow. Highs level off around 83. Cloudy skies expected. Right now, it's 87 degrees.
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2: About 2 weeks ago, NASA was able to take a rover and have it travel over 26 miles, which is kind of a milestone because this is only the second time they've been able to do it. Of course, it took years to do that. We're going to find out more about that coming up a little bit later on. Hi there, I'm Terry Dean. This is the Terry Dean Program. Also on today's show, we'll talk about the Battle of the Surname, which is a new wedding trend that a couple started. We'll find out about that. And the most independent states in the United States. Which ones are they? 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
3: I'm WRBI meteorologist Megan Mulford with Southeastern Indiana's most reliable forecast. Slight chance of thunderstorms tonight. Otherwise, mainly cloudy skies expected. Lows dip down to about 68. Winds out of the northwest at around 5 miles an hour. Chance of thunderstorms tomorrow. Highs level off around 83. Cloudy skies expected. Currently 85.
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1: ABC News, I'm Wayne Cabot. We're awaiting White House confirmation on word from a senior U.S. official that Iran wants to return to the bargaining table tomorrow to negotiate terms to end the war. Graham Plattner has withdrawn his name from the main Senate race, Democrats planning a convention to find a replacement. President Trump has fired the three remaining members of the federal commission that supports local elections. Arizona Secretary of State Adrian Fontes.
2: It's irresponsible and dangerous because the Elections Assistance Commission represents bipartisan, integrity-filled elections. And getting rid of the commissioners really gets rid of that stability.
1: Border czar Tom Homan says he's not going to comment on the fatal ICE-involved shooting in Houston. DHS claims a man tried to run down agents but has no video. So Houston police are doing their own investigation. Belgium, which beat the U.S. in the World Cup, is now also out. Spain beat him 2-1 in the quarterfinals. This is ABC News.
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2: I wish I had had this list just, 6 days ago, but I digress. There is a list that WalletHub does every year. Of course, they always match, which is the best state for this, which is the best state for that. But this time around, it was which is the most independent state. And according to their metrics, which they looked at like financial dependency on the federal government and how many residents are actually saving for college and things like that,

0: 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Don't go anywhere.
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4: I'm WRBI meteorologist Megan Mulford with Southeastern Indiana's most reliable forecast. Slight chance of thunderstorms tonight. Otherwise, mainly cloudy skies expected. Lows dip down to about 68. Winds out of the northwest at around 5 miles an hour. Chance of thunderstorms tomorrow. Highs level off around 83. Cloudy skies expected. Currently 85.
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She was over me before the grass grew back where she used to park her car. 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